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4: 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Just when

Maribo, Andy Grace, Ned and Knight, Matt and Joe. Mean anything to you, even when you remember our old Fox studios being on St Kilda Road instead of Moray Street in South Melbourne. Well, you are going to want to be here tomorrow morning after 8 when 101.9 The Fox's Fifi Fevernick brings something back to Melbourne and back to the Fox that everyone is going to want their hands on. Believe you me, this is going to be the hottest thing in Melbourne. All is revealed tomorrow when Fifi Fevernick are back in the morning.

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0: 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What a choice, the ultimate showman, eh? And he's part of the Foxes, trending three of his biggest hits coming up.
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0: Think of all those luxurious, like, marquees that you could get into, the private events, when you just say, hey, I am a new millionaire, all thanks to The Fox. Here is my card to the Millionaire's Lounge. Thank you very much. All you need to do is listen out every hour for the new voices.
3: Hi, Brad. It's Hayley, and I really want the $1 million.
0: 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I can actually stamp it to the Millionaire's Lounge along with 1,703 other Melburnians. You are in because you knew this hour's voice.
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7: On Saturday, it was all about doggy dating. Every man and his dog was down at the Coburg Velodrome where we successfully wingmanned couples together, including motorcycling duo Jane and Paul.
8: We've got Jane.
9: Let's go doggy dating.
8: Yeah. You met Paul. Hi, Paul.
10: Hi, guys.
8: Well, I'll start with you, Jane. How was it meeting Paul?
9: This went really well, didn't it, Paul?
10: It did, actually. We've talked on the phone and we've texted and we've made an arrangement to head up to a place called St Andrew's Pub.
11: Oh, great spot.
10: So I'll do the gentleman thing and ride to Jane's house and we'll venture on up to there together.
8: Love that.
12: Did you rev the engines?
9: Did he ever?
11: Good.
7: Hopefully they're riding off into the sunset together. Thanks to Prime 100, loved by pets and vets. And speaking of love, tomorrow on the show we have a massive announcement that everyone in Melbourne is going to love. I can't tell you what it is though, not just yet anyway. Keep an ear out tomorrow from 6.
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14: Tarzan sounds like the perfect job for you.
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0: That was an exciting announcement on the weekend, wasn't it?
26: Flemington, I'll see you on Lexus Melbourne Cup Day. If the nation is stopped, they're going to need to be entertained. And who else but me to do that?
0: The ultimate entertainer, Robbie Williams, is going to be headlining Lexus Melbourne Cup Day. If you fancy a gallop, you can, of course, go to the VRC website right now and lock in your tickets. That's going to be a moment that everyone wants to see. And the Fox right now starts the countdown officially.
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0: 101.9 The Foxes, trending three in the middle of celebrating Robbie Williams, headlining the Lexus Melbourne Cup Carnival. He'll be here on Melbourne Cup Day. Of course, you probably knew that because we are besties. Fifi, Feb, and Nick and Robbie Williams. In fact, earlier this year, Feb had a chat with his mate, Robbie.
1: Start of the year, we interviewed him and I said, if you can't make it, you need to come over and we'll go to the footy together.
2: Well, it's funny you mention that because in that interview, you said something to Robbie Williams and his people demanded it was cut out of the interview. 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
0: The juicy audio. Fifi, Feb, and Nick could not play you when they spoke to Robbie Williams last. Tomorrow morning, you're going to be here from 6 on 101.9 The Fox. All right, right now though, hey, let's get a Feb's fave on. I know he loves angels. Celebrating Robbie Williams coming to Melbourne. The Fox is trending three. I said,

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1: 101.9, this is The Fox, our trending three as Robbie Williams headlines Melbourne Cup Day 2026. Oh, you just feel it, right? It's 16 degrees outside, beautiful sunny skies. Finals are on the way. The cup is coming as well. You see what I'm getting at, right? The best time of the year is coming up at the best city in the world. And 101.9 The Fox has the non-stop playlist with Olivia Rodrigo's Drop Dead. Sabrina Carpenter coming up as well. In the next 15 minutes of Fox Music.
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9: Good morning, Matthew Layton with you. Opposition leader Angus Taylor says both Labor and One Nation are all over the shop on immigration. He says the coalition will cap migration based on housing supply and put Australian values at the centre of its policy, although the full plan is not expected until later this year. A new fleet of drones could soon patrol Australia's coastline, with Home Affairs reportedly looking to boost people smuggling detection as aircraft resources tighten. Renters are being stretched even further, with mid-priced apartments now swallowing more than half a typical worker's take-home pay nationwide. The latest Everybody's Home report says a $70,000 earner in Sydney would spend about two-thirds of their income on median rent. And the Sydney Swans admit they've got work to do winning back supporters after fans left the SCG during an historic doubleheader. Five players remain suspended while Victoria Police investigate multiple allegations of non-consensual sexual conduct linked to a Melbourne hotel. No charges have been laid.
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12: Staring into space. Out here, among the world's darkest skies, it suddenly becomes so clear to see. All those big, fancy and important distractions are but specks of dust in the continuum of time. Now that should put a twinkle in your eye. South Australia. Celebrate the simple pleasures.
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0: And tomorrow, Fifi, Fev and Nick are bringing it back and all of Melbourne is going to want a piece of it. So you're going to be here after 8 a.m. when we tell you everything that is going on 101.9 The Fox. I tell you, there is something about this hit that The Fox made famous. Just sunny summer days in Melbourne, cruising around, listening for the location of the Fox Jeep Black Thunders down at Altona Beach with the icy cold cans of Coke. It's got to be DJ Sammy and Heaven. Fox.

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2: Got a million for me. Unreal. Oh my God, you can be there as a Melbourne millionaire just while you're living your ordinary suburban life, driving everyone in the car.
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2: Hey guys.
3: Hi.
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2: Girls, what does Mum need to buy first as a Melbourne millionaire?
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2: And first class to get you there, I bet, as well. The pyjamas and the slippers and the champagne on board. Hey, it could all be yours because you are in the running. Harry Styles was this hour's Million Dollar Voice. Clap for Mum.
3: Thank you.
2: You've made the Millionaire's Lounge. So keep it locked, all right, because another chance. 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All thanks to 101.9 The Fox.
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4: This morning on the show, we were Where's the music bed? Get that back on. Okay, there we go. This morning on the show, we were talking about when you couldn't quite do your job correctly.
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0: scary thought that that came out nearly 20 years ago. I'm fairly sure that was on air 2008. Hamish and Andy were just babies on Drive. 101.9 The Fox is Matt and Joe. We're on Brekkie as well. Speaking of which, a good friend of ours, part of that show, Troy Ellis, is on the way next. I mentioned all of these things because tomorrow, a massive announcement with the Fox's Fifi Feather, Nick. We are bringing something back that all of Melbourne's going to want a piece of. And all the hits the Fox made famous are next in a world-famous midday mashup with DJ Konski coming up in moments.
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25: Hello there, Matthew Layton with you. Bird flu is continuing its spread through Australian wildlife, with another fur seal now suspected of carrying the virus. The latest case is in South Australia, while hundreds of little penguins are being vaccinated in Victoria. Environment Minister Murray Watts told the ABC more large-scale wildlife deaths are expected.
26: We have been saying for some time that we are likely to see mass mortalities of birds and mammals, and I know that is a very distressing thing for Australians to hear, but we also need to be realistic. This is what we've seen happen overseas.
25: Renting a unit now chews up more than half the take-home pay of a typical single worker in every capital city. In Sydney, someone earning $70,000 would spend 69% of their weekly pay, while even Adelaide tops 50%. And Australia's big banks are hiking card fees and trimming rewards ahead of October's surcharge ban, which could cost lenders $600 million a year.
27: Is closed between Davie Street and Mitchell Street for tram works until Thursday, 3 September. Businesses remain open. Expect delays. Visit the Transport Victoria website.
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0: G'day Melbourne, it's Troy Ellis here this afternoon. $1 million could give you so many choices in life. Take the pressure off, wouldn't it? 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
33: 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Interesting. Eminem.
0: Who do you think that is? You got 30 minutes to let me know. Fox.com.au. I would love to get you into the Millionaire's Lounge. All right, here's our midday mashup. Thank you, Konski.
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0: Thank you, DJ Konski. Hopefully that helped your back to work Monday. Here at Melbourne's number one hit music station, 101.9 The Fox. Not quite as sunny as it was yesterday. How good was yesterday afternoon here in Melbourne? Beautiful. Sunny around 19 degrees. Some showers coming through tonight and also tomorrow. So in fact, quite a lot coming through tomorrow. Olivia Dean playing for you soon. Plenty more non-stop hits on the way as well, including this before one.
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3: 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Eminem.
2: There you go. 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

0: Great to be on where you are this afternoon, Melbourne. This is the Fox, Melbourne's number one hit music station. Hopefully your Monday's been going well so far. We had a couple of bumps. Let's try and help you along with Harry Styles. Little American Girls playing for you soon. He is getting ready for his 30-show residency, Madison Square Garden in New York at the moment. And this from Cat's Eye as well. More non-stop music coming up. 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

0: On Saturday, it was all about doggy dating. Every man and his dog was down at the Coburg Velodrome, where we successfully wingmanned couples together,
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3: Let's go doggy dating.
2: Yeah. You met Paul. Hi, Paul.
4: Hi, guys.
2: Well, I'll start with you, Jane. How was it meeting Paul?
3: Went really well, didn't it, Paul?
4: It did, actually. We've talked on the phone and we've texted and we've made an arrangement to head up to a place called St Andrew's Pub. So I'll do the gentleman thing and ride to Jane's house and we'll venture on up to there together.
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0: Hopefully they're riding off into the sunset together. Thanks to Prime 100, loved by pets and vets. And speaking of love, tomorrow on the show we have a massive announcement that everyone in Melbourne is going to love. I can't tell you what it is though, not just yet anyway. Keep an ear out tomorrow from 6.
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5: Hello there, I'm Matthew Layton. The AFL is holding off on its own investigation into the Sydney Swans scandal until police finish their work. Chief Executive Andrew Dillon says the league backs the Swans' action against five players, stressing those suspensions are separate to the Victoria Police sexual assault investigation.
6: Well, the Swans have made inquiries, but there's, you know, the police investigation, we don't know where that will go. And at that stage, when that's completed, the AFL will make its inquiries. I think what is clear is the Swans have taken action with the support of the AFL based on the information that is at hand now.
5: No charges have been laid. An Australian accused of murdering a teenage girl in Thailand says he never intended to kill her. Simon Carman claims he restrained the 17-year-old after she pulled a knife. He's pleaded not guilty to four charges, including murder. And One Nation has brushed off confusion over its migration policy, saying MP David Farley's still learning after contradicting the party's 130,000 cap.
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0: 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And Saturday in Coburg, they had doggy dating. This was great. 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
0: Catch up on what you missed. 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Do not miss. There is a massive announcement. Trust me, this is huge. Here's one of those hits the Fox made famous from Shakira.

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2: Did you pick The Voice this hour? Mel C, this hour's Million Dollar Voice. How would you go singing that in front of the superstar coaches? Well, hype gal Monique takes on the Spice Girls tonight. Do not miss out on The Voice, 7:30, of course. On 7, let's go to Chadston. Hey, Jasmine, what would you do if you won this money?
3: I'm actually dying for a hot Euro summer.
2: Oh, yeah.
3: Newly single.
2: Oh, geez.
3: Find me up.
2: And everyone else, look out.
3: Yeah, that's right. Yeah, watch out.
2: Well, you made it into the Millionaire's Lounge. You haven't won the money yet. You just made it into the lounge.
3: My mum's excited.
2: Oh, good. I can just imagine that Greece trip if you won the $1 million.
3: Oh, no, you have no idea.
2: Oh, I think I do.
3: Oh, yes, yay, thank you.
2: Good luck, Jasmine. Hope you win. Hey, another $1 million voice on the way for you soon.
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0: Massive announcement with Fifi Feva Nick tomorrow morning at 8 o'clock here at 101.9 The Fox. Something big is coming back and we cannot wait. Tomorrow morning, 8 o'clock. Do not miss out. Hey, it's Troy Ellis here this afternoon. Exciting to see that there is a push for another 20,000-seater stadium here in Melbourne. She's from Texas, I can tell. Never say no to that. Ella Langley. She's in Texas, playing for you soon. And G Flip coming up as well. More non-stop music. It's The Fox.
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4: 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A crash on the Princess Freeway outbound after Corroy Creek Road is in the left-hand emergency lane. Also works on the Tullar Freeway inbound before Mickleham Road and works on the Ring Road Alta bound between Pascabel Road and the Tullar. 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
17: Hey, I'm Tessa Randello. AFL boss Andrew Dillon says the league knows it can do things better as scrutiny grows over the Sydney Swans.
18: I think football is a place where everyone should feel safe and included. And we will continue to work with our playing group and all our supporters on making sure that we have an environment that's like that.
17: Five players have been stood down by the club while Victoria Police continue a separate sexual assault investigation. No charges have been laid. Bird flu continues to spread in Oz wildlife with a second suspected case in a fur seal. It's occurred in a key breeding ground of Kangaroo Island in SA. The first case in a mammal was confirmed yesterday. Aussies are having to find nearly $2,500 extra a year to cover the national median rent. According to Everybody's Home, Northern WA is the most expensive rental location in the country, followed by the Gold Coast and Sydney. And the Sydney Marathon won't be changing a mistake on its medals for the World Major this weekend. They include a depiction of the wrong Allianz Stadium, accidentally showing one in Germany.
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Melbourne's number one hit music station is The Fox. How good is that from Bruno Mars? Thief, thief, ever Nick back in the morning. Very successful doggy dating in Coburg on the weekend. Catch up on what you missed. 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Something big is coming back to The Fox. This is absolutely huge. Do not miss out. 8 o'clock tomorrow morning as we go back to 2012 now. Here's another one of those hits that The Fox made famous. There

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1: 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That's when I knew that your heart was scarring. 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
1: 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It's Fifi Fevenick Melbourne. Are you ready for the chance to win life-changing cash?
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3: 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Beautiful Things was a very good interpretation of who I am.
2: Carly and Preston, how's your Monday?
4: It's really relaxing, thank you. I'm just getting ready to go on a holiday.
2: Where are you off to?
4: Off to Bali.
5: How wonderful.
4: Yeah.
2: Especially at the back end of a Melbourne winter, that is perfect.
4: It is perfect,
2: How long are you away?
4: Just 2 weeks.
2: Just 2 weeks?
4: Yeah, just 2 weeks. I missed out on my big birthday last year, so this is making up for it.
2: Imagine $1 million if you won. You could just maybe relocate to Bali for the next 10 years.
4: Wouldn't that be nice?
2: Well, maybe longer, I reckon. $1 million. Goes a long way in Bali.
4: Yeah, it really would.
2: Well, you are in with a chance because you have made it into the Millionaire Lounge.
4: No way.
2: Yeah, isn't that a good bit of news as you get ready to jet out?
4: Oh my gosh, that is insane.
2: Enjoy Bali. Have a great trip.
4: Thank you so much.
2: Good luck.

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2: G'day, it's Troy Ellis here this afternoon. Massive announcement tomorrow morning with Fifi, Fev and Nick at 8 o'clock straight after the news. Something huge, something massive is coming back to The Fox. This is super exciting. Everybody here is so pumped for this. Make sure you listen. Fifi, Fev and Nick tomorrow morning at 8. Carrie and Tommy back from 3 this afternoon as well. Let's do this though in the meantime. Fox's Guilty Pleasures playing a few of those songs that The Fox made famous, and we're going back here to 2002 first up from Vanessa Carlton. This is 1,000 Miles at Melbourne's number one hit music station, The Fox. Make a-

0: Linkin Park putting a full stop on Fox's Guilty Pleasures this afternoon from 2007. Hopefully you enjoyed those as much as I did. This is the Fox, Melbourne's number one hit music station, as we get ready for Carrie and Tommy on the air next. For Caboodle, you made it. Make a kitchen to impress even the toughest critics. Cloudy around Melbourne, lots of showers coming through tomorrow. They will start tonight. Enjoy your night. I'll chat to you then.
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4: 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A breakdown on the Monash inbound after Toorak Road. It's in the right-hand lane with speed back to 40. Also, works continuing on the Ring Road Altitabound between Pascabel Road and the Tullar Freeway. They're in the left-hand lane. 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
7: On Saturday, it was all about doggy dating. Every man and his dog was down at the Coburg Velodrome, where we successfully wingmanned couples together, including motorcycling duo Jane and Paul.
8: We've got Jane.
9: Let's go doggy dating.
8: Yeah. You met Paul. Hi, Paul.
10: Hi, guys.
8: Well, I'll start with you, Jane. How was it meeting Paul?
9: Just went really well, didn't it, Paul?
10: Did it actually. We've talked on the phone and we've texted and we've made an arrangement to head up to a place called St Andrew's Pub.
11: Oh, beautiful.
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12: Did you rev the engines?
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11: Good.
7: Hopefully they're riding off into the sunset together. Thanks to Prime 100, loved by pets and vets. 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I can't tell you what it is though, not just yet anyway. Keep an ear out tomorrow from 6.
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23: Good afternoon, I'm Rebecca Madden. The Pullman Five are banned from attending the Brownlow but remain eligible to win. AFL boss Andrew Dillon has spoken publicly for the first time since the Swans scandal, attempting to distance himself from the fallout. He was also quick to hit back at Ed Richards after the Bulldog claimed wildcard weekend didn't feel like finals.
24: I haven't heard those comments, but I'm not sure the Bulldogs have played many home and away games in front of 90,000 plus, so he might have a different feeling after the game.
23: The AFL is gearing up for a huge finals campaign after breaking the all-time crowd record. Almost 8 million fans have so far been through the gates. Also making news, two people have been injured after a car smashed into a cafe at a Knox shopping centre. Five people are in custody after the CFMEU headquarters were raided by police. And first the UK, now Australia, the Duke and Duchess of Sussex are considering a move down under.
25: Supply. Jane Bunn here. Rain overnight, 5 to 10 millimetres, clearing around dawn, a low of 11. Tomorrow brings the risk of showers and storms, mainly in the afternoon, it's 16. For Melbourne's best news, sport and weather, watch 7 News tonight at 6.
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0: Barry and Tommy driving you home for your Monday arvo. Speaking of bad habits.
1: Well, my bad habits lead to Maccas. And if you're wondering how much Maccas I had over the weekend, it was all this.
2: Cheeseburger, bacon egg McMuffin, large fries, Coke Zero, 10 chicken nuggets, 3 hash browns, double cheeseburger, spicy chicken McWrap, large fries, Coke Zero, crispy chicken snack wrap, double cheeseburger, large fries, Coke Zero, couple of chicken nuggets.
3: Sounds like you're looking great. You're looking great. So if that's not an ad for Maccas, I don't know what is.
1: So I'm asking on 131060. I don't think it's possible. But if someone perchance ate more Maccas than me on the weekend, we'd love to hear from them.
3: Fred.
4: G'day there, mate. Actually, it's all in my imagination because I didn't have any Maccas on the weekend. In fact, I have had one Maccas in 10 years.
1: You've had one Macca.
3: Well, you've changed That's your story, right. Fred, because you said on you said to our producers one in 20 years. Is it 10 or 20? Give it to us straight.
4: It might be two in 20 years, but definitely one in 10 years.
1: What'd you have?
4: Would have been a double cheeseburger, I reckon.
1: Yeah, they're good, aren't they?
4: Yeah, but I had a couple of lamb steaks on the barbie and on the Cooktown Esplanade yesterday.
1: Sorry,
4: before
1: Jesse,
4: I drove back
1: you just
4: to Cairns. That
1: turn
4: was tasty.
1: Fred down because who cares?
3: You only care. You don't want to hear what anyone ate except for Maccas.
1: Like, it's not just what did
3: it
1: you
3: did
1: have.
3: It did sound delicious, what he had.
1: It was making me feel sadder about my choices. G'day, Flynn.
5: Hey, how are we?
1: Yeah, living the dream. Did you eat more Maccas than me over the weekend?
5: Me and my mates, after going to Coogee Bay Hotel at 2 a.m. in the morning, we went to Maccas and got a mega family box each.
1: What's
5: and
1: that?
5: Ate
1: What's
5: it all somehow.
1: What's that got in it?
5: Had 4 McChicken burgers.
1: You had drinks. You had 4 McChickens to yourself?
5: Yep. What 4 large fries.
1: Yeah.
5: And I'm pretty sure it had 12 nuggets.
1: Do you surf, Flynn?
5: Pardon?
1: Do you surf?
5: Nah.
1: Oh.
3: What do you do after a meal like then that, Flynn? What happens after that?
5: Sleep.
1: Flynn, are you familiar with the saying in like Flynn?
5: Yes.
1: Yeah. Do you ever use it in your own life?
5: My number one thing everyone calls me is Errol Flynn.
1: Yes. That's where the saying comes from, I believe.
3: Is it?
5: Yes.
3: Who was Errol Flynn?
1: An old actor. Mm-hmm. That's right, isn't it, Flynn?
5: Yes.
1: Yeah.
3: Okay.
1: Good stuff.
3: So, Flynn, is that a weekly occurrence or just a random Saturday night for you?
5: Just a random drunk Saturday night.
1: Yeah.
3: I hate to say it, Tommy, but I think you've still got absolutely at least 2,000 calories on Flynn from the weekend.
1: Yeah, you did in one sitting, which I am impressed by.
3: Yes, yes.
1: G'day, Matthew.
6: Hey, guys, how are you?
1: I'm full of shame, if I'm being honest.
6: Well, if you're full of shame, I don't know what I'm meant to feel.
1: Okay, you talk to us, Matthew. It's a safe space. How much Maccas do you have?
6: I've recently started a new job and I finish at 2 a.m. Oh. I have had a large McSpicy meal on Friday nights with extra bacon on the burger and an extra large fries.
1: Yep.
6: On Saturday, I had a night out. And in my Uber, I took him to Maccas and got a large Mighty Muffin meal with extra bacon and an extra large fries.
1: Yep.
6: I then woke up 4 hours later getting ready to go to work again and then got the exact same thing, another large Mighty Muffin meal with extra bacon and another large fries.
1: Yep.
6: I then finished work last night and went to buy Maccas again and got another large McSpicy meal with extra bacon and another large fries.
3: You guys should hang out, you two.
1: Maddie,
3: kindred spirits.
1: Maddie, are you doing what I'm doing? And in all that, are you insisting that the drink is a Coke Zero?
6: I actually let the nice server know I'd like a vanilla Coke.
3: And are you also counting your calories, Matthew?
6: I don't step on the scale recently. I don't really want to see what the weight's gone up to.
1: Do you feel, so I was feeling pretty fine about, like I had a great weekend, Maddie, but then seeing all that I ate placed in front of me was a bit shocking, to be honest. Are you feeling fine about it or is it?
6: Oh, I feel all right. I'm not saying it's not great, but I haven't really eaten anything else, so I feel the same.
1: You're practically shredding. Good on you, Maddie. Thank you.
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9: 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An incident to watch out for in Keilor East on Keilor Park Drive southbound before the Ring Road. Reports in Truganina on Morris Road northbound at Leakes Road. The Deepak Bypass slowing outbound from the Ring Road to Hopkins Road. Census night was Tuesday the 11th of August. There's still time to complete. 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Authorised by the Australian Bureau of Statistics, Canberra. 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

0: 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Shh, Tommy can't hear this. The competition is not real, but what you're about to hear is a prank on Tommy, the man who does not like ABBA.
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4: 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A breakdown on the Westgate Freeway city-bound before the Burnley Tunnel. It's in the right-hand lane with speed set to 40. Also a crash in Keilor East on Keilor Park Drive southbound before the Ring Road in the left-hand lane. 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And now you're up to date on Melbourne's number one hit music station with the Foxes, Carrie and Tommy.
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0: Tommy.

0: competition.
1: Just before we did that competition spot then, we let our listeners in on what was happening. I recorded this little bit. You didn't hear.
2: Hey, it's Carrie here. Shh, Tommy can't hear this. But what you're about to hear is a prank on Tommy, the man who does not like ABBA. The competition is not real, but I need you to call in and be as excited about the competition as possible. So call 13 1060 now and give me your best, oh my God, I'm so excited to see ABBA scream.
0: Does this mean we're not sending people to see ABBA?
1: We're not sending people to see ABBA.
3: Oh, thank Christ. I honestly was walking around here so sad. I was wearing a Dancing Queen sash because anyone who knows anything about this business knows that it is changing and we've had a merger recently and money's a bit tighter. And so I'm like, Kieran, our producer, is saying, like, you know, the company needs this to get over the line. And I'm having calls with him privately going, bro, if I heard myself on the radio talking about ABBA, I'd want to end myself. Like, I can't believe I've turned such a corporate.
1: So even the lawyers today got really stressed because they said people do love ABBA and they're going to think we're giving away ABBA tickets. So we have to say over and over again,
0: I cleared my weekend out because Kieran said we might be flying to London.
1: You categorically said, when he said that, you said, I am not going.
0: I did say that and then I called him. And I did. I called him because I felt bad and I went, bro, if we have to go to London, like, I'll obviously hate it, but on air, I'll be like, that was sick. ABBA is sick, whatever.
1: So when I said earlier, half an hour ago, because you don't love ABBA, the stressful look on your face because you thought you had to play the company.
0: We've already sold our soul to get this money for this ABBA thing.
3: Money.
0: I'm like, I was looking at you all like, you're nuts. You're like, yeah, but, you know, it's good for the company. I'm like, it's ABBA. Like, why? When
1: so
0: do we care?
1: I'm sure on some other station somewhere they'd send you to see ABBA and you guys can listen and love that. But right now there is no ABBA tickets. This was a prank on Tommy.
0: I'm so
1: You can take
0: happy.
1: A deep breath.
0: Well done. ABBA suck. My life's back.
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8: 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A broken down bus on the Ring Road Greensbrabant after Pascoval Road. It's in the left-hand lane. Delays are back to the Tulla. Also a crash in Keilor East on Keilor Park Drive, southbound before the Ring Road in the left-hand lane. 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
10: Good afternoon, I'm Rebecca Madden. The AFL has made a call on the Brownlow, with the Pullman Five banned from attending. However, they still remain eligible to win the award. It's the first time league boss Andrew Dillon has spoken publicly since the Swans scandal broke, denying the game has a culture problem.
11: The actions of a few don't take away from the thousands of people involved in football at all different levels who do great things all the time.
10: A Victorian man accused of killing a Thai teenager has spoken out from jail for the first time. He has declared he's innocent and the 17-year-old attacked him before her death. The Premier has rejected calls for a new indoor arena. Leading entertainment figures say Melbourne needs it to remain in the box seat for major events. And Christmas might be months away, but the hiring has already started. Australia Post has thousands of new roles on offer ahead of the online shopping boom.
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13: Jane Bunn here. Rain overnight, 5 to 10 millimetres, clearing around dawn, a low of 11. Tomorrow brings the risk of showers and storms, mainly in the afternoon. It's 16. For Melbourne's best news, sport and weather, watch 7 News tonight at 6.
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1: Ooh, that was fluent.
0: Yeah. I'm surprised by how many winners.
1: They don't make parents like they used to. They were tougher back in the days. Except for a dad in Japan.
2: Yes.
1: Who took his two kids hiking.
2: Up Mount Fuji.
1: Yeah, his seven-year-old started going, I'm tired, Dad. He goes, cool, I'm going to leave you there. And he left him for 8 hours on a bench.
2: Because Dad wanted to summit.
1: Snacks and a soft drink because Dad wanted to summit the mountain. And we're talking about what was some of the tough love parenting you got as a kid. Debbie, how are you?
3: Good, thank you.
1: Talk to us. What did your parents make you do?
3: When I was little and when we swore, we had the hot chili plants out in the garden. So yeah. We were made to eat a hot chili.
2: Yeah.
3: Then as we got wiser, we pulled the plants out and then they made us brush our teeth with soap.
2: Oh, Debbie, I had soap in the mouth once. It's awful, isn't it?
3: Yeah, but the hot chilies were worse.
2: Debbie, I've got a friend that still does this.
1: The chili or the soap?
2: The chili, and she's got different...
1: Strengths.
2: She has like chili jam and she's got different strengths for how bad the kids are. Like, but you're getting the hot one today.
1: Does it work though? Like, do they keep mucking up?
2: Yeah, they do. They're maniacs.
1: Yeah. Yeah.
0: Maybe they really like chili jam.
2: Thank you, Deb. G'day, Gail.
4: Hi.
2: Talk to us about tough love parenting.
4: Oh, yes, tough love. So 30 years ago when I had my 21st birthday on the farm, Mum found a packet of cigarettes that someone had left behind. Mm-hmm. So she made myself and my four younger siblings all have a cigarette each.
1: To for what? As a like punishment for letting your friends bring them over?
4: Or? As in, try this and I bet you don't ever touch them again. And we have never.
2: Oh, really?
1: So she just sat you watching you suck back on a cigarette?
4: No, I couldn't finish mine. I honestly got sick. But, yeah, okay. Like ranging from 21 down to about 14 and
1: It worked, didn't it?
4: Yeah. It did work.
0: Had any of you ever smoked before?
4: No.
0: It's so wild.
4: A very sheltered life out on the farm.
2: So, Gail, with that, knowing that it was like kind of, would you say it was a good lesson for you?
4: Oh, absolutely.
2: So have you passed this down?
4: No, I haven't broached that yet with my daughter.
2: But, okay. How old's your daughter?
4: Yeah. She's 16, so she'll be exposed to it, if not already.
2: Yeah, shove a dairy down her. Good on you. Thank you, Gail. Who you got, Biggers?
1: Hey, Kate.
5: Hello.
1: How are you?
5: Hello. I'm good, thank you.
1: Give us your tough love parenting.
5: My son, when he was younger, he fell over. And I said, he hurt himself. And I said, oh, you'll be right. Harden up. Come on, get up. And the next morning when he woke up, he's like, oh, my wrists are still sore, Mum. And I took him to the doctor. He'd actually broken it.
2: Yeah.
1: But yeah. So many times I haven't though, Kate. You know, like so many times you sit in emergency for no point. Like, I think that's fair. You know?
5: Yes.
2: Kate,
5: yes.
2: Did you feel bad? Did you have to have one of those chats with like the doctor or something where they're like, You feel like you have to justify, like, oh, he didn't really say it was hurting.
5: Thank goodness, no. Yeah. He was old enough to tell them, thank goodness.
1: How many bones have you broken in your life?
2: Oh, like more than I can think of straight
1: really?
2: Away. Like
1: I don't think I've broken one.
2: Over 10, I reckon.
1: What haven't you broken?
2: I fractured my skull. I broke my leg 3 times in 1 year. Like, I snapped my shin, broke my
1: ankle. Hold on, this ankle. Is the leg in the same... Yeah, the same like injury redone.
2: No, 3 different. I snapped my shin, I got a broken ankle, and then I got a stress fracture in my foot.
1: No wonder your mum put you on a leash.
2: Yeah, I know. That was when I was off the leash. That was high school.
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11: Cheltenham Road in Dandenong will be closed between the Rail Bridge and Hammond Road from tomorrow until the 21st of September. Search Big Build for more information. Delays following a broken down bus on the Ring Road Greensbound after Pascavar. Road delays are back to the Calder Freeway. Also reports of a crash on the Monash outbound after High Street delays back to Toorak Road. 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
27: Hey, it's Daniel Ricciardo here. You know, my home's on an aeroplane and travelling a lot, you get a little bit homesick. But walking into Leonard's House of Love, it feels just like a little neighbourhood spot. The floorboards probably creak a little and it's not perfect, and I think that's what I like. 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It should be saucy, it should be dirty, and it's good for the soul. You go in, enjoy yourself, you come out a happier person.
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0: Olivia Dean, that is Baby Steps for your Monday arvo. It's Carrie and Tommy, and on 13 1060, we want to speak to some teachers.
1: Yep, teachers currently dressed as Book Week characters. I sent my little tots off this morning. They were wearing their B1, B2 outfit. Not B1,
2: thing
1: B2.
2: One, thing,
1: thing
2: two.
1: One, Thing 2. I'm sure there was some B1, B2s out
2: there.
1: Thing 1 and Thing 2. But as I was driving in, I saw a grown man dressed as Alphabar from Wicked.
2: Sick.
1: Driving through peak hour, and I thought, oh, that's commitment.
2: Are the rules around Book Week pretty loose?
1: They are. Well, there was a call out today that they don't want anyone dressed, not specifically at our school, but across the country, apparently. They don't want people dressed in Halloween outfits anymore because Book Week's getting a bit of scary because now kids just do dress-ups. And then now that every movie has almost been reverse-made into a book, they'll dress as like Alphabar and then try and find the new book that's come out after the Wicked movie and go, I've taken a book.
2: Yes.
1: But Michelle, I want to know, are you a teacher currently wearing a Book Week outfit?
3: I'm education support.
1: Yep. What are you wearing?
3: Yes, I'm wearing a pink layered petticoat, pink leg warmers, a feather boa wrapped over my shoulder and around my waist, and pink feathers in my hair.
1: What are you?
3: A flamingo.
1: Of course you are.
2: From what book, Michelle?
3: The book is a bit of an obscure one. It's called Don't Play Music Near the Zoo.
2: Okay. And Michelle, did you have the outfit before you had to then find a book with a flamingo in it? Or do you have a particular affection for this book?
3: The book I haven't actually read. But I think flamingo is my spirit animal.
2: Yeah, good on you.
3: And I dress rockabilly.
2: I love it.
1: Were you making a stop off anywhere, Michelle, on the way home in that attire?
3: Yes, the supermarket.
1: Great. Perfect.
2: Hey, Michelle, can I ask while we got you, what's the most popular costume this year?
3: Ooh, there was a lot of Harry Potters.
2: Yep.
3: And the Magic Faraway Tree.
2: Oh, that's sweet. Okay.
1: Michelle, it is a lot of work for parents, Book Week.
3: Oh, yes.
1: Yeah.
3: It's a lot of work for the teachers.
1: Yeah, it is. Yeah.
2: I think Carrie's saying, do we need it, Michelle?
1: I mean, thank God now, Michelle, for like online costume stores, because I remember when I was growing up, my mum would help me actually make it, whereas a lot of parents don't do that anymore.
3: Yeah, no, they don't. No, the cheap polyester that sets static electricity off on everyone.
2: Thank you, Michelle.
1: Good on you, Michelle.
2: G'day, Emily.
4: Hello.
2: Are you a teacher, Emily?
4: Yeah, I'm actually a childcare educator.
2: Okay, and what are you dressed as?
4: A minion today.
2: Yeah, a minion today.
1: And how much of your minion outfit is still on as you're driving home?
4: Not a lot. I've had to take off my jeans. I'm glad I put on some shorts underneath because it got quite hot today. The paint's definitely not on anymore.
1: Did you have a minion head?
4: No, I actually painted myself yellow.
1: Okay.
2: You're the best, Emily. Emily, Minions is a great example, one of the ones I'm talking about. Are they from a book?
4: Honestly, I don't think so. I've never read a book with a minion in it, but all of us educators decided that we're going to match this year.
2: So how many minions were kicking around?
4: About 17.
2: Okay. Did you have a, was
1: there? Can you do the minion voice?
4: Oh, I don't know.
0: Was there a Gru?
2: Yeah.
4: Yeah.
2: Was the principal Gru?
4: Actually, yeah, the director was.
2: That's wonderful. Good on you, Emily.
1: Good on you, Em. Justine, what are you currently dressed at driving home from work?
5: I'm wearing a beautiful crown and I have bright red lipstick with a massive fake red wig. I'm currently up with her head.
2: Oh, Alice in Wonderland?
1: That is from the book.
2: Is that Alice in Wonderland?
5: I walked around the school today saying to all the naughty kids, up with his head. Up with her head.
1: Have you taken a little detour at any point on the way home today to go get groceries, do a bit of shopping?
5: On the way to school this morning, I had to stop and go to IGA to the mortification of my son that's dressed as a banana for his book week. And we walked around in character at the IGA. So, yes, it was lots of fun.
1: Cute.
5: But I do always go next level. So, yeah. And I also got my class to dress up as my card soldiers. So my class.
2: Hang on. Your class didn't get to choose their own outfit?
5: Well, no, they had an option, but they had a choice of...
1: But if not, it was off with heads.
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10: 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A crash on Monash outbound after High Street. It's in the right-hand lane with speed back to 40. Delays are heavy back into the Burnley Tunnel. Also a crash in Seaford on the Nepean Highway near Station Street. Delays in both directions. 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
11: Good afternoon, I'm Rebecca Madden. Two separate tragic incidents at Knox Shopping Centre. A woman in her 20s who was sitting outside a cafe has died after a Tesla smashed into the building, while an elderly woman is critical in hospital after becoming trapped under a bus. Inspector Ben Gordon says neither are linked.
12: It's unclear how fast the car was going at the moment, so in conjunction with centre management here, we're reviewing CCTV footage. We also had numerous members of the public who witnessed the incident and provided accounts to us as well.
11: Five people are in custody after police raided CFMEU's headquarters in Carlton. It was one of five locations targeted by Task Force Hawk, who are looking into secret bribes and threats within the construction sector. The entertainment industry is pushing for a new 20,000-seat indoor arena to be built at Melbourne Park. And banned from the Brownlow, the AFL confirms the five Swans players embroiled in a sex scandal won't be invited.
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14: Jane Bunn here. Rain overnight, 5 to 10 millimetres, clearing around dawn, a low of 11. Tomorrow brings the risk of showers and storms, mainly in the afternoon, it's 16. For Melbourne's best news, sport and weather, watch 7 News tonight at 6.
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15: One and only Carrie Bickmore
17: and Tommy Little.
15: This is Carrie and Tommy.
18: Yeah, that is where you're at for your Monday afternoon. Still plenty more to come, the Savo.
19: I thought this day may never come, but it is upon us. Usain Bolt's 100-metre record has been broken, Bickers.
20: Really? So what is his record?
18: Twice, wasn't it?
19: Yeah.
20: What's his current, what is the record?
19: 9.58 seconds was the 100-metre world record set in 2009, and it is now at 9.39 seconds by a robot.
20: Does that count?
19: In China, they have the humanoid. No, it definitely doesn't count.
20: No.
19: It's like taking a car. It went faster.
20: So hold on. Before you go back to the robots, so you're saying for 16 years he's held the record and it's never, and he keeps breaking his own record, or he's never broken it again?
19: He doesn't run anymore.
20: Oh, doesn't he?
19: No, he hasn't for about 10 years. Remember all those years where he came out?
20: Is his actual name?
19: Yeah.
20: It's what a name for him.
19: I've always just assumed it is. Because, you know, athletes don't seem to have stage names. Mm. Like, no. Like Fanny Schmeller, that was a real name.
0: They should, though.
20: They should. It would be fun. Yes, I remember when he was coming out and partying.
19: Yes.
20: Didn't you party with him or something?
19: No, I think I tried.
20: Oh.
19: No. You might be talking about the voicemails that my mate played anyway.
20: Yes. Yes, that's not on air.
19: That's not. I shouldn't have said that much.
20: So anyway, back to the robot.
19: Yes, the robots. It is the humanoid robot games happening over in China. It's the second year. There are over 2,000 competitors. And I can't tell if it's funny or something out of nightmares, but they do the 100-meter sprint, but then the robots can't stop in time, so they all just run into the wall.
0: That's way better.
20: Like crash test dummies almost.
19: And then they like set on fire and then there's one that goes down and they all have to come in and stretch this robot off.
20: Imagine if that's what they did in the actual race. If you weren't the winner, all of you just have to smash into the wall at high speed.
19: It is good, yeah.
20: It does make it entertaining. Mm.
19: But I think this is real end of days stuff.
20: Is it? Because would you get excited going to an arena to watch that? Although it does seem quite fun.
19: No, but I don't think what am I talking about? I would. I'm watching it on not even at the arena. Like I'm watching it now.
20: You're wasting your life watching a robot beat Usain Bolt's record.
19: Not just that, the high jump record. They just jump in one spot and do the splits and then they have to get higher than the bar and they walk and go, yep, that was higher. That's cute.
20: Do they have Shervo's package though?
19: They don't yet, early days. That's next year.
20: Hey, still to come, I'm going to tell you the artist, one of our favourite artists on the show, in fact, one of the world's favourite artists, has announced that she is no longer putting out music until something happens. Something in her life has to happen before she's going to put out music and could be 10 years till she releases new music. I'll tell you very, very soon. 101.9 The Foxes, Carrie and Tommy.

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1: Now, the thing we're about to talk about, I think it might be, and don't get offended if this is you, but I think it might be the sign that you're a psychopath. I've had one person in my life do this thing before, and when I tried to listen to what they were listening to, it drove me insane. They would listen to podcasts on double speed.
2: Oh.
1: And they would listen to really heavy, intense political and like world events about wars and stuff on double speed. And so we'd be driving along calmly listening to like, and the conflict in the Middle East has meant that 4,000 people are dead and blah, blah, blah, blah, blah. And I'm like, how is this not driving you insane? And I believe.
2: I think it could be a busy mum thing because every woman I know listens to their podcasts on double speed. And I think it's to like get stuck, like get it in because we don't have long without the kids in the car.
1: I think we might have a busy mum in the team. Producer Sammy.
3: Not me, but we are talking about Kieran Simpson, our manager.
1: Our English correspondent over here.
3: He's a very mummy type character at some point.
2: Do you listen to it on double speed?
3: On Friday, we were just talking about our favourite podcasts off air, and he said his one is called The Rest is Entertainment, but he listens to it not in 2x speed, in 3x speed.
2: So how does that sound? Do we have an example of that?
4: Can I preface? I don't do it when I'm driving because then I would speed. But they speak so slowly.
2: Is it American?
4: No, they're English, but they talk so slowly.
1: Can I just fact check something?
4: Yeah.
1: Is your car capable of speeding?
4: Nah, it struggles to get on the freeway.
2: Yeah, do we have examples?
1: Okay. Let's not forget, this is the same car that when we drove into the country, you were concerned about the terrain because you didn't know if your car would make it up.
2: What have you got?
1: Some of the rolling hills.
2: What have you got?
4: Oh, I can't. Can I name it?
1: Yeah. Of course.
4: Oh, I've got an MGZS.
2: And is it not powerful?
4: It can barely get on the freeway without really revving.
2: So what's your reasoning just because
4: they speak so slowly. Like it's such a good podcast, but I'd never heard the theme tune at normal speed until someone played it in the car and I was like, what is this?
1: So I should have been involved in some of the production meetings for this and I apologise for skipping out on them. Do we have an example of it at normal speed?
3: We do, but I thought we should do it in reverse order, maybe because I don't trust that Kieran is actually taking in the information. I want to play a few clips to him to see if he can actually tell us what they're talking about.
4: Who's speaking in your clips? Is it Marina?
3: So it's Richard Osman and Marina Hyde are the hosts.
1: Marina, it's Richard Osman.
4: Yeah. Marina is like
1: Thursday Night Murder Club.
4: Yeah.
2: Oh, yeah. And he's got another one, I think.
4: And Marina is a sassy TV pundit from the UK. She's the best.
1: Is she sassy or is she just listened to in triple speed? Because everyone sounds sassy when they're triple speed. Okay, so let's listen to a clip and see what Kieran takes in.
2: Okay.
5: How many monthly streams would you have to get as an artist in order to earn minimum wage? And this is about any other cost at all. You have 567,000 streams a month in order to make minimum wage. Try to find that someone who's actually 567,000 streams to show what sort of artist you have to be. And we found that Alison Weir.
2: Oh my god.
5: So Alison Weir, if she wanted to go on her life with streams from Spotify, we just happy to make music. We make minimum wage. And the music Alison Weir is supposed to make a lot of money in the 80s. So she can talk, she can make money. So Alison Weir is, okay, I don't know why I'm Alison Weir. She's doing right. But imagine the amount of streams you have. Any sort of
2: limit at all. No, that's ridiculous. This is a joke.
1: Also, the sassiness that you're talking about, she just went, oh my god.
2: What?
4: So you're going to get 560,000 streams on Spotify?
3: 567, close enough.
4: Yeah, 560. And so now they have to make their money via going on tour and selling merch.
2: Is that because you've already heard this?
4: No, that's what they just said.
3: It's a good point. There is a danger that Kieran has listened to these episodes in the past, but there was one other part about it. Half the chat was about a certain artist that they found with exactly 567,000 streams. Did you get her name?
4: I don't need to know the name.
2: Let's have a listen.
6: Do you want it in regular speed or you want to have another crack at 3x?
3: Just go, maybe 2x. Is 2x more out of jam or just go regular?
1: I mean, whatever that was is not my jam. So let's hear 2x. But you honestly say that you listen to a show like that.
3: And take it in.
4: This one at the gym I listen to it in 3x. The episodes are about an hour, so I'll get it about 20 minutes.
2: Hold on, give it to me. I'm going to close my eyes. Give it to me again, the fast one.
5: How many monthly streams would you have to get as an artist in order to earn minimum wage? And this is about any other cost at all. You have to have 567,000 streams a month in order to make minimum wage. Try to find someone with exactly 567,000 streams to show what sort of artist you have to be. And find that Alison Weir.
2: Oh my god.
5: So Alison Weir, if she wanted to go on her life with streams from Spotify, we just help people listen to some music. We make minimum wage. And the music Alison Weir is supposed to make a lot of money in the 80s. So she can talk, she can make money. So Alison Weir is supposed to make a lot of money in the 80s.
4: You imagine the amount of time.
1: Aren't they meant to?
6: The back half of that grab, the second half, I can't hear what he's saying at all.
1: So aren't listening, don't you listen to podcasts for enjoyment?
2: Yes.
4: No, this one's like about what's happening on the telly and in the news around entertainment. So I don't need to.
3: He has nailed it pretty much though. Can we do one more?
5: I'm not dreaming. I don't. Perfect. But honestly, perfect. I mean, it was faultless. It had everything. It had people in it. It had a really, really good twist. Like, the whole thing was there. And I woke up in the middle of the night and I can remember it. I can remember the entire thing. I woke up by the bed. So I thought, that's just like free money for me, right? Because I can't believe it. I don't have to do anything. I haven't to do anything. So I've just done the whole thing. Sorry, it's done.
2: Have you lost your mind?
5: I'm done this thing.
2: Can you turn it off?
4: He's had a dream and he remembered waking up at 3 a.m.
1: in the middle of the night.
4: And he had no idea.
3: What was the dream about?
4: Well, you didn't put that in there.
3: No, it was all the whole thing's in there. He had a dream about the perfect episode of The Bill.
4: Oh, perfect. Your mum loves The Bill.
1: Tosh, hey, mum loves The Bill.
2: Can you give
1: The
2: it
1: Bill
2: to
1: and
2: me
1: heartbeat.
2: At normal speed.
7: I was once dreaming, and I dreamt the perfect episode of The Bill. It was faultless.
8: It had nothing else.
7: Everything. It had like
2: okay,
7: the regular
2: people.
7: Okay, so I
2: get why you need to speed it up a bit. Give me two time.
7: I was dreaming, and I dreamt the perfect episode of The Bill. When I say perfect, I mean it was faultless. It had
8: nothing else.
7: Everything. It had like the regular people in it. It had a good precinct.
2: It's a show
7: to it,
2: that needs
7: twist.
2: To be listened
7: like,
2: to at its normal speed.
4: Do you reckon it just dribble at normal speed?
2: But their accents
6: maybe
2: are
6: we'll listen
2: too
6: to
2: hard.
6: A different show.
4: I listen to this your podcast at double triple speed sometimes.
2: But you're in it here live. Why do you re-listen to
1: and
2: it
1: you,
2: again?
1: You in triple speed would actually bring you up to the average pacing.
4: Okay, thank you. Hey,
9: how you doing? Carrie and Tommy will be right back after this.
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15: 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Delays following a crash on the Monash Freeway outbound after High Street, still heavy back into the Burnley Tunnel. There's a serious crash in Seaford on the Nepean Highway near Station Street. Delays in both directions. 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
31: Yeah. Take that. Rewind it back.
32: We're going back to back.
33: It's all good, baby, baby.
34: You can find me in the club.
35: My milkshake brings all the boys to the yard.
36: Carrie and Tommy are about to go back to back.
37: To back.
36: To back. To back.
37: My back. Lick my back. And my back.
38: So, I'm calling BS on what I'm about to tell you.
39: Yeah.
38: And I'm going to tell you why I think she's being tricky, tricky. So, Ray, one of my favourite singers of all time, yep. Where Is My Husband star? That was one of her last songs, Where Is My Husband? And it's a question she's wondering genuinely herself, and she's decided until she finds a husband, she has no more music left to write. This is what she's had to say.
40: I'm on strike, basically.
41: What kind of strike?
42: On strike from what?
40: I'm on strike from, like, making an album. Until... Okay. Until I fall in love.
41: Wait, you're not going to put out another album until you find Mr. Right?
40: Absolutely.
43: I love that.
41: All right.
40: Yeah, that's I'm good. Like hard set. It could be 10 years, guys.
41: So no, it's not going to be 10 years.
42: Could be shorter.
43: Now
42: could
43: we're also shorter. Putting it out there.
40: Could that's the optimist perspective, Al, and I'm going to hold that.
38: So she's already named her third album, and then she fell in love. Is the name of her third album.
39: Yeah.
38: And she said she's sick of writing about exes, about things that didn't work out. She only want to write about love, so she's going to wait.
39: It's a lot of pressure for that bloke.
44: Well, but she did only just put out an album. Like her album.
38: 10 years is a long cycle, isn't it, before to get a bit of new music from Ray?
44: You brought the news to us on this very show just a matter of weeks ago that she was spotted with, I think, the most handsome man in the world, Michael B. Jordan.
38: So this is where I call BS, and I think she's being tricky because I reckon maybe they are dating and she knows that she's falling in love. So then she's thinking, probably won't be that too far away till I am in love. And so then we might get an album in another couple of years, so maybe it won't be 10 years.
44: If I went on a date with Michael B. Jordan, I would fall in love the
38: straight
44: moment
38: away.
44: He said hello.
39: You wouldn't get any work done, though, so we'd never get the album.
44: No, yeah. No, but also, I think it would be a pretty quick album to write because I feel bad for whoever falls in love with Michael B.
38: Why?
44: Jordan.
38: Why?
44: Because I reckon he's going all right out there, and I reckon he'd be a hard one to tie down.
38: Do you think?
44: And so
38: it's making accusations about him. Maybe he's actually just like a one-woman man or one-man man.
44: I'm sure he's a one-woman man.
38: Per night.
44: Per night. Per day.
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0: Do you mind Arvo? It's Carrie Bickmore and Tommy Little driving you home.
1: I think sometimes we have to think about the Uber Eats drivers. I think we've all become too comfortable in our own skin.
2: I think there should be an option not on a bike. That's sometimes I order from quite a way away and then I see this little bike appear and I'm like, no, don't, please, no. And then when they arrive quickly, they've got one of those motorized little bikes and I'm like, that was pretty good. But once I had a guy just on a Razor scooter and that shouldn't be, and he was sweating.
1: The cost of petrol though now to drive it must cost so much. But anyway, I was thinking the other day just how, because Uber Eats, it's become such a like part of our world and everyday life, I think we're all too comfortable with what happens inside our homes being exposed to the outside world. I didn't actually do anything too shocking. It's just made me think about it. So I ordered Uber Eats the other night and when I answered the door, it was nighttime, it was like 8 o'clock at night, I answered the door and I had on just the top half and undies of PJs, right? Because I like as in
3: so you looked like you were Porky Pigging.
1: Sorry, I had undies on and it was a lot I wasn't exposing myself in any capacity.
2: But Jess is right, you were Porky Pigging or Humphrey Bear Bearing, depending on where you are.
1: I was Humphrey Bear Bearing for want of a better expression, yes. But I wasn't exposing myself. Mm. But would I if I invited a stranger over for dinner, would I get around in that attire? No. If I was going to pop down to the shops, would I do it in that attire? No, because I don't want to see random people I don't know while I'm only wearing the top half of my pajamas. Only I went to the door, opened the Uber Eats, got to the Uber Eats guy, and then he wanted my PIN. I didn't have it, so then I had to run back to the kitchen to get my PIN with the door open, and then I came back. And as he was sort of looking me up and down, and I was looking at him, I was like, these people must see so much stuff they shouldn't see. Why did I suddenly think I can just talk to a stranger in the top half of my PJs with undies on? Like, it didn't even, like, faze me.
2: Do you reckon they do, though? Because I reckon they'd see
1: nudity all the time.
2: I feel like this was an age-old thing where it was like the pizza guy's here and there was a bit of adult fun going on. It was like the pizza guy will get involved. And then I don't think that's a real thing.
1: You don't think the pizza guy ever got some?
2: I know. Who was the Pizza Hut guy? Was it Dougie? Doogie? Dougie?
1: Oh, Doogie.
2: Dougie, the Pizza Hut guy. Yeah, I don't reckon Dougie ever got involved. I don't know.
3: How did the Uber Eats guy go on the weekend?
2: Yeah, did he get involved?
1: I was good, yeah. Oh. But the kids were there as well. But that's the thing that made me think about it was because they were coming out of the shower and they were running around nude, right? And again, it was just like, I don't know this man. And he's there at the front door with the door open and all of us are just going about our lives.
4: Did he send you a photo of proof of delivery?
2: No, because that's when you leave it.
1: I had to give him a PIN.
2: That's when you leave it at the door. Why don't you just tick leave at door?
3: Oh, yeah.
1: I didn't never know that's even an option.
2: Yeah, because then you've, yeah, yes. That's
1: but then
2: option.
1: I wouldn't get the fun.
2: That's
1: you know?
2: True. That's true. It's much harder to get them to come inside if they've left it at the door already.
3: So what do you the back door?
1: I want to know on 131060 from people either what they've answered the door in,
2: yeah,
1: or if you are a delivery driver, Uber Eats driver, what you've seen as you had the door opened to you.
2: Dougie, give us a call.
1: 131060.
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10: 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There's a serious crash in Seaford on the Nepean Highway near Station Street. There are delays in both directions. Use Railway Parade instead. On the Westgate Freeway, heavy city bound from the Balti through the Burnley Tunnel. 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
17: Fifi, Fev and Nick. 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

0: she sort of started walking towards the house. I'm like, no, no, no, no, go the other way. poor lady was dazed and confused, and admittedly so was I. I was pretty tired as well. I was like, oh gosh, this is all happening.
1: Good on you, James. Thank you very much. We've got Candace. G'day, Candace.
2: Hi, how are you going?
1: Yes.
2: Firstly, shout out to Romani.
1: Oh, thank you. Well done.
3: One time with us.
2: So this wasn't me. Shout out also to my friend Chrissy, who ordered a pizza.
1: Yep.
2: And she came, she got the pizza delivered, and the guy said, here's your pizza, and she said, do you want to come in for a slice?
1: What?
2: And
1: I love
2: he
1: this.
2: Came in for a slice of more than a pizza and left, you know, a good half an hour later.
1: Wow.
2: 100% this is a real story. So I can definitely tell you that pizza delivery drivers
1: get
2: and maybe Uber drivers, who knows.
1: So
3: get a piece of the pie.
1: Yes. I know this is not where my thought should be going, but I'd be so annoyed if I was the next pizza and my pizza was sitting
3: cold
1: in the car while he was getting action.
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3: Bye.
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8: 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A serious crash in Seaford on the Nepean Highway near Station Street. It's heavy in both directions. Take the Frankston Freeway instead. On the Deepak Bypass, slow outbound from the Ring Road to Hopkins Road. 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
18: Good evening, I'm Rebecca Madden. One woman is dead and another is fighting for life after two separate crashes at Knox Westfield. The victim, aged in her 20s, was sitting outside a cafe when she was fatally struck by a Tesla. The other, an 80-year-old woman, sustained critical injuries after being trapped under a bus. The drivers involved are assisting police. Five people have been arrested after Task Force Hawk raided six sites linked to the CFMEU. It includes their headquarters in California. Carlton. The Premier has shot down calls for a new 20,000-seat stadium at Melbourne Park. Recently departed tennis boss Craig Tiley is one of the voices behind the push. And AFL boss Andrew Dillon fronted the cameras a week on from the Swans hotel scandal. He denies the game has a culture problem, but defended the lack of drug testing while revealing further penalties are likely for the Pullman Five. Dillon also confirmed they're barred from attending the Brownlow.
6: Room today.
12: Jane Bunn here. Rain overnight, 5 to 10 millimetres, clearing around dawn, a low of 11. Tomorrow brings the risk of showers and storms, mainly in the afternoon. It's 16. For Melbourne's best news, sport and weather, watch 7 News tonight at 6.
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0: Monday evening, Fifi, Fev and Nick. How are we? First of all, how was your Mondays and how was your weekends?
1: Very good. Very good. Good Monday, good weekend, footy finals,
2: good time of year.
0: It is a great time of year. Speaking of footy, this week, I believe, the Legends game at Marvel Stadium.
2: Yes, you would believe right.
0: It is the, what was it, last year's Legends game, the second highest rating game in AFL of the year.
2: Yeah, yep. Huge.
0: So the AFL grand final number one. This was number two. This year, I think it's going to be bigger because you've got superstars like Dustin Martin. You've got Buddy Franklin all playing.
2: Gary Ablett.
0: Is Gary Ablett as well? Yep. Plus, there's a couple others playing in it.
3: A couple others.
0: Anyone in particular?
3: 100% disposal efficiency. Mean nothing to you, Josiah.
0: Mick Cody will be
3: one
0: there.
3: One man putting it on the line.
0: Comedian / footballer. Is there anyone else? I believe the captain of the Vicks, Brendan Favola.
2: Yes. So Nick will be playing on me at the start, apparently. Oh. There goes your efficiency. I'm going to give you the ball and then make you turn it over.
3: Oh, no.
2: Just tackle him. I'm going to bury him.
1: Oh. I'm worried Nick will be in hospital like Husey this time.
2: Let's hope.
1: No, don't look after
3: him. If I'm back on Friday yelling that elbows ruined everything, you know, Fev's hit me too hard.
0: We need to speak about the Legends game later this happy hour. There is a big update, Nick. I need you to be across, actually.
3: Good knife.
0: You cannot play the Legends game without knowing this. We'll tell you what that is soon.
2: I actually love Husey. I love his Instas. But there was one on the weekend, and he turned Carlton's finals into blame and elbow.
3: It's like, one degree of separation. It's the best.
0: Husey, up next.
3: Beautiful
0: though.
3: Sunrise here. You know what else has been rising? Taxes under elbow.
0: The Sydney Marathon's happening very soon as well. You might be listening right around our country, heading along. Something has happened though, which has got our attention. We're having a good laugh about it, and we'll chat about it after this for the happy hour with Fifi, Fev and Nick.
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0: Great song, Monday evening. Hope you had a great day. It is the happy hour here with Fifi, Fev and Nick.
1: Now, the Sydney Marathon is happening next weekend.
2: Oh, I missed it.
1: And this is one of my favourite mistakes that's happened.
2: Forgot to sign up again, Fev.
1: In a while. And I feel sorry for the person that's responsible for this because usually, and hopefully they don't lose their job. Hopefully it's just a, hey, try to be better next time at your job.
3: This is the best story ever.
1: Everyone who completes the Sydney Marathon gets a medal.
3: Yes.
1: And the medal, they decided it would, not only would it say Sydney Marathon, but it would have Sydney iconic architecture around it. So there's embossed, like it's a, is that the word for what I'm using? On the medal, they emboss, there's the Sydney Harbour Bridge,
2: of
1: tick.
2: Course.
1: There's Opera House, tick.
3: Braille.
1: Then there is something that I've never recognised. And why I've not recognised it or no one else has, it's supposed to be Allianz Stadium. But unfortunately, they've put in the Allianz Arena in Munich. So the person in charge of engraving the medal has Googled the Allianz Stadium.
2: I don't think it's the engraver's fault.
1: Whose is it?
2: Someone who sent the design to the engraver's just
1: so
2: doing
1: whoever,
2: what they've...
1: So it's a designer. So the designer has Googled Allianz Stadium and they've ended up with the Munich one.
3: It's the best.
1: That looks nothing like... Allianz, so you get a medal and you're like, that does not look like a Sydney landmark.
3: That's not the stadium
1: landmark.
3: We ran into.
2: And they would have made 20,000 of them.
3: Yeah, they've already made.
1: It's too late to change them.
3: Can't change
1: it's
3: them.
1: Too late. It's happening. Isn't that awesome?
3: It's going to be iconic.
1: A German landmark on the Sydney Marathon medal. I love it. And I hope that there have been an understanding and forgiving.
3: No, no way.
1: Well,
2: some would have been fired.
3: They would have lost their job.
1: Sometimes in life, when people do a work stuff up, they can be fun and you can laugh about them in retrospect because at the end of the day, sometimes you've just got one job.
4: You had one job, one task, one thing that you just done.
1: Share your work fails. When did you have a massive or minor or funny work stuff up? I'll give you an example. Years ago, my first job at Myer, I was in the watch and jewellery department. And my job at the end of the shift, because I was only like 17, and the older ladies got me to lock up all the cabinets. So they'd all go off and head off and home. And I'd have to lock all the jewellery cabinets. And I did do that. And then they had a bag, like a suede bag of all the keys. And then I'd have to go and give that to the security guard. Well, one night I didn't go and give it to the security guard. I just left it on top of the cabinet.
2: Oh, perfect.
3: Oh, yeah, perfect.
1: And when I came in on my next shift, they're like, did you hear about the theft? $20,000 worth of jewelry got stolen. Because I left the keys on the cabinet that the keys open.
3: You had one job.
1: So, that was one job.
3: One
1: lock
3: job.
1: The cabinets and give the keys
2: and
1: to security.
2: Was it an inside job? Because you were always rocking different types of new jewellery. I reckon you still
3: rocking
2: jewellery.
3: She was
2: jewelry
3: out having smoko and she was out having a dart and she got her friend to go in and like
1: it
3: unlock everything.
1: It was before CCTV.
0: Oh, Fee, if you've stuffed up on the job, one job, what did you do? Calls after this. 101.

0: Here Monday evening right across Australia with Fifi, Fev and Nick. It is the happy hour driving you home. Hope you had a good day.
1: Now, someone who works for the Sydney Marathon would have been called into their boss's office late last week because Sydney Marathon's happening in a couple of weeks. I think it's next weekend. Mm-hmm. And everyone who completes it gets a medal. And on the medal, they've engraved Sydney landmarks. There's the Opera House. There's the Sydney Harbour Bridge. And there's the Allianz Arena in Munich. The designer Googled Allianz Stadium and got the wrong one, the one in Germany. And now anyone who completes the marathon is going to have a German piece of architecture on their medal. I love that.
2: Yeah, it's just so good.
1: It's like when you've got one job, you stuff it up and you do it spectacularly. As I said, when I worked at Maya in the jewelry and watch department, I lost 20 grand worth of jewelry because I left the keys to the cabinets out and a thief stole them.
2: What'd you sell them for at Cash Converters?
3: Yeah.
1: I didn't do it.
3: What cut did you get?
1: I was 17. Yeah. I was a school captain. I was a goody two shoes and I was.
3: Yeah, that's why they didn't believe you. Mm. That's smart.
1: No, they
3: that's
1: did you would believe get to do it. Me. I was mortified.
2: Were you?
1: Yes. Kath, what did you do? You had one job at work.
4: Yeah, so I worked at a call centre when I was 18, a job that I really didn't like, but I needed the money. And I was speaking one day with a lady on the phone who was an absolute horrible person and she was really, really mean. So I said to her, could you just hold for a moment? I'm going to talk to my manager about this issue. And I put her on hold and I let loose with my manager, calling her all kinds of names, the lady on the phone, and just having a bit of a chat about her. And then I went back to her and put on my nice voice and said, oh, thank you for holding. And she said, I heard everything you said. You need to put the mute button on and I'm filing a complaint.
1: Right. Oh, Kath, the mute button. Oh, yep. Yeah.
3: But then to put in the complaint, she would have to say all the things that she was being. You know what I mean? So you actually get her in the end. That's fine.
4: Yeah, exactly.
2: Fee did that at a call centre.
1: Well,
2: you just put them on mute and not even talk to them.
1: Like you, I work for a call centre at a wonderful establishment called the ATO. Yeah. They do a great job. They do such a good job at the ATO. And I had to explain people's BAS statements to them, which I didn't understand. And, Kath, I used to put them on hold but disconnect my headset. So they were talking but I couldn't hear them. Yeah. And I was just playing solitaire on my computer and hoping they'd give up.
3: Probably someone in jail now for like unpaid ATO fines.
2: He's trying to put a 2 on a 3 with the ace and the queen playing solitaire while someone's got about $100 million owned in tax.
1: Thank you, Kath. Natalia, how did you stuff up at work?
5: Oh, actually, I got asked to do house-sitting for a friend and look after her fish and birds while she was away.
1: Yes.
5: And I decided to clean the fish tank. And the next morning, all the fish were dead. And over the weekend, I just went looking for fish in the market to actually get some goldfish replacements.
1: And did she notice? Good.
5: I actually told her I was so terrified I was also going to kill the birds.
1: Oh, Natalia, but the thing is you were doing the right thing. That was so lovely and thoughtful to clean it.
2: But if anyone's going to die, you'd hope it'd be fish because you can replace them. If it's a dog, they know their behaviours or a cat or something like that. But fish,
3: whatever,
2: they just swim around in a circle and they all look the same.
5: Yeah.
2: You could have got away with that.
5: I could have, but I just felt bad and I just wanted to tell them the truth.
1: Of course, and you had one job, just look after the fish. Maybe kill them. Now, hi, Jack.
6: Hi, how you going?
1: Good. What did you stuff up at work?
6: Well, it was a long time ago. I worked in travel and I had a novice who was booking a family to go to what was meant to be San Francisco and she booked them to go to Santiago.
1: Oh! And did they not pick up on it?
6: No, they didn't. And it was back in the day of all like the paper itineraries and everything. And they didn't pick up on it. And then they obviously got caught when they got to the other side because they didn't have visas and everything.
1: Yeah.
2: The names are so similar.
3: Yeah.
6: Yeah.
3: More Spanish people here than I thought. I just wanted to see the full house street.
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8: 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A serious crash in Seaford still has the Nepean Highway closed in both directions at Station Street. Take the Frankston Freeway instead. In Berwick, works out Clyde Road down to one lane in both directions of the Monash. 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
10: 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For your late drive home, it's Fifi, Fev and Nick's happy hour. Fifi, Fev and Nick.
0: Now, this is a massive week for footy. The Legends game is on this Thursday night. We cannot wait, Fev. You're the captain of the Vicks.
1: Yeah, the Vicks.
0: How's the knee holding up?
1: They're cooked. We're star-studded. And the All-Stars, they're just full of little influencers and Nick Cody. It's Thursday night, Marble Stadium, prostate cancer, the 4-20 Legends game. I'll be running out there, hopefully kick some snags. But we've got a little secret to tell Nick. We have to tell him something. And we have to do it next.
2: I'm going to leave the studio for this.
1: But this was your idea.
2: I don't think it was my idea.
1: Well,
2: I don't think it was my idea.
0: He's currently in the bathroom, probably listening.
2: He's going to hear this.
1: Yeah, we have to tell him a little secret.
0: All right, Fev Fee, we'll do it straight after this for the happy hour.
3: Melbourne's 101.9

0: good is this across Australia? It is the happy hour with Fifi, Fev and Nick. It's a massive week for our country as well because this Thursday night, the Legends game is on at Marvel Stadium. It was so big last year. What was it, the highest rating thing of the year besides the grand final?
1: Second highest game, 2.6 million or something.
2: Players involved too.
1: Huge players. Mm-hmm. Some big dogs. Dusty, Buddy, Fev.
3: Cody.
2: Wow.
3: Oh. I was just keeping the rhyming thing, y'all.
2: Now, speaking of Cody, you were, Fev, just before Taylor Swift then said he wanted to tell you something.
3: Yeah, and I was doing a wee and I did hear it all.
2: I know, and you've walked in a little bit flattened because you've now got to rip the Band-Aid off, Fev.
1: Oh,
3: What's happened?
1: That's the best hairball you've ever done.
3: Oh, this can't be good news.
2: You're the golf.
3: You pushed back from the desk. Go, Fev.
2: I don't remember having anything to do with this.
3: Oh, no.
4: Oh, what?
3: Leon's litter.
5: I'll be honest, I don't want to do this either.
2: I don't remember whose idea it was. I remember hearing about it.
1: It was your idea.
2: It wasn't my idea. It wasn't my idea, but
1: I don't know whose idea.
5: It started off as a real idea. And then
2: it was a real idea, and then I think I found out after the fact that it wasn't real.
3: Oh, just get to it. What's the idea? This makes it worse.
0: We'll tell you tomorrow.
1: Yeah, this is a great tease. Right. We'll tell you tomorrow.
0: No, tell him.
1: Hey, so you've been doing a bit of prep.
3: No. I was going to say I was doing prep. It was my kids down at their local footy club yesterday, the club day. And bunch of the dads and I were on the beers and then decided to kick a bit of footy. And I'm pretty sore today from not doing a lot.
1: Bit sore.
3: Yeah, that's my prep.
1: So you're a bit sore you don't really need to play then?
3: Oh, no.
1: Have you got people coming over?
3: I do have my cousin Brian.
1: Yeah, one.
3: Oh, geez. Fee.
2: You're playing.
3: Where and when?
2: You're playing.
3: Hold on. That's another game.
2: You are playing at Marvel on Thursday night.
3: All right. Do what?
1: Do we come back after the break?
2: No.
3: Don't tell me. Is there an Auskick game at the Legends game that I'm in? What is it? I'll even take that.
2: No. You're playing.
1: Now.
3: I've never seen Fee this nervous.
0: Can I think?
1: Or more excited.
2: No,
3: oh, yeah, which one is it?
2: Okay, so, I had nothing to do with it.
1: Earlier in the year.
0: It was his birthday.
1: It was your birthday. Yeah. And we got you a nice present. And you're going to
3: you're
1: going to take your kids down to see it on Thursday.
3: Yeah.
1: Which would be great.
3: Yeah.
1: Row 26?
3: It's pretty good. It's behind the goals.
1: Behind the goals.
3: Beautiful.
1: Is it?
3: Oh, no.
1: You don't have a seat.
3: I don't have a seat there.
1: It was just all pretend.
3: Oh, no.
2: There's no Nick Cody seat.
3: Was that all AI?
1: Yeah.
5: No, I bought. We got a real plaque. I went there and got the footage and stuck it on, and then they said, you can't leave that plaque there.
3: But I did have a seat.
1: But we thought we'd rip the Band-Aid off because we know you want to take your kids down to see it.
3: I'd forgotten about the seat.
1: No, you didn't.
3: I promise.
1: Stop talking about it.
2: Fev said to me this morning, he's taking Max and Charlie to have a look at his seat. We've got to tell him it's not there.
3: It would have been one of the stops on my tour of the stadium.
1: Yeah, you don't have a seat.
3: Oh, there's no seat.
1: No,
3: that's a shame.
1: There never was.
3: Oh, I've been calling every week. I've been calling Marvel. Who's sat in it? Who's sat in it this week? They're like, who are you?
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9: Cheltenham Road in Dandenong will be closed between the Rail Bridge and Hammond Road from tomorrow until the 21st of September. Search Big Build for more information. A serious collision in Seaford has closed the Nepean Highway at Station Street, causing heavy delays around the area. 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
0: Been a great Monday. Hope you had a good day. Happy hour. A lot of footy finals. Lots of sports happening right across our country. Fev, you are one of the all-time great sporting heroes in our country. Thank you. You're a great sporting dad as well.
1: Am I? 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
1: Yeah, a little toe-toes. Attempting to play basketball. And when I say attempting... That's a stretch.
0: All right, tell us what happened right after this across Australia, the happy hour with Fifi, Fev and Nick.
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1: Monday evening for your late drive home. 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
2: My Toby has an ability of basketball like you do singing. So it's not there. Now,
3: that's hurtful.
2: Well, now she's taken up basketball. Now, I've never pushed any of the kids into sport because it's just, you just do you. You do you, you little, little tackers, and whatever you want to do, you do. Like me, I was pretty good at netball. Once they got old, teenage, nah, I'm done. Lenny and Lulu played footy. Like, Lulu could have been the worst footballer I've ever seen. She played all year at full forward. They made the grand final. She had one kick. She marked one day.
3: That's great.
2: Marked it. Oh, no, sorry. I think she got a free kick.
4: Okay.
2: And then she was in the goal square and kicked it into the girl on the mark. And I was filming it. And I put it on Insta. And then she cried and said, told me to get it off. And that was the only kick she had all year. And then she retired. But Lenny did kick a goal. Now, Toby's taken up basketball. Mm. She started a new school and some of the kids there play basketball. Now, I sit there and watch these little tackers play and they're seven and some of them are jets. Mm. You look at them and you go, how are you so good? And my kid is not. That kid's got greatness in her, like gene-wise. Like, I made that kid.
3: Mm.
2: Not one bit of talent. Not one bit. I was a scorer on Friday night. Now, she just doesn't want to get the ball. And I said to her, honey, on the way in the car, and I'm just like, I'm a coach. I coach females at footy. I inspire them and I try them get their to their best ability on a game day and training to go out there and just do what they do best. Now, I'm in the car with Tobes. I'm like, now, Toby, just touch the ball today, please.
4: You've set a low bar too.
3: Just touch
4: Can you touch the ball? Not even pass or can you shoot a three?
2: I don't want to touch it, Dad. Can you go when the ball, goes out of bounds or there's a jump ball, there's a throw in. And there's a lot of throw ins because there's a lot of jump balls and a lot of ball goes out. Just go over to the line and throw it in. I'll be proud. You've touched the ball. No, I don't want to. What do you mean you don't want to? Anyway, starts on the court. And then about halfway through the game, I'm scoring. And they're going really well. She plays in a really good team. They're actually really good. And what this one girl scored 18 points. Like, she's doing layups and
4: like
2: stuff.
4: Under eight.
2: She's a freak. A freak. And I'm just going, I wish that was my kid. And her parents are like, oh. And I'm like, eh. So Toby, this is how bad it is. Now, they got Toby to go in the backcourt so the girl would pass it to her so she'd get it.
4: Yep.
2: Perfect. Pass it to Toby. Pass it to Toby. Passes it to Toby. Toby ran out the way and didn't touch it, and then the ball goes in, and another girl. That's the only time the other team scored.
4: Is there a dodgeball league near where you live?
2: Well, she'd be good at it.
4: Oh, she'd
2: best. You know, like a bounce, and they have the dodgeball. She's great at dodging it. She did it three times, Fee.
3: Oh, no. Do you know what I understand, though? I am like, I'm scared of basketballs. They're harder than you think.
2: No,
3: get scared of balls.
2: That's a little, do you?
3: Yes. I've never been good at ball sport. The balls scare me.
2: No, but I kick a footy at her.
3: Yeah, but AFLW they're hard.
2: Ball. Yeah, so's a footy. And I kick it at her and she marks it. I'm like, this is, honey.
4: Why does she want to play then?
2: She loves it. This is what I'm getting to. Like, just thinks it's the best fun ever. So she went to the bench and I'm the scorer. And when she moves out from the ball, all the other parents look at me and laugh. Look at your kid. And I sat there with my hands on my head and I'm like, oh, and I go, Toby, come over here, honey. She goes, because she knew.
3: Aww.
2: She knew. And I'm like, honey, come here. And she sat on my knee and I go, baby, when they threw.

0: you get the ball, you get to catch it. Like, it's not going to hurt. She goes, I don't want to touch it. It's going to, it's too hard.
1: It is too hard.
0: And I go, honey, you can touch it. She goes, no, no, no. It's I said, why don't you want to touch it? She said, because I don't want to be embarrassed. Because if I get it, I'm going to like turn it over. And I go, do you know what's more embarrassing? When you run away from the ball and all the parents laugh at me and everyone's laughing at you, that's more embarrassing. So she starts crying. Like, and I'm like, oh, then I have to make her laugh. And then I have to blow her nose because I had snot coming out everywhere. And then she went back on. And then they passed her the ball again and it actually hit her and she grabbed it. And I'm like, yay! And she passed it and then she ran off and she goes, I don't want to play. And I go, what happened? She goes, my heart was racing so fast and I froze. And I'm like, honey, but you touched the ball. And then she does cartwheels and bang, they win the game. And she's like, get some lollies. And she's like, that was the best fun ever. I said, was it? For you.
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0: That's Olivia Dean, Baby Steps, tonight's number 5. Biggest hits in the country are on with the Hot Hits, Hot 7 at 7.
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3: Now, in sad news, especially for those in Auckland, Alex Warren has cancelled his one and only Auckland show today after becoming bedridden with sickness. He's down with the sickness. Frontier Touring released a statement that the Spark Arena concert scheduled for tonight would no longer go ahead. Alex posted his story, apologising to his fans. Auckland, I've never had to do this and it breaks my heart to even write this, but I have to cancel tonight's show. Tried everything to be able to make the show work, but I'm sadly bedridden and sick at the moment. Now, he's meant to be in the country, in our country this week.
0: Yes, first show, I believe, is Sydney on Thursday or Friday.
3: Okay.
0: And he reckons he currently can't talk, let alone sing.
3: All right. So I worry because, you know, the only time I ever went to New Zealand, and I am desperate to go back because, you know, I'm a big Lord of the Rings fan.
0: Of course.
3: I had food poisoning the entire time.
0: No way.
3: Like, plane landed and I was...
0: You know how
3: the whole time, you
0: know how I made that pasta bake on Saturday? They've been banging on about.
3: Yeah.
0: Everything in my fridge froze on Saturday for some reason, and I googled, can I cook frozen chicken? And it was like, oh nah, don't do that. Like, thaw it out, make sure there's no ice crystals left. And they were like, put it in a bath of cold water if you want for an hour. So I put it in for about an hour, still ice crystals on there, cooked it anyway. And then so when I tasted it on Saturday night, I was like, I'm probably going to have the shits in a few hours.
3: Nah, you'll be fine.
0: Did nothing.
3: Yeah. People are always just so cautious with chicken, as you probably should be.
0: Probably.
3: But do you know what? I'm a bit of a, I don't really care.
0: If you cook it hot enough and you put it in the fridge straight after, nothing's going to happen, guys.
3: Exactly.
0: It's like those people that have separate chopping boards for chicken and for every other thing. I get that.
3: I mean, you shouldn't be cutting chicken on like a wooden chopping board.
0: I did that on Saturday.
3: Oh, okay.
0: I do have another one. Anyway.
3: All right. Your favourite, Zara Larsson.
0: Yeah, ma'am.
3: Now, I didn't know what to write here because the story was that Zara Larsson fans dance like dolphins at show, but they're not dolphins, I hear.
0: Yeah. You've written Zara Larsson ... and that's the entirety of the information. Zara played a festival called Puckle Pop on the weekend, which is the greatest festival name in the world. And
3: what was it?
0: Puckle Pop.
3: Puckle Pop.
0: Puckle Pop.
3: Puckle Pop.
0: Puckle Pop, yeah. Now, as they got to the chorus of Midnight Sun, all these people started to pop up, held between two other people, and started flailing around, and they looked like dolphins.
3: Oh, that's fun.
0: Zara could not contain herself. So, and you can tell the mic is on.
3: Yeah.
4: That's amazing! I create summertime us.
0: How good is that?
3: She has the best laugh.
0: It's so good. And it was so joyous. So apparently they weren't trying to be dolphins. They were trying to mimic what happens when Zara sings that song where the two dancers lift her up during the chorus.
3: Oh.
0: But then they were flailing. And I was like, that's dolphins, which is Zara Larsson's whole meme thing with the song.
3: Yeah.
0: Very cute moment. Very cute.
3: All right. Robbie Williams, man of my heart.
0: Oh, yes.
3: He will be performing at this year's Lexus Melbourne Cup Day on Tuesday, November 3rd. The Victorian Racing Club has announced. Robbie will headline the Elms live stage at Melbourne's Flemington Racecourse after the day's final race, then deliver a second performance in the Mountain Yard as part of the Nine Network broadcast immediately before the Lexus Melbourne Cup trophy presentation, because he'll be here for his tour.
0: Yes. It's not like they're flying him in specifically for it.
3: No.
0: But that's, you know, why bother flying someone in just for this? You know,
3: Get
0: someone that's already in the country. He loves a performance at an event, doesn't he?
3: He does. And I was there when he was given the keys to Melbourne.
0: That was very special. I was very jealous at that time.
3: Bed Square.
0: Yeah. Because that was when he was here for the AFL, wasn't it?
3: No. He came here to film those random shows where he was filming his movie.
0: Oh, yeah.
3: And remember, he did a few of those little concerts and things like that.
0: That's right. He did the shows to be the monkey.
3: That's right.
0: In the film.
3: And then my dear friend Steph, she's a massive Robbie fan. She said, we're going to Fed Square. And I said, all right. And he didn't do enough old stuff. Then he finished with singing some Frank Sinatra. And he's not fine with that.
0: He's not a big one for the new stuff usually. Like when he played the AFL, he'd go, like literally before he played one new song, he's like, this is the obligatory new song. We'll get back to the hits in a second.
3: Yeah.
0: Which was very cute.
3: Yeah. Well, I'm up to the cut.
0: Yeah.
5: 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The Hot Hits with Nick and Lauren. 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
16: With Nick and Lauren.
17: Where we at?
16: Right here. Sexiest.
18: Back at it for a Monday night with DMA. He's popping by the show very soon. Plus, Lauren's favourite artist in the world is not known by one of our favourite artists that we listen to on the radio. We'll tell you more about that in a tick.
19: I didn't know who you were talking about and I just realised why.
18: Now you do.
19: Now, I was gonna share this story. I'll just share the headline because there's no point even delving into it. The headline is enough. Bear Grylls explains why he helped baptise Russell Brand. My faith is not to judge people. I'm not even reading it because
18: I don't need any more information.
19: I don't need any more. Yuck. Yuck and yuck.
18: Did he baptise him in his piss?
19: In the Thames.
18: Oh, so basically.
19: Yeah.
18: not the cleanest of rivers. The Thames.
19: Yeah.
18: Why is Bear Grylls doing baptisms is my sort of top question.
19: That was my main thing.
18: Again, you don't need to read the article if you don't want to.
19: No, unfortunately, I'm scrolling down and now I've seen a picture of them embracing in the Thames.
18: In the Thames. It's like 5 degrees in the Thames. You're not meant to swim in the Thames. But dead bodies show up in the Thames. And knives. A lot of knives in the Thames, according to the shows I've watched.
19: Really?
18: Yeah. That's where they always swim.
19: Do they ever, like, drain? Like, can you drain the Thames?
18: I don't think you can drain the entirety of the Thames.
19: Not the Thames, but could you section off a little chunk and just drain it and see what fun things you find?
18: You'd have to put like sort of...
19: Make a dam.
18: Barriers. You'd have to make a dam, yeah, which I feel like would cost so much money.
19: See, you know, in the things in the world and like you think of a really logical way to do this. Like in my mind, you just get two massive cement slabs and crane them in.
18: Mm-hmm.
19: And just plop them down.
18: And just make sure they're wide enough to hit either side of the Thames at that particular spot. Yep.
19: Plop them in a spot, maybe like a kilometre from each other.
18: Yeah.
19: Then you get a hose, stick it over.
18: Yeah.
19: Drain all the, suck all the water
18: out. Where does the water go? Into the other sides of the Thames. You just keep it in the Thames.
19: You just keep it in the Thames. And then you just see what you find in there. And then when you're done, you just lift the cement back up and it just comes back in.
18: Just do it kilometre by kilometre. And then you could take this technology and put it in the Sydney Harbour if you wanted to. Or the Melbourne. Or the Yarra.
19: Or the Yarra.
18: The Yarra. Kerra WA water.
17: Swan River.
18: Swan River. The Swan River.
19: The Brisbane one.
17: Brown Snake.
18: You can put it in the Brown Snake.
19: Yeah, the Bloody Murray.
18: You can put it in the Murray. There we go. Hit all five states. Good stuff.
19: Anyway, I just think, you know, why can't we do that? That seems quite reasonable. Like, I don't think that would be that expensive.
18: No, that seems reasonable.
19: You just need a good concreter.
18: 131060, concreters / experts in draining swamps. Please call us. Yeah. Shrek will be on the line in 2 songs' time.
19: Yes.
18: Donald Trump will be. Drain the swamp.
19: Sometimes you got to think more... Less logical, more
18: pie in the spur sky. Of
19: just whatever you want to do.
18: Couldn't agree
19: make
18: more.
19: Make it happen.
18: Ladies and gentlemen, you are listening to The Hot Hits with Nick and Lauren. If you didn't work that one out from the tangential nature of the program. Let's get back into the hottest hits at night. Slater is on a roll at the moment. Just wrapped up a huge Australian run. This is Brand New Chanel's on The Hot Hits.

0: Promenade People remix of American Girls on the Hot Hits right across Australia with Nick and Lauren. We've got a big fan of this artist in this room.
1: She's from Texas, I can tell by the way.
2: Carrot.
0: Yeah, he's an Ella fella. He's an Ella fella.
3: Boy, been an Ella fella.
0: Two stories over the weekend that have emerged about Ms. Ella Langley.
2: Oh, yeah.
0: The first one is Doja Cat was asked her thoughts on Ms. Yeah. Ella Langley. Here's what she had to say.
4: You like Ella Langley?
5: I don't know what that is.
4: Really?
5: Ella Langley. Ella Langley.
4: People love her.
5: Okay.
4: You gotta check her out. You'd like her.
5: Okay.
4: You really would.
2: I mean, if I know Doja Cat, I don't think she would like Ella Langley.
0: It's not on her not on her list of people, right?
2: No.
0: Ella Langley.
2: Ella Langley?
0: What is that? The other Ella Langley-related story from the weekend is Drake was spotted at a gig of hers in North Little Rock, Arkansas.
2: Just checking it out.
0: He wasn't just spotted, like, in the crowd. He was actually on the video screen during Shoes in Texas. They panned to him and got his reaction, singing along to it.
2: That's kind of common if they see someone in the crowd of note.
0: Like they do on the footy.
2: Yes.
0: They see someone in the boxes.
2: Yeah. What are they speculating? They're going to have a collab?
0: Yeah, they reckon there might be a collab there. A concert goer was overwhelmed with their love for Drake, who saw her. Paisley, who was almost 12, is a huge Ella Langley fan.
2: Bless.
0: During the concert, Paisley's grandmother was recording her enjoying one of Langley's songs when Drake suddenly appeared on the big screen. As you see in the video, she was overcome with excitement, Paisley's mum said. The whole family's involved. Oh, sorry, I understand why. Paisley attended the concert with her grandmother because her parents were working the event for her non-profit travel softball team.
2: Oh, bless.
0: Glad they asked all the questions.
2: Hang on. They were working the event.
0: They were working the event for the non-profit travel softball team, so the grandma took Paisley.
2: Now, what does the non-travel softball team have to do with anything?
0: Non-profit travel softball team.
2: Okay.
0: I presume they travel and play softball for no profit.
2: But they're working at that event.
0: They're working at that
2: Ella
0: event.
2: The Ella Langley show.
0: Yeah, I don't know what they had to do with the event considering they're a non-profit softball team. Were they like selling like girl guides?
2: Maybe.
0: Yeah. Does anyone care?
2: Nah.
0: Cool.
2: I don't.
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0: Right across the country, it is the Hot Hits with Nick and Lauren for a Monday night. This weekend, one of the 8 major marathons of the world is happening. It is the Sydney Marathon. This weekend. Remember we were saying a couple months ago, because it seems like Harry Styles is currently kind of trying to travel around and go to each of them. I think he could be there. I don't know.
1: He's on tour, mate.
0: Is he on tour right now? Has he got that? He's literally going to he's in New York on Saturday. Well, that counts that out. However, the marathon has been forced to apologise for an unfortunate error.
1: Uh-oh. What's happened?
0: On the back of the medal, they've announced what the medal looks like. It's beautiful. It's an Indigenous design on the front. It's absolutely gorgeous.
1: Stunning.
0: On the back, in a circle, is all of the landmarks in Sydney that the runners will bypass on their 42.2-kilometre journey.
1: But how big's the medal?
0: Pretty big. Like, it's a good,
1: Like a hockey puck?
0: Yeah, about a hockey puck. Yeah. And she's heavy. She's gold. Now, you see the obvious things, the Opera House, the Harbour Bridge, all of that. And then there's this little sort of thing that looks like almost a pine cone. And that is meant to represent Allianz Stadium, which is a stadium in Sydney. However, unfortunately, the designer appears to have Googled Allianz Stadium and then designed an image of Allianz Stadium in Munich.
1: No one wanted to check that before they sent them to the mint or wherever these things are printed?
0: You presume it would be at the mint, wouldn't you? Yeah, it's Bayern Munich, the team, their Allianz Stadium, which is a football ground in Munich. It's no good.
1: Oh, dear.
0: It's not good.
1: Oh, dear, doctor.
0: They are vaguely similar looking, but the one in Munich is so specifically beehive-y that this beehive-looking thing is very clearly it. Little blunder.
1: Well, you know, it's almost like you've got one of those fun little, I don't know.
0: It's a defect of sorts.
1: Yeah. It'll be worth a lot in the future.
0: That's true. The one time they screwed it up. And someone was saying, some loser runner was being like, you know, it's just a great reminder of my training for this marathon. You know, you slip up every now and then and you don't get everything right.
1: All right. Not everything has to be a message, guys.
0: Thank you.
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24: 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The Hot Hits with Nick and Lauren.
25: 3 for 1.
0: 3 songs in a row that always have something in common. Always? Something in common. Yeah, and they always do.
1: But they always do have something in common.
0: I shouldn't have ever questioned myself.
1: No, back yourself, hun.
0: This is the Hot Hits 3 for 1. Tonight is the artist who didn't know who other artists are. Version yeah. of that. After Doja Cat was asked this.
26: Do you like Ella Langley?
27: I don't know what that is.
26: Really?
27: Ella Langley. Ella Langley.
26: People love her.
27: Okay.
26: You gotta check her out. You'd like her.
27: Okay.
26: Really
0: her pronouncing it like it was in another language.
27: Ella Langley.
0: Ella Langley.
27: It's like when, did you see that interview when Kim Kardashian and Sarah Paulson were doing the interview with that old British woman? And she was just a regular woman. And she's like, do you love, what did she say? She said like, bangers and mash or something like that. And Kim Kardashian's like, what? I don't know what you're saying. It's very funny.
0: The accents aren't that different. Also, I think I said this a few times, but you know when you grow up Australian, you think Australian is the default accent and everyone else has an accent?
27: Yes, it feels baseline. Like it feels like there is no accent.
0: Yeah, but Americans take that into like their 30s and 40s. Whereas we kind of get to 18 and we realise there are other accents that are normal to that country.
27: Mm-hmm.
0: Make you think. All right, so we're going to play 3 artists that didn't know who each other were. Doja Cat didn't know who Ella Langley was, so let's play Doja Cat to start things, shall we? Then a corker from Mariah.
27: Yes.
0: Hot Hits, 3 for 1.
27: Yes.

I got drive, I don't need a car. Money really all that we fiendin' for. I'm doing things they ain't seen before. Fans ain't dumb, but extreme is all. I'm a demon lord. Fall off what? I ain't seen the horse. Called your bluff, better cite the source. Fame ain't something that I need no

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0: Yeah. But I mean, look. Sometimes songs are going to sound similar.
1: That's it, man. There's only so many chords in the world. Only so many chords. Only so many words. I think part of it is like...
0: And I know now that I'm into playing guitar now, there's only so many chords.
1: Famously so. There might be some audio of that coming up.
0: Oh, God.
1: Yes, Karen?
2: I want to know if Stella Lefty can have the same voice crack that Noah Kahan had.
1: One of the great testy pops of our time.
2: I wonder if she can... I wonder if he can sue her for that, too.
0: Testy pop.
3: Oh my god.
1: On a train back to Boston.
0: It makes him so endearing hearing that.
1: Anyway, good on everyone. Sorting it out before it goes to court.
0: Yeah.
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0: Australia's Onita Jirachi, who played that to tens of thousands of people over the weekend at a festival that was headlined by Lord. Crazy lineup.
1: Poopa Puck or whatever
0: it was.
1: She was
0: not at Poopa Puck. No.
1: What was that one called?
0: Puckle Pop. No, she was at All Points East, which was like literally, it was Lord, Pink Panthers, Audrey Hobart, and Erin the Count, and her. All girl lineup.
1: Wow.
0: Crazy.
1: Now, yeah. I've never asked this question before, just quickly about Nina Jirachi.
2: Hit me.
1: Her name's obviously Nina.
0: Yep.
1: What's her last name?
0: Jirachi is a Pokemon. Her last name is Wilson.
1: Yeah. Gosh, no wonder you love her.
0: Yeah, man.
1: I mean, you love Pokemon. You're both from the sunny coast.
0: Both from the same high school.
1: High school. She's on the special page. You're not.
0: Yeah, she's on the alumni page, which someone's got to fix at some point. First, they've got to make me an actual Wikipedia page, and then they've got to put me on the Gosford High School alumni. If anyone's listening, knows how to do that, do it.
3: In celebration of the night that was, it's the Hot Hits Awards.
0: A couple of awards for things that have happened in, on, or around the show. Lauren Barry has the first award of the night.
1: I was just thinking, wonder if my high school has an alumni thing.
0: What was your high school called?
1: Our Lady of Mercy College, Heidelberg.
0: You give me your award.
1: My award tonight goes to LinkedIn for introducing their AI slot button that has been hit over a million times since July 30. Just eradicating AI slop, and there's a lot of it on LinkedIn.
0: It's good stuff, isn't it?
1: Does my high school have an alumni page?
0: It does, but we'll get to it at the end.
1: Oh.
0: KDOT, your award for the evening.
4: My award this evening goes to the fans of Zara Larsson, who got up and did her dance move. And she loved it. She wasn't expecting it.
1: And then
4: it,
1: not
4: she
1: dolphins.
0: Her laugh is so cute. But also, you can tell the mic's on because there's no singing.
1: Yeah. She's so cute.
4: She does sound like a little laugh.
0: She's a cartoon character. Can I give a sub award under that category for myself? Because I realised just as soon as I hit play on that live on the air at 7:20 that I had left an F word in there.
4: Oh, is that why you faded it down?
0: And I faded it out right at the right time.
1: Oh, good fade out, Dickie.
0: Bailey Award!
2: I have an anti-award for my father who left me when I was 6 years old with a $100 bill.
0: Jesus.
1: So your dad is the ultimate true dickhead.
2: He is as dickhead as he gets. I don't want to give him an award because he doesn't deserve one.
0: We did dob in your dickhead dad earlier on the program, which you can hear on the podcast. And we said, don't dump your trauma on us. And then we realised it's kind of a room of people with...
1: Literally, Karen's the only one with a loving father. It's amazing.
2: Wow, so lucky.
1: How does it feel?
4: That's pretty good.
0: I'm not complaining. My award tonight is to the notable alumnus section of Our Lady of Mercy College Heidelberg, which is consistent of the following.
4: Oh, drum roll.
0: There's seven
4: please.
0: On there. Can you guess any?
1: Sarah Arbo.
0: Uh-huh.
4: Same year group? Was she?
1: No, she was a few, because she's her sister's my best friend in my year.
4: That's right.
1: Sarah Arbo.
0: Mm-hmm. It's a really good list.
1: Is it?
0: Yeah.
1: I'm trying to think.
0: Well, I know three of them.
1: God, I should know. I don't know.
0: All right. I'll do it in order of people I know. Denise Scott.
4: Oh,
1: Denise
4: really?
1: Scott!
4: Wow.
0: Scotty went to your school.
4: There you go.
0: Emma Alberici, the journalist from the ABC's 7:30 report.
1: Nice.
4: All media people, I'm just flagging.
0: Athlete Alexandra Sharp.
1: Nice.
4: With an E on the end.
0: Cross her work. Oh.
1: No.
0: Alana McTiernan, former politician.
1: All right.
0: Susan Crennan, former Justice of the High Court of Australia.
1: Pretty good alumni list.
0: One more alumni is on the list. That alumnus is... Hanny from the South Korean girl group NewJeans.
2: Ooh. Wow.
1: I've gone to that school three times and done a talk to the Year 11 students.
0: Same,
1: and I'm not on the bloody alumni list.
0: Same, mate.
2: Oh, wait, are you saying to stay in school, though?
1: Of course.
2: Okay.
1: No,
2: cool.
1: I tell them.
0: High.
1: I tell them. I say to them when I go, mate, you want to work in radio? Forget about university.
0: Yeah.
1: That's it's all about why, who you know.
0: That's where we both go wrong. We both go and do these talks, and we say, no. I got an ATAR of 40.
1: Literally. But the teachers always say to me, that's so refreshing for them to hear.
0: Yeah.
1: Well, put me on the bloody alumni page.
0: Well, teachers aren't running that. Anyway.
1: I'll do it.
0: Get us hashtag get Nick and Lauren on their notable alumni list for their schools. That's the new campaign of the program.
1: Yes.
0: Tomorrow night on the show, Reese Nicholson from Traders will be here.
1: Hey.
0: That's going to be gorgeous. And RuPaul's Drag Race Australia, of course.
1: Oh, my God.
0: Drag Race Down Under. It could change the name every time.
1: Down Under versus the world at the moment.
0: And the amazing WA DJ and producer Crooked Colours will be here as well.
1: Oh, yeah.
0: We will see you from 7 o'clock.
1: Bye.
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1: Three voices, too many lols. Fifi, Fev and Nick's happy hour.
6: Fifi, Fev and Nick.
1: All over Melbourne. It's the Fox.
16: Yesterday we were talking about how our company here, they're trying to catch us, but I can't look. It's like when you're parenting and you've got to be cruel to be kind sometimes to teach your kids a lesson.
17: Where are you going to learn that?
16: Yeah. I don't like being cruel.
5: Daisy, whatever you need, I'll get it.
16: Daisy, very happy at the moment if she's listening. Hi, Daisy. Leon, we get emails here. So our management send emails.
17: Do they?
16: And they sent an email. None of us responded to it because, exactly, I don't think you've ever opened your work emails, Nick.
5: No, I believe there's about 7,000 unread.
16: It was a group all that went out telling all staff that there was an accident. An accident had occurred in reception and be mindful when entering the building. And then there was a link you could click on to see the incident report.
17: Mm-hmm.
16: Well, Leon, DJ Shirks,
5: nosy.
16: He clicked the link.
17: Ms. Mangles.
16: And then up popped a thing saying, "Busted! You shouldn't be opening links. This was a test." Which seems unnecessarily mean. But, Leon, you've learnt your lesson there. You won't be clicking links.
17: And I totally disagree with our work policy there, because I would click on that.
16: Yeah, that but is now I think you know that's not the point.
17: No, but what ends if next time there is an incident? Mm. Ah, we're not going to click on it.
16: Well, unless,
17: that's a stupid one to do.
16: Unless you're working maintenance, why do you need to see it?
17: Because we're nosy people and we want to see. But that's on them. Don't go sending stuff that we're actually going to click on. Do it something like, oh, you click this link and you win $1 million.
16: No, well, Gemma felt for a few months ago, they did one saying, hey, we've got like 25% off at Mad Max.
17: Which is and what Gemma we normally clicked get.
16: It. Yeah, I know. And then it went, oh, busted. Yeah, shouldn't have opened this, Gemma.
17: Now no one's going to open their emails. People are going to miss meetings. Oh, that
18: well,
17: sucks.
18: The big boss, Matto, sent me a text message with our boss, Mando, in there.
17: That's text, though.
18: But I wouldn't open it. I was scared.
17: That's a bit personal.
18: I was scared.
16: Now, if anybody, this is a great community service, we can all be in this together. If you know of any ways or any strategies the scammers are coming up with at the moment, because we were talking about this yesterday, we should share them. Let people know what's happening. The Australia Post one, they won't let that go. Like, will they? Because do you get those emails? I get probably one a day saying your postal delivery we've got an update to your order. Mm-hmm. Order, click here. Now, I've never clicked it.
17: No, you shouldn't.
16: But then somebody showed me even the Australia Post symbol is not correct.
17: Oh.
16: Like it's
17: but who's looking at that? I'll open anything on on email. Open anything, because who cares? What can they take from my email? Nothing. There's nothing personal.
16: My thing is, remember when I fell for this? This is the thing where these scammers are mind blowing. I got an email from a fashion shop and DeCuba, and I clicked on. They said, "Oh, I've got a 50% off sale." Mm-hmm. I went, "That's generous."
17: Yeah,
16: so I clicked on the link that took me to a fake website. So I filled my trolley because I'm like 50% off for 24 hours only. Filled a trolley and gave them my money and never got my clothing. And then I realised, oh.
17: But you win some, you lose some.
16: No, but you can't give your credit card details.
17: Yeah.
16: To a random scammer in Nigeria.
17: I'm a non-clicker on text. So if I get a text message from something and it's got a link on it, I won't touch the, because my phone's got all my bank, it's got everything on it. So I will refuse to, don't email me and I'll click on it. That's fine because it's in my email, so I've got nothing in there. But text messages, more personable. I won't click. I've been getting this text message for, God, nearly a year. And it's every time it says, action required. Brendan, important to take action to resolve your account with Dorovich Pathology. $69.25 is due and payable. Tap here.
16: That's a bill.
17: But is it? Doesn't start with a WW, the three double.
16: No, that's definitely a bill.
17: And then it's like, important notice, ARMA, act on behalf of Dorovich. Now it's going to someone else. Dorovich Pathology.
16: Bill collectors.
17: Your account remains unpaid and recovers will continue until it's resolved. Your outstanding balance of $69.20. I'm going to ride this to our
16: No, you need to pay them.
18: Might if you don't get your pathology results back. Might be a shorter journey than expected.
17: I've obviously already got them back. I've never been to a pathology.
16: No, you have. Of course you have.
17: When?
18: If you get a test done.
16: James?
19: Is this not the same man who had the sheriff rock up on his doorstep?
17: Until that day, then I'll pay it. Then I'll go, okay, it's true.
16: Can I help you here, though? I understand you wanting to ignore the text messages, and I do too.
17: I'm going to click on that.
16: No, but ring them. Ring Dorovich.
17: There's no number.
16: Look them up.
20: Google them.
17: It's not up to me. I'm busy. If you want your money, call me.
20: We found them. Who are they?
19: Dorovich.
16: I know them.
17: Yeah, I know who Dorovich is, but who's ARMA?
16: Debt collectors.
19: Australian Revenue Management Association. Debt collectors.
17: Come and get me.
16: They're trying to.
17: Yeah, for $69. I'll give you 70 and keep the 75 cents. I'll give them a tip.
16: Please just pay that bill.
20: 13.
17: No, I'm not paying it until they ring. Like, how lazy are them? Oh, here's a little text. I'm busy, bro. You don't even answer texts. Back to me.
16: I don't answer phone calls, that's for sure.
17: But like, you don't answer texts. Like, why would you text it? Act now, shut up, call me. Or come knock on my door.
20: 1060. If you've been scammed online, let us know. We'll find out how much after this.
21: Three voices, too many lols. Fifi, Fev and Nick.
16: Now, but online is a minefield. Actually, life moving forward for us, to think about it, because scammers and hackers are just coming for us left, right and centre. So you don't know whether to trust emails, even as you said, Fev, text messages.
17: Yeah.
16: You just don't know who, phone calls.
18: And we laugh at old people because they think Brad Pitt needs them to, you know, get them an iTunes card or whatever. Mm. But one day we'll be old. And that's my mate's theory. He reckons it'll be like a hologram Australia Post, and we'll go in and pay a bill and then walk out and the hologram disappears. And we're like, oh, gee. And our grandkids will go, come on.
16: But it's sad. Our kids are learning. Do not trust anything anyone.
18: Yeah, good.
16: Anyone.
17: Yeah, we just got rid of two big scammers in the last couple of years too. Dan Andrews and Jacinta Allen.
16: See what you've done there.
17: Biggest scammers, biggest rorts.
16: Yeah.
17: They're gone!
16: But
3: you're not wrong, Feb.
17: Yeah, thanks, Susan.
16: No, because you don't know what to click on. You don't, and even speaking of, I was just saying, you've got to be wary with emails and text messages, but also have you seen their AI is helping the hackers now impersonate. So you could get a phone call, pick up the phone thinking it's your child or a friend, and they're talking to you and it's not them. That's scary stuff. Yeah. But 131060.
18: Good luck, AI, saying the things that my friends say to me when I answer a call. You better learn some slurs. No, I'm not falling for it.
16: Now, people are getting scammed left, right and centre. Our phone switchboard is locked, melted down.
17: Isn't it?
16: Bo in Bundoora. Hi, Bo.
4: How are we?
17: G'day,
16: Bo.
17: Good, Bo.
16: Were you scammed or was it a phishing email?
4: No, it was a text message like Fabs, but I got suckered into it. Fines Victoria, threatening to suspend my licence, clamp my car, or cancel my rego for $341.
17: Yeah, don't pay it, bro, until they knock on your door.
4: No, I actually paid it.
18: Oh, no.
16: And was it a scam?
18: Yeah.
4: Yep.
18: Who's Fines Victoria? Is that even a thing? I thought it'd be Vic Rhodes.
17: No, nah, it's Fines Victoria. Yeah, I think Fines Victoria.
16: Oh, no.
18: Bo, sorry, Bo, not to kick a man while he's down, but...
16: You paid them $341. Was that the end of it, or did they get your bank details?
4: No, bank details. Had to cancel the card. Still never got it back because I entered in the details.
17: See?
16: Oh, you know what? You're lucky it was just $341 because I've heard horror stories of people having their whole identity stolen, their bank account. It sounds horrible when they really get into your stuff.
17: I still reckon that the $26,000 that the sheriffs took off me when they knocked on the door, I reckon they were fake. I reckon they were RoboCops. I still reckon it's fake. Haven't heard anything since, and they've taken my money.
18: They did give you a list of fines, though, that you looked at and went, yep, live there, did do that, yeah, did live there, did park there.
17: Mate, they can get that stuff. I can get that stuff. I can get stuff on you if I wanted to, whatever.
18: Yeah.
16: But thank you, Bo.
18: I'll pay you.
17: See?
16: Kyle in Wonthaggy. Hi, Kyle.
22: G'day, Fifi, Fev and Nick. What's going on?
18: Hey. G'day, Kyle.
16: What did you get? How did you get scammed?
22: Oh, I was scrolling online one day and I come across this Chemist Warehouse page thing and I had a 10-kilo bag of mixed lollies for $1. It was a big clearance of lollies and I thought, sweet tooth, I'll have a crack on this. So I got 3 bags of 10-kilo lollies for $3 and push confirm. $838 out my bank account.
16: Oh, Kyle!
17: Were the lollies good, though?
22: Well, I never got no lollies.
16: Oh.
22: Scam. Well, Chemist Warehouse don't sell big 10-kilo bags
18: of
22: Cadbury's lollies. Cadbury's don't even sell mixed lollies.
18: Oh. God.
16: Do you know what, Kyle? I love it so much because I would have. That's a good one. I would fall for that. That's an amazing deal.
22: I'll tell you now, my wife wasn't happy at all.
16: No, I'm
22: but
16: sure.
22: I ended up ringing the bank and had to dispute it. Had to cancel my card, dispute it, and a week and a half later, I got me $800.
16: Oh,
22: card.
16: Good. Oh,
18: there you go. That's a win.
17: That's a win.
18: But I remember that was like trying to explain stranger danger to my now 5-year-old Maxie. It's like it could be a man in a van to come in. There's lollies. And Maxie goes, I love lollies. I'm like, no, Max. That's...
16: I love that, Kyle, so much. Because
17: I love lollies.
18: Don't go in the van.
16: But you think... The how scammer was going for kids, but it's Kyle.
18: Yeah.
16: Oh, no, it's not that. Monique from Upper Fern Tree Gully. Hi, Monique.
23: Good morning. How are you?
16: Good morning, Monique. Have you been scammed?
23: My parents have been scammed this week. They're in the process of buying a new house. They're elderly, and they received an email from the conveyancer with instructions to pay their deposit, which they did in good faith, to find out that the email from the conveyancer had been compromised and they have now lost
16: $125,000. No! Monique, hang on.
18: This happens a bit, apparently.
16: Yeah, but how does it happen? Because obviously they're in a private sale with a real... How does a scammer know that your parents have hired a conveyancer?
23: Exactly.
16: How?
23: It's sickening, isn't it? They must just sit there in the background
16: watching,
23: looking at emails, waiting for the perfect moment to send, because they were expecting a correspondence.
16: So they must have been in your parents' email already? Or are they?
23: Yeah. Well, in the conveyancer's email, I'm guessing it's come from the conveyancer, looking like it's from the conveyancer.
17: What are the chances of it getting back?
23: Very, like, well, probably very unlikely.
16: Oh, that's
23: a good situation.
16: Yeah, see, I mean, when they just like the whole notion of phishing, that's why it is PHI. It's the idea of you just fishing and you see what you get. But that's targeted. And then you
18: that's
16: just want to...
18: That's happened a few times. I've heard that story a lot.
17: So nasty. Like those poor, the elderly, like, God, they've saved up all their money. Like it's going to be hard for them to earn that money back. Like if we get scammed, say, all right, we can work. But when you're old, 125 grand. That's
16: no,
17: gone.
16: I know.
17: They can't get that back. And they, oh, God, I hate these people.
16: I know. But that's what you'd hope. They've got the investigative powers, the, you know, e-commerce police to figure out how they do that.
17: Well, I watched a thing on A Current Affair and it's just, I feel so sorry for those people.
16: Oh, that's awful.
17: It's a real flattening one.
20: Right. Fifi, Fev and Nick, please do call us.
21: 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You are welcome. Fifi,
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2: 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The best bits. This is Carrie and Tommy.
3: We've got to talk about my weekend. So if you have just tuned in and you missed, that's fun. Sorry, I just seen a little something that's arrived.
4: It's trying to be a secret from you. I tried to catch you before you had your buttered chicken. But
3: if you missed any of the shows last week, I've made a big step in my life. I've started something new. I've started counting my calories. Ask me when I started, Carrie.
4: I bet you it was like an hour ago.
3: It was today. Yeah.
5: What's the count out today so far?
3: Oh, not counting in the traditional
4: sense. Are you going to be a punish about it?
3: I don't think so, because I just discovered, did you know Coke Zero is zero calories? And I've had one every day since then.
4: But that's fine. Zero
3: that's
4: calories.
3: Fine, zero.
4: And so, well done. How long did your calorie counting
3: I'm warming into it.
4: Yeah.
3: So I'm kind of just, I use the week to just get a vibe and just be a bit more calorie aware.
4: Did you feel better?
3: Yeah. So on Friday, I went to the pub to watch the footy with a mate, and we were leaving and we were going to get an Uber and go back to my house, and there was a Macca's there, right? Yeah. And I said, we've got 4 minutes to wait. Should we just grab a cheeky cheeseburger? I said, I've been counting my calories all week. I can spare a few.
5: Oh, yeah.
3: And so I got a cheeseburger, and then Saturday morning, I was a little under the weather. And so
4: we should point out as you do this.
3: Oh, my God.
4: The team have gone and bought all the Maccas you're about to say you ate over the weekend. And we're going to put it all on the desk for you to see how much McDonald's you consumed over the weekend. So keep talking. Keep talking as this is going out.
3: I can't.
5: It's
3: make
5: a bit
3: me cry.
5: Like Mary Poppins' handbag. Like it just keeps going.
4: Oh, no. We're only at the beginning.
3: That looks so bad.
4: Hold on. You need to keep like talking because, no. Oh, my God. You were crying.
3: I can't believe I've done this.
4: Okay. So I can help you here. So Friday night, you had cheeseburger.
3: I remember. I had a cheeseburger. And then Saturday morning, I ordered breakfast and I accidentally, I thought I was getting hash browns in the meals, but I accidentally ordered them on top of. So I had a large bacon
4: an egg muffin
3: meal. So that was with large fries. And then I had a few hash browns.
4: Yeah.
3: And then I also had nuggets.
4: Yeah, 10 of those I've just seen on the list we've got in front of us.
3: And then I had 24 hours off Macca's.
4: Good
3: Thank
4: boy.
3: You. But then I was on the road because I was doing a show in the country. And so on the drive back, we obviously got Macca's, best thing to do on a road trip. And so I got a large, spicy McWrap chicken meal. This is, I've seen all.
4: I know it's all, this is inside your body right now. I mean, has it come out?
3: And then I got a double cheeseburger on top of that.
4: Toilet session.
3: And I also got a little, I wasn't sure if the chicken was different when it was spicy and not spicy. So I got a little snack wrap.
5: Yeah.
3: And then last night I went to the pub for dinner and we already had a full dinner, but then I got home and I was up and I was like, I can just count this weekend as a bit of a
4: A bit of a treat for your week of calorie counting,
3: and
4: you know?
3: Yeah. Yes. And so then I got a large double cheeseburger meal last night.
4: Yeah. I think you got some extra McNuggets too.
5: Meals.
4: Come on, be
5: some
4: honest. How many McNuggets?
3: I only had a couple.
4: Did
3: of
4: you?
3: Those. Yes,
4: right.
3: I did. Yeah. It was a 10-pack, but it wasn't the only one.
4: So right in front of you there is all that you ate over the weekend. It's worth pointing out because you were calorie counting last week, right? So the average amount of calories a man should eat in a day is 2,200.
3: Well, how did I go?
4: To 2,500. That's sort of the average. So just in those.
3: I feel so sad right now.
4: In those meals.
5: Maybe have something to eat. That'll cheer you up.
4: Just in those meals. And it's not the rest of the meals you ate a weekend. Yeah. Just in the McDonald's meals.
3: Yeah.
4: Yeah. You had 4,490 calories. So you had almost double. And that's not your whole
3: weekend.
4: Hang
3: on. That's not too bad. That was over 2 days and Friday night.
5: Sorry, but that's just the McDonald's, right?
4: That's just, that's not all the other meals.
5: Yeah, what about the pub meal?
3: Yeah.
4: Didn't you have a degustation or something?
3: I had a tasting menu at a dinner and then got a kebab afterwards.
6: And then Sunday you got pizza and wings.
3: I did.
4: Oh my God. Wow. What? That is a lot of food. That takes me back to on the project when Tommy Husey was eating so much, drinking so many V's or Red Bulls or something. No, he was sponsored by one, but he was drinking the other.
3: He's going fine.
4: And we put them all on the desk and we put the equivalent to the amount of sugar he was having in these drinks but of lollies next to it. And it was, like, I think we had to clear the whole desk off. It was that much a daily amount of sugar. This is feeling very much like that.
3: So I want to know, I can't believe it's sitting next to my spaghetti.
4: I'd like a chippy. Thank you.
3: Spaghetti bolognese. I mean,
6: you want some sauce? He's got some sauces there.
3: So yeah. I'd love to know on 131060, is it possible that there's anyone in the country who ate more Maccas than me on the weekend? Because I don't think anyone ate more Maccas than me. And if I want to do something, I want to do it properly.
4: I think there'd be someone that would have it every meal of the day.
3: Give us a call, 131060. Did you eat more Maccas than me over the weekend? Call us. Well, my bad habits lead to Maccas. And if you're wondering how much Maccas I had over the weekend, it was all this.
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5: Sounds like you're doing reps.
4: You're looking great. You're looking great. So if that's not an ad for Maccas, I don't know what is.
3: So I'm asking on 131060. I don't think it's possible. But if someone perchance ate more Maccas than me on the weekend, we'd love to hear from them.
4: Fred.
8: G'day there, mate. Actually, it's all in my imagination because I didn't have any Maccas on the weekend. In fact, I have had one Maccas in 10 years.
3: You've had one Macca.
4: Well, you've changed your story, Fred, because you said to our producers one in 20 years. Is it 10 or 20? Give it to us straight.
8: It might be two in 20 years, but definitely one in 10 years.
3: What'd you have?
8: Would have been a double cheeseburger, I reckon.
3: Yeah, they're good, aren't they?
8: Yeah, but I had a couple of lamb steaks on the barbie and on the Cooktown Esplanade yesterday.
3: Sorry,
8: before
3: Jesse,
8: I drove back to Cairns. That
3: turn
8: was tasty.
3: Fred down, because who cares?
4: You only care. You don't want to hear what anyone ate except for Maccas.
3: Like, it's not just what did
4: it
3: you
4: did
3: have.
4: It did sound delicious, what he had.
3: It was making me feel sadder about my choices. G'day, Flynn.
9: Hey, how are we?
3: Yeah, living the dream. Did you eat more Maccas than me over the weekend?
9: Me and my mates, after going to Coogee Bay Hotel at 2 a.m. in the morning, we went to Maccas and got a mega family box each
3: What's that? What's that got in it?
9: Had 4 McChicken burgers.
3: you had 4 McChickens to yourself?
9: Yep. Four large fries.
3: Yeah.
9: And I'm pretty sure it had 12 nuggets.
3: Do you surf, Flynn?
9: Pardon?
3: Do you surf?
9: Nah.
3: Oh.
4: What do you do after a meal like then, that, Flynn? What happens after that?
9: Sleep.
3: Flynn, are you familiar with the saying, in like Flynn?
9: Yes.
3: Yeah. Do you ever use it in your own life?
9: The number one thing everyone calls me is Errol Flynn.
3: Yes. That's where the saying comes from, I believe.
9: Yes.
4: Who was our Errol Flynn?
3: An old actor. That's right, isn't it, Flynn?
9: Yes.
3: Yeah.
4: Okay. Good stuff. So, Flynn, is that a weekly occurrence or just a random Saturday night for you?
9: Just a random drunk Saturday night.
3: Yeah.
4: I hate to say it, Tommy, but I think you've still got absolutely at least 2,000 calories on Flynn from the weekend.
3: Yeah, you did in one sitting, which I am impressed by.
4: Yes, yes.
3: G'day, Matthew.
10: Hey, guys. How are you?
3: I'm full of shame, if I'm being honest.
10: Well, if you're full of shame, I don't know what I'm meant to feel.
3: Okay. You talk to us, Matthew. It's a safe space. How much Maccas do you have?
10: I've recently started a new job and I finish at 2 a.m. Oh. I have had a large McSpicy meal on Friday nights with extra bacon on the burger and an extra large fries.
3: Yep.
10: On Saturday, I had a night out. And in my Uber, I took him to Maccas and got a large Mighty Muffin meal with extra bacon and an extra large fries.
3: Yeah.
10: I then woke up 4 hours later getting ready to go to work again and then got the exact same thing, another large Mighty Muffin meal with extra bacon and another large fries.
3: Yep.
10: I then finished work last night and went by Maccas again and got another large McSpicy meal with extra bacon and another large fries.
4: You guys should hang out, you two. Maddie, like kindred spirits.
3: Maddie, are you doing what I'm doing? And in all that, are you insisting that the drink is a Coke Zero?
10: I actually let the nice server know I'd like a vanilla Coke.
4: And are you also counting your calories, Matthew?
10: I don't step on the scale recently. I don't really want to see what the weight's gone up to.
3: Do you feel, so I was feeling pretty fine about, like, I had a great weekend, Maddie, but then seeing all that I ate placed in front of me was a bit shocking, to be honest. Are you feeling fine about it, or is it?
10: Oh, I feel all right. I'm not saying it's not great, but I haven't really eaten anything else, so I feel the same.
3: You're practically shredding. Good on you, Maddie. Thank you.
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0: to play a few clips to him to see if he can actually tell us what they're talking about.
1: Who's speaking in clips? Is it Marina?
0: So it's Richard Osman and Marina Hyde are the hosts. Marina,
2: it's Richard Osman.
1: Yeah. Marina is like
3: Thursday
4: Night Murder Club.
1: Yeah.
3: Oh, yeah. And he's got another one, I think.
1: And Marina is a sassy TV pundit from the UK. She's okay. The best.
4: Is she sassy or is she just listened to in triple speed? Because everyone sounds sassy when they're triple speed. Okay, so let's listen to a clip and see what Kieran takes in.
3: Okay.
5: How many monthly streams do you have to get as an artist in order to earn minimum wage? And this is about any other cost at all. You have to have 567,000 streams a month in order to make minimum wage. You can find that someone with 567,000 streams to show what's relevant to have to be. And
3: find
5: that's Alison Weir. Oh my god. So Alison Weir, if you like on her life with streams from Spotify, which is how people listen to music, would make minimum wage. Now, if you look at Alison Weir, it's supposed to be a lot of money in the 80s. So she can talk, so she can make money. So Alison Weir is perfectly on anyone around Alison Weir. She's doing right, but imagine the amount of
3: stream you have. This is a joke.
4: Also, the sassiness that you're talking about, she just went, oh my god.
3: What?
1: So you're going to get 560,000 streams on Spotify?
0: 567, close enough.
1: Yeah, 560. And so now they have to make their money via going on tour and selling merch.
3: Is that because you've already heard this?
1: That's what they just said.
0: It's a good point. There is a danger that Kieran has listened to these episodes in the past, but there was one other part about it. Half the chat was about a certain artist that they found with exactly 567,000 streams. Did you get her name?
1: I don't need to know the name. Let's have a listen.
6: Do you want it in regular speed or you want to have another crack at three times?
0: Just go, maybe two times. Is two times more out of jam or just go regular?
4: I mean, whatever that was is not my jam. So let's hear two times. But you honestly say that you listen to a show like that.
0: And take it in.
1: This one at the gym, I'll listen to it in three times. The episodes are about an hour, so I'll get it about 20 minutes.
3: Give it to me. I'm going to close my eyes. Give it to me again, the fast one.
5: How many monthly streams do you have to get as an artist in order to earn minimum wage? And this is about any other cost at all. You have to have 567,000 streams a month in order to make minimum wage. You try to find someone with exactly 567,000 streams to show what's relevant to have to be. And
3: find that
5: Alison Weir. Oh my god. So Alison Weir, if you're going on her life with streams from Spotify, how people listen to music, we make money. Alison Weir, it's supposed to be a lot of money in the 80s. So she can talk, she can make money. So Alison Weir is better than anyone. Alison Weir, she's doing right.
1: You imagine the amount of time. Okay, turn it off.
6: Aren't they meant to? The back half of that grab, the second half, I can't hear what he's saying at all.
4: So I'm listening. Don't you listen to podcasts for enjoyment?
3: Yes.
1: No, this one's like about what's happening on the telly and in the news around entertainment. So I don't need to.
0: He has nailed it pretty much, though. Can we do one more?
5: I was dreaming. I don't perfect. But honestly, perfect. I mean, it was faultless. It had everything. Had, like, people there had a good presence. It had a really, really good twist. Like, the whole thing was there. And I woke up in the middle of the night and I can remember it. I can remember the entire thing. I always looked up by the bed. So I thought, it's just like free money for me, right? Because I can't believe. I don't have to do anything. I have to do anything. So I just done the whole thing. So it's done.
3: Have you lost your mind?
5: Something done this thing.
3: Can you turn it off?
1: He's had a dream and he remembered waking up.
4: I woke up in the middle of the night.
1: And he had no idea.
0: What was the dream about?
1: Well, you didn't put that in there.
0: No, it's all the whole thing's in there. He had a dream about the perfect episode of The Bill.
1: Oh, perfect. Your mum loves The Bill.
4: Tosh, hey, mum loves The Bill.
3: Can you give
4: The
3: it
4: Bill
3: to
4: and
3: me
4: heartbeat.
3: At normal speed?
7: I was once dreaming and I dreamt the perfect episode of The Bill.
1: It
7: was faultless. It had
8: nothing else.
7: Everything. It had like
3: okay,
7: the regular
3: people. Okay, so I get
7: people.
3: Why you need to speed it up a bit. Give me two times.
5: I was dreaming and I dreamt the perfect episode of The Bill. When I say perfect, I mean it was faultless. It had
8: nothing else.
5: Everything. It had like, the regular people in it. It had a good precinct.
3: It's a show
5: really,
3: that
5: really
3: needs to
5: twist.
3: Be listened
5: like,
3: to at its normal speed.
1: Do you reckon it just dribble at normal speed?
3: But their accents
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1: I listen to this your podcast at double, triple speed sometimes.
3: But you're in it here, live. Why do you re-listen to
4: and
3: it
4: you,
3: again?
4: You in triple speed would actually bring you up to a bit average pacing.
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3: moving. 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
5: Like, I used to have to work there. 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
7: Ahoy to me, Polar. Hamish.
8: Okay, we could be famous Amy's, but let's see where we go from here.
7: Ahoy to me, Temperate. Jack.
9: Okay,
8: I think we're just like climate regions.
7: We are Earth's three primary climate zones.
8: Oh. Yeah. Yeah.
7: Ahoy to me, tropical, Andy.
8: Tropical or subtropical. Yes, okay, well done. Good.
7: Yes.
8: Good.
7: Good. Good. Well, here's the thing. Benny in Canada sent an email saying, spent an hour thinking of famous triplets. Here's my top 50. So that was number
8: 50.
7: That was number 22 on Benny's list. Now, he spent 1 hour and he came up with 50.
8: Now
7: is that a damning bit of information?
9: That's a year and a half's work for mine.
7: Yeah.
8: People would know that, yeah, we mentioned last episode, podcast Mike has left with our blessing for what he believes to be greener pastures. He'll find them dry and crunchy and unsatisfactory and he will be back. But
7: arid soil over there.
8: It will not be tropical grass. No. It will be polar in nature. Very difficult to grow. However, he...
7: Dark winters.
8: Complained and complained last year that it took him so much time to do it. And then Ben's cranked out 50.
7: Yep. And so, and look who's the happiest here, Liza.
9: Yeah, she is. It's a cruel irony.
7: Like a golden crumpet out there. It's very excited. So,
8: well, it is amazing. I mean, I'm sure it's happened many other places, not what we're meant to be talking about here, but where you leave a job you said was hard.
7: Yep.
8: And then the new person that comes and goes, no, God, is that all they were doing? I mean,
7: just do it this way.
8: An absolute doddle.
7: Missy Mike.
8: Missy Mike, send us a picture of the grass. Love to see how green it is.
7: Ahoy also, Ham, to James, who's in Bristol in England.
10: Hi, lads. It's James here from Bristol in the UK. I'm getting in touch as I'm a radio reporter over here and a press release came across my desk today, which immediately made me think of all the extreme empaths amongst us. So it turns out that researchers at the University of Bath, which you may or may not know is one of the more prestigious universities over here, have looked into how to get more people to buy solo bananas, because it turns out they equate for millions of tons of food waste every year, because obviously normally you'd buy a bunch. And they worked out that if they label them with sad faces, along with a sign that says, "We are sad singles and we want to be bought as well," sales increased by 60%.
7: Wow.
10: So... I just thought you better know that scientists and the eminent people amongst us are starting to catch on that extreme empathy is something that could be exploited by shops and businesses. And it also got me thinking that if these solo bananas could talk, what would they sound like? And immediately I thought of Jack's, "I'm just a little boy." And it made me think that if they could talk, they would probably sound something like this. "We're sad singles and we want to be bored too."
7: Great, James.
8: No notes. Perfect message. Couldn't have been shorter.
7: Well, I mean, he's right. That we know that there's extreme empaths amongst us. In fact, they keep emailing us in, hamishnandy.com.
8: So many. There have been just so many over the government mandated break. We thought we've got to dip into them.
7: Well, let's play the opener, which is, of course, every single song ever written. No song shall be left out because, of course, that would be sad for that particular song.
8: I hope everyone feels seen and appreciated.
7: Hey, do you want me to go first or you?
8: Go for it.
7: Olivia. On warm nights, this must be a summer one, fresh, my husband turns the ceiling fan in our room on high as we're getting into bed. Recently, I've started feeling sorry for the poor fan as it works tirelessly through the night on the highest setting. So I'll wake up and turn it down to a medium-low setting in the middle of the night. I hope the fan appreciates it.
8: Give it a break. Nothing more than feeling. That is nice. That is nice. I mean, just when I think we can't get, like, I'm like, okay, I think we've done all of them. The level that come in, like, sometimes you start reading them and you're like, what, like, where, how could this be?
7: Yes.
8: Like, how could this, I don't even know how there's empathy going on here. And then you're like, oh, my God, I think I know what's going on. This comes in from Amal. Mm-hmm. He said, my partner Lucy is an extreme empath. We were driving through the Macca's car park and she came to a complete stop, although there were no pedestrians anywhere, no reversing cars or anything. I was very confused. I took a second look at the road in front of us and there was a lonely napkin blowing across the car park in the breeze. And I said, are you waiting for the napkin to cross the road? Her sheepish expression said it all.
7: So that one's curious to me.
8: Because you're like, I don't want to run over a napkin.
7: I know.
8: Because I guess in her mind, and we can only speculate here, but I suppose to an empath, they're like, that napkin has been trapped inside.
7: It's escaped.
8: Like sardines in a jail.
7: Yeah.
8: Has been fortunate enough to escape and now is running free, the life that all napkins want.
7: Mm.
8: Couldn't bear the thought of it being run over in the car park after such an improbable jailbreak.
7: Arunan, this is from. Sometimes when my girlfriend takes a photo of some famous landmark, she does a 180 and takes a photo of it, whatever is on the other side. She knows. Nobody's ever taking a photo that way.
8: This is the car park directly opposite the Taj Mahal. Oh, that's good. This is from Jade from New Zealand. She said, sometimes if I notice a weed in a place it shouldn't be, e.g. a crack in the veranda, I won't pull it out. It's endured enough, growing in such a challenging environment, and it's worked so hard to get where it is. I let it go, as that's Darwin's theory at its best. I will, however, pull out any of its children. They haven't had to try that hard at all, and they don't deserve it. So she's against Nepo babies for weeds, but fully cool with the trailblazing weed.
7: This is from Joe. My girlfriend has just discovered the fridge becomes full darkness when you close the door. Late in life, to
8: you didn't know, they didn't know that?
7: Yeah. It feels bad for the food, so she went out and ordered a battery-powered light and sits it inside the fridge.
8: Oh, wow. This is where movies like that Seth Rogen movie, Sausage Party, has a lot to answer for, because people really like to attribute human feelings to food over a lot of other stuff. Like,
7: which is
8: it does come up a lot because we eat it, we burn it, we cook it, we chop it. I mean, a horrible thing to have feelings.
7: Going off James's message at the top, you know, I'm a sad single and I want a banana. And I want to be bought too. And then you just go home and get eaten.
8: Yeah. It's not a good life when you get bought. Someone's got to tell the bananas. You want to stay in the shop, to be honest. And this is from Bessie. Ahoy, boys. When I get a new toothbrush, I don't use it immediately because I don't want to fire my old toothbrush on the spot with no warning. It hasn't done anything wrong. It's just aged out. So I like to ease it into retirement. So what Bessie does is she puts the new toothbrush next to the old toothbrush. So that way the old toothbrush notices that they've got their last few days together before it's going to be retired, and it can perform a handover to the new toothbrush. This gives the new toothbrush time to learn and prepare for the job, while the old toothbrush has time to come to terms with its retirement. Nothing more than to learn and prepare for the job. Like, okay, so what's it like when you go in there? Okay, well, it's much like on the little illustration on the box he came in.
7: Yeah.
8: You're going up against the teeth.
7: Yep.
8: And you've got to get it all out. You've got to get all the food out. And it's going to be dark and it's going to be wild, but you'll be good. You'll be great.
7: Hey, I know you're a cat man or cat family at the moment. I think one day you'll be a dog man.
8: Yeah, it's possible. But we're pretty happy as a cat family.
7: Yeah. Jacko, did you find that when baby came along, the dog just
1: become second fiddle.
9: It's so sad to say because we love the dog so much, but they just have to become backseat.
8: You see a lot of it. You see a lot of dogs with their own Instagram account just go real quiet.
9: That Instagram, she had one, it's gone real slow.
8: Did Luna have an Instagram account?
9: Yeah, she did.
7: I reckon you could track the amount of posts when Gordy was born.
9: We haven't even logged on since he's been born.
8: Do you have people going, because I'd see people that were like fully invested in the dog and then a baby comes along. And then you'd have people ask, like, do you still have the dog? Like, because it seems like the dog's just vanished or run away or perhaps, you know, God forbid.
1: Absolutely.
8: The dog's no more.
1: There's a path where the dogs immediately go to the grandparents or the parents of the the newborn. Like I've seen that numerous of my friends. And there's this thing where Beck and I, people saying, if you had a kid, what will happen? You hate the dog. You won't want it around. And Beck just can't deal with it at all.
9: Yep. But you don't have to hate the dog.
1: Well,
8: we only got 24 hours in the day.
9: It does receive less love. Our dog is still loved, but it does receive less.
1: Do you find it annoying at times?
9: Sometimes you're like, on a full day, I've still got to walk. You still want to walk, do you?
8: Aren't we all raising this baby together? Aren't we all just as tired?
1: We've got a friend that banished his dogs to outside. They were inside dogs until kids came along. Then Tim's dogs just suddenly were outside dogs. Imagine that for a shock to the system.
9: That is a shock to the system.
8: Well, that's the thing. I mean, we were like to Tim, and this is our mate Tim, we were like, you still, because he's got four kids. Yeah. We're like, you still got those dogs? Because it just, I mean, especially, you know, they're still there. But when you catch up with them and you're running through how's things, how's the kids, you know, you've got four updates to give before you would even give an update on the dog. Yeah. So you're never hearing any news about the dog.
1: This shocks me, Jack, because obviously I said I didn't want a dog.
9: Mm.
1: I said I'd sooner sit in my dad's fish pond at their property, I think, for 24 hours than get one. I think I said that comment on the podcast at some point along the ride.
8: Big call.
1: But now I just love the dog so much. And I'm actually looking for, like, if we ever to ever have a kid, it was like, and Beck became more disinterested in the dog would be more for me, which I'd be actually very much excited about. And it became alarming to me during the week because I was like, do I love the dog more than Beck? Like, that's a question that I think a lot of people are in partnerships to sit there and go.
8: Certainly one for the couples counselor.
1: Yeah.
8: So that should be number one for the next sesh.
1: Look, there was a couple of things that came up and I thought it's best to describe it in song. And Ham, feel free to jump in with any questions you have during the song.
8: Can I do it in tune?
1: I prefer you not to try and sing.
8: Can I do it? All right, I'll do it in time.
1: Okay, that's fair.
11: The other day it occurred to me, Beck might rank below the dog in house hierarchy.
8: What do you mean, Ando?
11: Well, there's evidence. I might like Henry more than Beck. There were many signs, and here is one. I barely ever pick up poo that Beck has done.
8: And you're doing it for Henry every day?
11: Twice a day. I might like Henry more than Beck. The last bite of my steak, I'll save it for Henry.
8: But if Beck asks for a bite of your burrito?
11: Sorry, darling, I'm still hungry. When I hop out of the shower, Henry licks the water off my legs.
8: But what if Beck asked you to do the same?
1: I'd feel weird saying yes,
8: but you would let her.
11: Let's move on from this, my friend. If I'm in a rush, Henry can stop and sniff a wee, but I will never let Beck stop for a coffee.
8: Jeez, man, I feel like the writing's on the wall here, buddy.
11: Yeah. I might like Henry more than Beck.
8: And as a friend and possible groomsman, I wouldn't sing this at the wedding if I was you.
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2: Ahoy to me Brevis, Jack.
3: Brevis Jack or Brevis Hamish?
2: Sorry. Ahoy to me Brevis.
4: Oh, I don't mind going first.
3: Yeah, okay, no, you Jack can be the Brevis.
2: Ahoy to me Brevis Jack.
4: Ahoy, Andy.
3: Is it mispronounced kettle brands?
4: Yeah, I felt my head went to a Breville like a toast maker.
2: No. Yeah, yeah. Ahoy to me Tertius Hame.
3: I don't know. Are we the names of like gargoyles in mythology? This feels like the names of three monsters somewhere.
2: I'm the longest.
3: The longest? You wish, mate. Yeah. Certainly not with that IP.
2: You've got a superior bladder, mate. Just understand.
3: Well,
2: that.
3: You're not the longest.
2: This, I thought Hame would get it because he's
3: is
2: more
3: it
2: into
3: stars.
2: This
3: is it?
2: No,
3: constellations.
2: No. It's fibularis muscles. It's all the muscles that go around the fibula.
3: Yeah, well, no one's gonna know that unless they're a physio.
2: Well, physios will be yelling at their computers.
3: Screaming, you're the longest. Yeah.
2: But I just feel, you know, Hame's always going and getting something changed, isn't he? Like, he's always going to have a physio
3: needled.
2: Appointment.
3: Yeah. I would have had him needled for sure.
2: Yeah, had your longest needle.
3: I would have had the longest needled for sure. I would have had electroshock therapy through my fibularis, 100%.
4: Yeah. Longest so, feels like the kind of, the ones sound like properly named. Longest feels like they ran out of
3: ideas.
4: Feels
3: like it is just the longest muscle.
2: And it is.
3: I'm surprised one of them's not the mediums.
2: Ahoy also to Henry Riggs Smith. Who went to hamishnanny.com to tell us what he's been up to.
3: On you, mate.
5: Ahoy, boys. Henry from Sydney here. Just a quick message for Andy. I recorded this cover shortly after the original was released. Hopefully it's still popular by the time this uploads.

0: I think I know what's happened.
1: So Rue, again, amazing effort, gets to the end, climbs out, comes down, again is panting, and she's like, yeah, okay, I've got 100 metres next. I've got 100 metres. And they said you could do freestyle or breaststroke, so I might do breaststroke for the 100 metres.
2: Breaststroke?
1: And I said, yeah, right, honey. Again, like, you're doing amazing. I'm so proud of you for this effort. I said, but if I may, and again, you're doing a wonderful job, and I'm not a great swimmer, so I don't really know what I'm talking about, but if you do want to go again, I think use your legs. Like, you can kick, right? And she goes, no, you're not allowed. I said, oh, I know you are. And she goes, Dad, I was told by the teacher you are not allowed to kick in breaststroke. If you do, you get disqualified and you will lose points for your house.
2: What?
1: And so it was just this thing where, like, as a dad, you're like, I know I'm right.
0: Yes.
1: I'm not saying I'm the greatest swimming coach of all time, but I do know you're allowed. You don't have to hold a plank.
0: Do you find out what the miscommunication was?
1: She'd gone, do I kick my legs like freestyle? And they'd said, no, no, no, you can't do that. You have to kick like a frog. And she's just not heard the kick like a frog.
0: Oh.
1: So they've got, no, no, no, you can't do that.
0: I thought that she's just taken the guy that was miming it super seriously because he was just standing up.
1: I reckon that's also a chance, which shows you who she will look at above her father as a swimming coach. Anyway, the rest of the events, she did a great job. She bowed out. She bowed out after that. And that's okay, Han. We can wait. Butterfly can wait till next year, which was so good because just from a life-saving perspective, yes. I was like, there's definitely the big stick is coming out. Did you ever have the big stick, Jack?
0: I only chose backstroke because it was the least likely that I would drown. But that, I was so unconfident about the swimming day. It was my least favourite day of the year.
1: Well, I got big sticked for a false start.
0: You couldn't get yourself out?
1: No, I jumped in, but I didn't know it was a false start, and I was thrashing down the pool. and I mistook all the screaming for, like, he's killing it, because I was looking side to side going, yeah, I'm out in front. And I've said, oh my God, I didn't think I was a good swimmer at all. Like, I've done this. And then I got hit by the big stick. And I was pushing the big stick.
0: It's a rival school.
1: I was like, we're doing, I'm winning the race. Get off me.
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3: Hey, big news for us.
4: Yeah.
3: Kick off this year. People may have noticed we were over largely in New York City to try and lobby the UN to put pressure on the Australian government to shorten the government mandated break for our podcast that requires podcasters, which is us, to not perform for 12 weeks, normally in the period over Christmas and summer.
4: For Christmas and the Australian cricket season. So unsuccessful there, which was an
3: Someone
4: absolute
3: asked,
4: bummer.
3: Is it those three months specifically, or could you shift?
4: Seems to be. It does seem to be from the directive we're getting from the government Department of Podcasting. However, one of the other legitimate business, keep your receipts, reasons we were in New York for was to be there to witness the opening of the pub Old Mates that we each have a slice of.
5: Congratulations, guys.
4: Small. Thanks. Yeah, thanks, Jacko. Small, on somewhere on the scale, people are like, how much do you own of this pub? I'd say, you know, small to relatively still quite small, but notable. You'd be notable.
3: But the kind of slice that if someone was watching their weight at chocolate cake, they go, just have a sliver. Just give me a sliver.
4: Mate, we have the slice where, if an office birthday party is, I really shouldn't, so I just want to have a taste.
3: Yeah.
4: But it's still a taste. You still know exactly what kind of cake it is. It's certainly enough to know the flavour of the cake.
3: It is open this weekend. We had a pre-opening party, which we embarrassingly sold out of beer. So we're wondering whether we're going to be allowed back in the country.
5: Well, that is a bad move for a pub.
3: Because,
4: but it created some hype, Jack. I was out the back pouring pallets of beer down the drain so we could get that story out.
3: But at 170 John Street, if you're ever in New York City, we aim to be open 365 days a year, so you won't be able to miss us. And we'd love you to come down for a cold
4: Christmas,
3: one hand.
4: Christmas in New York. One thing we do need to cover off, and we have a lot of, obviously it's like full of expats, lots of Aussies there that are traveling and great fun.
3: And we should point out others with a slice. Ash Barty's got a slice.
4: There's some wonderful Aussies that have a slither of the cake.
3: Yeah, Pat Cummins got a slice. Patty Mills got a slice. Hugh Jackman's got a slice.
5: Has everyone got the same size slice of the cake?
3: And Mick Fanning's got a slice.
4: It's been fairly sliced
3: huge.
4: Up. And then, of course, it's actually, then there's the other guys.
3: Then the proper
4: actually,
3: people.
4: The proper people that actually run pubs and hotels over there. They've gone
3: back for a second helping.
4: They're actually doing the work. But Jacko, the big question from so many Aussies over there, and it was beautiful to see it, as well as having a few I will never mention T-shirts floating around the pub.
3: Still available.
4: We also...
5: How many T-shirts did you print of that?
3: Well, you put a real clasp on the momentum of selling them, mate.
4: It's pretty hard to sell a T-shirt when you can't talk about it. So there are still some available, wonderful collector's items, a gift for any fan of the show.
3: But it was nice to see people in the pub wearing them.
4: I had mine on. Those secret meetings taking up the back where everyone's lifting up their jumpers to show their T-shirts. But also the loyalty card. We had a few people on that.
3: Yes.
4: My one big regret was because it's a lot of the staff are Aussies, but they live in America. And there are obviously American people behind the bar and stuff like that. There were some teething problems with the Hamish and Andy loyalty card. And I don't have anything to do with the operational running of the pub, but I did say to you, and I said, mate, we've got to fix this. If I can make one thing the issue, I don't know, get Should a staff meeting out, get a staff memo out. This is what this card means. Anyone caught not honouring it will be thrown in the river.
3: and
4: that's when I was
3: seaport.
4: Gently guided out, because there are lots of unions and stuff in America. That was a great learning for me. I learned a lot about labour laws and who can and can't be thrown in the river for not accepting a card.
3: But if you are new to the podcast, welcome. But we do have a Hamish and Andy loyalty card. It entitles you to 10% off every store worldwide. You immediately give 5% back as a goodwill gesture, and the Hamish and Andy loyalty card is accepted at Old Mates, meaning that you'll get 5% off.
4: Which is great.
3: And Jack, click on the SFX these days with the applause. Nice.
4: Hey, Jacko, here's another thing that I wanted to raise on the podcast. And, it's kind of a bit of an awkward one, but I thought this is the best place to do it. This idea, you know, for the pub had been floating around, you know, a little bit. Nando sort of came to the group last year and was like, look, this is happening. There's these guys we know in New York. They've run great restaurants. They run cafes. They know what they're doing. This idea to open an Aussie bar in New York has come up, and this is the plan. And look, it does look good. And then Nando was like, you know, will you invest? You know, it requires some money to invest in this. And you look at the list that we just mentioned, you know, your Jackmans, your Fannings, your Bardies. Some incredible people on that list. I felt under an enormous pressure, Jack, because on one hand I have Andy here going, come on, guys, I think this is a good thing. Put some money in, put real money in. And then on the other hand, I knew something about Andy that I don't think the others did. So I'm torn. So here I am in a quandary. I've got my best mate of 25 years, but on the other hand, some of Australia's most beloved people that they've ever produced. Do you remember a couple of years ago, we were talking on this show about what job we think we could do for one day? Now, don't worry about what else was said in that particular moment, but there was a moment that Andy popped out, and I was very surprised to hear this, but this is all that was ringing through my head as Andy's like,
5: I can't remember what he said as he's gone.
4: Well, he's like, Hugh Jackman's interested, you know, Mick Fanning's keen, he loves this. I was like, really? Do I speak up? Do I speak up, or do I hope Andy has changed his ways? Because when we talked about what job we thought we'd be good at, aside from podcasting, this is what Andy said.
3: I feel like I'd feel pretty confident at the top of a pyramid scheme. I suppose, like,
4: Your pick.
3: I'm saying the top paying. Like, everything else for my skills, I would not be able to have the upside.
5: So ripping,
4: but you think
5: people
4: you could
5: off
4: trick
5: the,
4: ripping
5: you could
4: people trick, off, trick people into investing.
3: Wouldn't feel good about it, but I think that'd
4: but
3: be...
4: But I'm answering the question.
5: It's true, actually. If you came to me and said you have a great investment opportunity, I would believe you.
3: Yeah. Yeah, that would be...
4: The smile there from Andy was so telling.
3: No, because
4: he had a little flicker of mental note. I should actually get that. I should do that.
3: Oh, wow.
4: So what am I to do, Jack? As Andy tells me, like, oh, yeah, Patty Mills, he's keen. I'm like, I bet he is, mate. If you've talked to him...
5: Is it a year a perfect amount of time as well for him to go just put that in the back of his mind and come back around to that?
3: Gosh.
4: Yeah. You know, I was playing golf with Pat Cummins. He's like, mate, how good's this bar? You know, I'm in. I was like, oh, God.
5: Say goodbye to that money.
4: Oh, mate, if only you knew what I knew. I mean, I hope he's telling the truth here, guys. So really the reason I went across was to go, okay, pretty easy for Andy to be sending around to the group chat like, oh, look at this, you know, we found a location, you know.
5: Oh, yeah, AI.
4: Just, yeah, his brother works with computers. Yeah. Pretty easy to scrub the Getty Images watermark off, you know, pub under construction photos. So I really felt like I had to get boots on the ground to then turn around to Australia's most beloved people to go, I'm 98% certain Andy Lee hasn't stolen your money here.
3: Yes, and that's the level of 4,000 actors to come try and get
4: well,
3: through.
4: Well, we don't know because, again, that's the thing of the Ponzi scheme. It seems good at the top, and everyone's like, "Oh, look at all this payout that's going on."
5: But then you go to buy a beer, and there's no beer. It's like I thought this was meant to be a joke.
4: That did concern me. That's why it's 98%.
3: All right. Yes. Well, people can go check out Old Mates for themselves.
4: Oh, yeah. But just give Andy plenty of warning because he's got to rush in there and quickly set dress it as a bar.
3: Hey, the other thing that I and you have jumped in on, like to do when we're away, particularly in the USA, if we see any celebrities, we play a game called Who Did I See?
4: Yes.
3: And we reveal different clues, and you guys normally have to guess who I saw, and I tell you where I saw them in the wild and what they were doing.
4: Or me. Let's not forget who I saw in Denmark.
3: All right, Haim, over to you.
4: Okay. Whilst beginning my career as a somewhat...
3: Sorry, the pause sound made it sound
4: like... I haven't written any of these clues.
3: He hasn't written any of the clues.
4: I'm just trying to... I just remembered we're meant to write clues. Whilst beginning my career as a somewhat niche reporter for the BBC, my documentaries and factual specials...
5: Oh, you're Louis Theroux?
4: Mike Moore. Louis Theroux. Well done, Ando.
5: Well done.
4: Saw Louis Theroux on a bus.
3: On a bus?
5: Oh,
4: connecting
5: interesting spot.
4: Between the bus that takes the passengers from the plane to the terminal at Dallas Airport.
5: Okay. Not a common man bus.
4: No. Well, it was pretty common, man. I think they're nicer buses.
5: There's no other way to get there.
4: Yeah. There might be a limo, but I didn't take it. Saw him on the... Yeah, he was very close to me on the bus.
3: Was he reading?
4: No, and
3: what are you doing?
4: He's just sort of serious. And I was like, I sort of gave him a nod. There was parts where I was sort of looking at him like, you know, nodding, big fan. He was probably five or six heads from me, so we couldn't have a conversation.
3: No.
4: They're pretty packed, those buses. But he seemed a little taken aback that I was nodding and looking at him. Yeah. But I am sure it was Louis Theroux.
5: Louis
4: Theroux is a pretty big name.
5: Michael J. Fox is a huge star. Also, you definitely saw Michael J. Fox.
4: I saw him.
5: Which adds extra points.
4: I would be very surprised if this guy wasn't Louis Theroux. Although you do wonder, why was he flying Sydney to Dallas? We don't know.
3: You do wonder. You do wonder that. Anyway, here's my second one. He was a little south of his birth home of Canada.
4: Will Arnett.
3: Not Will Arnett.
5: Tom Green.
4: John Belushi.
3: No. I didn't get
4: Mike
3: a sniff.
4: Mike Myers.
3: No, I didn't
4: I'm
3: get
4: another
3: a
4: famous Michael. Mike Myers.
3: No, I didn't get a sniff, but Hamish's dad would have thought my breath smells like lettuce.
4: Justin Bieber. Who should I see strolling along but none other than this actor? With an amazing IMDb spanning dozens and dozens of films, he's perhaps best known to this generation as a key character on Game of Thrones.
3: Ooh.
4: Playing a Lannister, nicknamed the Imp, he is of...
3: Oh, Peter Dinklage.
4: Peter Dinklage.
3: Well done.
4: Game of Thrones, I mean, global superstar.
3: Yes, but it's no Bieber.
4: It's no Bieber. And my first thought was... He does look taller off screen.
5: Oh, they make him shorter, you reckon?
3: Was it Peter Dinklage?
5: Come on.
3: He seems the regular person.
4: Look, to me, I was like, that is dead set Peter Dinklage. But you can't deny, he's not as short as I thought he was.
3: What do you mean? He is.
4: Yeah, I mean, I don't know, but it was his face.
5: Andy wins hands down.
4: Really?
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0: Chris and Andy.
1: God, there's some crackers that have been coming in. There's an upset Andy going on in my house at the moment, which you, just on a day-to-day basis, you'd sympathise with Zoe. You know, if you and I were married, Ando, of which there would be some upsides. I'm not lying. I think we'd have a great time if we were married, you know, physically.
2: What's the biggest upside?
1: Oh, just same wavelength, like golf, just very relaxed. Just super-duper relaxed with calendars and stuff. Like, yeah, sure, what do you want to do, mate? I'm just going to take off for a few days. Take five. So I'm not saying it would be, you know, but if we were married, there'd be other, obviously other issues, and I'd, you know, I'm very happy with the choice I've made. And so, but at the moment, we're going to, in 6 weeks' time or so, we're going to Africa. We're going to Uganda, as a family. Big trip. To go to Uganda, you And somehow it's fallen to me. I'm in charge of getting the family's vaccinations.
2: Wow.
1: Like yellow fever, you need to get into the country. And I'm organising the visas. You would not be enjoying my updates of which kid has had what, where we're at with the visa process.
2: No.
1: Lost the email. Don't worry. No, I am going to talk to the travel agent
2: tomorrow.
1: I'm sure
2: when we get to the airport, it'll be fine.
3: Why does she persist with you doing that?
1: I'm going to prove myself worthy. No. The downside, Jack, of getting the an Ugandan visa wrong is us all at an airport in Uganda with them going, you're not coming in.
2: Yeah, because it only takes one to be wrong as well.
1: Yep. If it's mine that's wrong and theirs is right, I think they'll go on without me.
3: Speaking of upset Andy's and travel-based, I saw a guy at the airport and one of his clasps on his bag, you know, wasn't clicking in, you know, to lock it. And I went, oh mate, your bag's unclear. And he went, oh, yeah.
1: We didn't have a zip.
3: Just walked off. You know, like
2: sending it through.
3: He was about to
2: send it off.
3: Checked baggage.
2: Checked baggage. No. And it just didn't have the clip thing. And I was like, oh, mate, the bag's unclipped. And he's like, oh, yeah. And he just looked at me like, oh, yeah, mate, whatever. And I almost wanted to chase it down the conveyor belt just to clip it in. I wanted to go, hang on, it must be broken. But it didn't seem broken. It seemed like a perfectly new bag. It just seemed he didn't care for it. And that made me anxious.
1: He would have been fine. He would have been fine. And God bless these people that are out there, because we don't have time to check every class, man. You know, he's got time for this kind of stuff. We're living fast and loose.
2: Okay.
1: John, ahoy to you.
4: Ahoy, boys, and happy birthday, Andy. Hope you had a good party over in New York as well. Looked a hoot.
1: He did. He did. Mandatory hats for everyone. Hey, John, is this you or someone else that you've got?
4: This is someone else I work with.
1: Okay.
2: So you're a bit more like me, John.
4: I'm very lucky. I'm very regimented, organised.
2: Yep.
4: I like things in place, process. But
1: I might get you to do some visas for me. You've got a bit of time.
4: happily send it through. But let's just call her Izzy. And this is the lady I work with. Her and her friends, whenever they go to a sporting game or a concert or something like that, and there's a group of, say, 10 to 15 of them, one person will buy all the tickets in bulk, and then instead of allocating them one by one to each person, bang, group dump all the tickets all in a group chat, and then everyone kind of just is a free-for-all for tickets. So the first person that goes through is fine, because, they're fine. But the last person, he's at the gate, you know, scanning one ticket, burnt, decline, second ticket, burnt, decline.
1: How fun.
4: All the way to the 15th. Yeah, sounds like a treat.
1: How fun. I mean, imagine how fun you are if you find out you're number 15 and you got it on the first hit. You've had a fun little win. You're like, guys, I hit a 15-1 shot before I even got in to see Bruno Mars.
3: Hey, John.
4: Yeah?
3: By comparison, I'm normally the one that's getting the tickets for everybody. Downloaded, saved, named, then sent individually to people.
4: I'm the same. Saved in a Google Drive. It's all labelled, all everything. But thank you, guys. Hopefully you had a hoot out of that.
3: Thanks, John.
1: Self-wrap-up. He's out. He's got stuff to do. Hey, Geordie. Geordie, ahoy to you. He's an organised man. He's got stuff to do. Geordie, ahoy to you.
5: How are you, boys?
1: Yeah, very good, mate. Something to upset Andy?
5: Well, while you guys were over lobbying international governments about the fake mandated break.
2: That's fake news.
1: Yeah. They've obviously got to you.
5: I checked with Albo. Albo said free country, do what you want.
2: He's wrangling hard for votes at the moment. He'll say anything. Election year.
1: But anyway, during the mandated break.
5: Well, back in Australia, back in Melbourne, there was a series of a couple of little heat waves, and I had a wet pile of washing. I don't have a a dryer. So just took it all out in one big lump, threw it on the washing line, and it's 40 degrees and sort of UV of 11. I figured it's going to get dry at some point.
1: Fantastic. So it was just a big old ball, like an enormous spitball.
2: It would have steamed the clothes on the inside. It would have been like manure.
1: And that would have kept the outside fresh. Did it work, Geordie?
5: It was fresh as a daisy. Yeah. And it was like it had just been at the dry cleaners.
1: Yeah, no, I believe that. Geordie, well done. I think that people go way too far with the got to peg it here, got to stretch it out. It's going to dry. Let just the air will do its job.
2: No, get
1: what
2: it,
1: a
2: it,
1: system. No, taking down big clothesline. Do you know who Geordie's taking down? Big peg. Pegs. The peg industry want us to think we need 100 of them. We clearly don't. We just need the clothesline and the willingness to drop it all in one load and a 40-degree day.
5: Think about the environment. No pegs, no plastic.
2: Thank you, Geordie. That's disgusting. Ben... Ben,
0: ahoy, boys.
2: You think you might have something to upset me?
0: I think you'll actually probably like this one, Andy, because I know you love efficiency and saving money. So, Hayne, be honest, how many minutes do you reckon Andy wastes per week measuring out half a grain of rice worth of toothpaste for his toothbrush?
1: Yeah, we saw he when he bought it in those that time a couple of years ago and said, this is how much I put on. It was microscopic.
2: As proven by dentists, all you need.
1: Yeah, so, mate, I reckon he'd be wasting half an hour a week.
6: You'd still be on that same tube that we did the test two years ago.
2: Nah, Beck's a fiend for it. She goes double. And then often, this is a little insight, for some reason we've got this thing where one of us in the shower, one of us out, we go, can I have a treat?
1: This is weird. This is worse than I'm a whittle boy.
6: Well, what's the treat to brush your teeth?
2: And it's the other person will put toothpaste on that and you get to brush your teeth in the shower. That's, I know, it's stupid.
1: That's the treat.
2: That's the treat.
1: What a hoot.
2: Don't you, Jack?
1: No, so, it's awesome. I'm thinking of a birthday present as well at the moment. So that's a great one. Got a little treat for you.
2: So Beck said the other day, can I have a treat? I put my amount of toothpaste on, gave it to her. She's like, no, that's not enough. I said, it actually is. We discussed on the podcast. Dentist.
1: Oh, what a treat. A treat with conditions. Just do a squash frog like everyone else. Anyway, we're getting off topic here. Ben. Okay, Ben, what's your toothpaste tactic?
0: And I've got a simple solution for that exact problem where you forgot the toothpaste in the shower. So once a month, you just squirt the entire tube of toothpaste just along your bathroom vanity and just the last little bit that's left in the tube, you just put that on the little soap holder in your shower. And then twice a day, you're walking past, you're brushing your teeth, you just take a little swipe, go in, brush your teeth. And if you've forgotten it in the shower, well, it's there ready on your soap holder.
1: You've got the portable one.
2: You don't actually do that.
1: You squirt out.
0: I've run the numbers on this. It saves you 2 minutes a week. And so, Andy, at your hourly rate of 1,000 an hour, that's now 45 saved a year. So that's 1,700 net. And then minus the 200 extra you're paying on toothpaste, you're coming out 1,500 ahead.
1: That's 1,500 bucks, Ando, that you're missing out on per year. What happens to the toothpaste on by day like 20?
2: Yeah,
1: is it a bit dry?
2: Go dry?
0: Oh, yeah, but that just adds to the texture of the brushing. You ever been to the dentist and they use the fine granular sort of stuff in the little...
1: It elevates it to dental quality.
2: That's just the old stuff. Hairs.
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2: Yeah, morning on your Tuesday, 25th of August. Hello and welcome to a brand new day, a brand new morning. It is Josiah hanging out with you, Fifi, Fev, Nick. They are on, joining me in the studio from 6 o'clock this morning. Big one, Robbie Williams, the superstar himself, friend of the show now. We interviewed him earlier this year. Something from that interview got forced to be cut out of the interview by his management. We're going to play it to you this morning because something has come to light from that where we can now play it. All that's happening after 6 this hour, $1,000. If you want early morning cash after your 5:30 news, let's play Alpha Bucks. I'll tell you when to call soon for that. But right now, DJ Konski with a mashup to start your day on your Tuesday. Let's go.

Yeah, another great mashup. Thank you, DJ Konski, here at the Fox. Nice and early on your Tuesday. It's Josiah hanging out with you. The latest from Temper City now. It's called Self-Aware. A few songs time. I'll let you know when to call our magical number, 131060, for $1,000 Alpha Bucks.

Yeah, let's go. Tuesday. Hello, it is Josiah hanging out with you. Good morning. Nice and early on your Tuesday. $1,000 playing after your 5:30 news, the cute version of Alpha Bucks. And don't go anywhere because guess what? Now's the time to call.

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5: 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Bit of a crash early in Croydon North, the Maroondah Highway between Croydon Road and Plymouth Road. A few brake lights early doors on the Western Freeway, city bound from Ferris Road to Hopkins Road. Tramworks remain in Brunswick. Sydney Road closed between Moreland Road and Albion Street. 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
25: Good morning, I'm Lauren Howarth. Young Aussies are at risk of becoming the first generation in modern Australia to go backwards. A new report by Anglicare shows they're earning less than their parents and are carrying more debt, while home ownership among 25 to 34-year-olds has fallen below 40%, back to levels last seen in the 1940s. The federal government is again being urged to halve the tobacco excise. A New South Wales parliamentary inquiry has called for immediate intervention to combat the illicit tobacco trade. There's been a rise in threatening incidents against retail staff. Coles is reporting an 85% increase over the past 2 years in Victoria. And Australia has teamed up with Canada and England to call for more blood donors. Supplies across the three countries have fallen by up to 30% in the recent month.
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2: Is it a Tuesday, 25th of August? Hope you have a good start to your morning. It is wet. Take it easy on the roads. If you are up nice and early, ready to go on a holiday maybe, head up somewhere. A few Mad Monday holidays, ready to go places like Cairns, Airlie Beach as well, always very popular. Hope you have a good time regardless. Work for most of us, let's be honest. Gym for a lot as well. If you are in a morning like today, I salute you, Fifi, Fev and Nick. Joining me from 6 o'clock this morning, we've got a massive show. Robbie Williams, he was on the show a couple of months ago. We had to cut something out of the interview as requested by his people. We can come clean and let you know what that is now as well, because it was revealed by Fev something in that chat that has come true. All will be revealed after 6.
3: 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It's Alpha Bucks Speed Round.
4: Alpha Bucks.
2: Let's give away $1,000. What a way to start your morning. I've got Jace from Werribee. Good morning to you, Jason.
5: How you going, buddy?
2: How are you, mate? You staying dry out there?
5: Oh, I'm in the car on the way to work. You know how it goes. Go there slow, come back fast.
2: Exactly. I get it, mate. $1,000, what would you spend it on?
5: I'll probably just give it to the wife as usual.
2: Mate, be smart about it. That is a great and correct answer if she is listening. If she's not, mate, enjoy the pub.
5: She's listening. She's listening.
2: There you go. That's why. If she wasn't, it'd be at the pub, wouldn't it?
5: Yeah, that's right.
2: All right, mate. You've got to answer 5 questions in 15 seconds. Only catch this morning is every answer has to begin with the letter V. V for van.
5: Oh, hell.
2: I know. Hopefully the questions are nice for you, though, mate.
5: I lose, it'll be vengeance.
2: That's it, mate. That could come in handy, that word. Here we go. I'll start the timer after I say the first question. And, yeah, good luck, mate. Pass if you don't know an answer. You ready to go?
5: Ready.
2: Let's go, Jason. Here we go. Starting with the letter V. Name an ice cream flavor.
5: Hello.
2: An American state.
5: Virginia.
2: An Olympic sport. A superhero. A Netflix series?
5: Vikings.
2: Oh, yeah, Vikings. Great show. Aussie actor as well. Mate, you did very well. You got through the 5. Didn't get them all right. Olympic sport, volleyball, and a superhero. That's a tough one. Vixen or Vision. I don't know either of those. You'd have to be a big fan too. Hey, Jace, listen to this, though. Just for playing, we've got you 2 tickets to the NFL Kickoff Festival.
5: Holy hell. Wow, that's awesome.
2: Mate, you're going to love this. The NFL Kickoff Festival brings American football fan experiences, live music to Melbourne Park. It's over 3 days, September 10 to 12. A live performances from Peking Duck, Keita Alexander, Sneaky Sound System, more. For everyone else, tickets on sale at Ticketmaster. You're coming along, Jace. It's like the trailer park party outside the NFL game, September 11. So you'll have an awesome time, mate.
5: That's wonderful, mate. Appreciate it.
2: Always, Jace. You're a legend, mate. You have a ripping morning. Shout out to all the family there in Werribee. Hey, let's play some Tyre Cruise Dynamite. Guess what? If you want $10,000 cash right after this song, I'm going to give it to you. That is an answer for the 6:30 Alpha Bucks with Fifi, Fev, and

Yeah, great song. Memories, old school memories of that one. Dynamite Tyre Cruise. Thank you, mate. Hey, answer the 10 questions in 30 seconds with the letter G with Fifi, Fev and Nick. Just before 6:30, we'll transfer you 10 grand this morning. I'm going to give you an answer to question for a backyard item, your gate. Write that down. 9 more. 10 grand, all yours. Don't forget, tomorrow, if it hasn't gone off, we will not get off the radio till one of you wins $10,000 cash. Hopefully, though, it's at 6:30 this morning. New York City.

0: a great song. Olivia Rodrigo, what a voice she has at the Fox. Nice and early. It's Josiah hanging out with you. This rain going to continue for the next couple of hours. It should clear out later today. Fifi Fevi, Nick, that's his name, on from 6. Just after 8:30 this morning, more tickets to the Legends game Thursday night. Marvel Stadium, Buddy Franklin back, Dustin Martin, Fev, all lacing up for the Legends. Nick Cody managed to get on there as well. Big surprise for him later this morning. It's all happening from those tickets. Keep it locked.
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4: 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Thanks, Josiah. A bit happening early doors. A crash in Croydon North. The Marinda Highway closed. City bound between Croydon Road and Kent Avenue. Give it a miss. You can take Mount Dandenong Road instead. A crash too for the Monash. It's on the Ernst Wakey Road city bound entry ramp. Crews are attending. And a few brake lights on the Western Freeway city bound from Ferris Road to Hopkins Road. 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
0: All right, it's dark, it's wet, it's cold outside at the moment. You know the drill. This time every day, the next song I'll play here at the Fox is yours. Whatever you want, 13, 10, 60, give us a buzz. I'll play it for you. Song request, love song dedication, something to fire you up. Let's go. We'll take your calls after this.
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0: Yeah, they're on in just a sec. It's Josiah hanging out with you wet cold this morning. We need a song to fire us all up. Ibby from Craigieburn. Hello, mate.
27: Good, myself.
0: Oh, so good. Give us a song this morning. Everyone needs to fire up. A good sing-along. What have you got for us?
27: Bon Jovi, Living on a Prayer.
0: Oh, what a song that is, mate. You know exactly what we all need. You had a good morning so far?
27: Yeah, heading to work.
0: Beautiful.
27: In this weather. It yeah. is bad.
0: I know what you're about.
27: Weather for you.
0: I know what you're about to say there, and yes, I agree. Mate, that's good control on the radio. Well done, mate.
27: Yeah, no worries.
0: Good on you. Have you ever a ripping morning, mate?
27: You too, mate.
0: This is for you and everyone across Melbourne in this terrible Melbourne weather. Bon Jovi, Living on a Prayer at the Fox. Let's go.

0: just what we needed on this wet, cold Melbourne Tuesday morning. Thank you, Ibby and Craigie Byrne. Great suggestion. Bon Jovi. More of that, please. You take over the music this time every day here at the Fox. Then, guess what? Fifi, Fever, Nick, fire up. They're joining me straight after this.
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4: 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Thanks, Josiah. Crews in Croydon North attending a crash early doors. A nasty one. The Merinda Highway closed city bound between Croydon Road and Kent Avenue. Your best bet, Mount Dandenong Road. Elsewhere, a crash in for the Monash. This one's on the Ernst Twankey Road city bound entry ramp and thickening up on the western city bound from Ferris Road to Hopkins Road. 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
5: Morning, Melbourne. I'm Alexandra Bryant. A third woman has now alleged she was sexually assaulted by Sydney Swans players. The Herald Sun says she arrived at the Pullman Hotel in East Melbourne more than an hour after two others. The women have engaged civil lawyers. Five Swans players have been stood down. None have been formally interviewed by police. Richmond players have been caught on camera smacking each other during Mad Monday celebrations. Josh Smiley has been caught on video pulling his pants down before a shirtless teammate smacks him several times. Four CFMEU registered vehicles have been seized, as well as 10 phones, laptops, documents and USBs. Charges have been laid against a man for failing to properly store a gun. Another has been charged with drug possession. Police carried out raids yesterday in relation to secret commissions, fraud and drug trafficking. And Jed York, the majority owner of the San Francisco 49ers, has pleaded no contest to two misdemeanor charges after he was arrested in Ohio at the weekend. He was previously charged with one count of engaging in prostitution, but that was amended as part of a plea deal. The 49ers play the LA Rams at the MCG next month. Let's check your Foxcast. 15 our top today, Melbourne, with 8 to 20 mils of rain forecast to fall. Tomorrow, partly cloudy and 15. In the city right now, it's 11 degrees. Fifi Febernick must give away $10,000 by this Wednesday with Alpha Bucks. Your next chance to give it a crack is at 6:30 on Melbourne's number one hit music station.
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0: Melbourne. It's Olivia Rodrigo.
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8: That's the secret sound.
9: Just after six on you, Tuesday, 25th of August. Welcome to a brand new wet start to your day. But we're here to keep you dry, keep you company. Phoebe, Feb, and Nick, good morning.
10: Yes,
9: good
10: morning. How are we? I got really confused this morning because I got up and then I was getting dressed. And
11: what, yeah, that's confusing.
10: No, well, I was on the floor getting my clothes and I went, what's that in the kitchen? I thought there was someone in the house, but it was the rain on the skylight, on the roof.
12: Oh, nice.
10: So and it was so loud, it sounded like someone like walking through the kitchen.
11: Now, you're living across the road because your house is getting done. Now, do you sit on the floor to get changed? What do you mean you're on the floor?
10: No, all my... I told you, it's like I'm camping in a spare room.
11: Like when you get dressed, are you a seater
10: are
11: on
10: the
11: floor?
10: Piles. I've got piles of tops, piles of pants, piles of underwear.
11: Are you a stander or a sitter?
10: Getting dressed?
11: Yeah.
10: I'm a stander. I'm an adult human.
11: I sit.
10: You sit and get dressed.
11: On the couch, yeah.
10: Oh, I sit on the couch.
11: Yeah.
10: Sorry.
11: So you're not a stander. You're a sitter.
10: No.
12: No, I stand the whole time.
10: I stand and get dressed, but I will sit as well.
11: Yeah, no, I sit to put my jocks on. I sit to put my pants on.
10: Oh, no,
11: because sometimes
10: when
11: I stand, because it's early, I'm like, and then you get your foot stuck and you...
10: Oh, yeah. No, I'm not that person.

0: Yeah. No,
1: sorry,
0: I
1: definitely stand to put my underwear on.
0: Do you?
1: Yes. I stand to put most of it on.
2: I'm not putting bare bum on the couch.
0: Mate, I've got a cat that's wiping its bum on everything. Like, what? Yeah. Well, it cleans it. Hey, I just wanted to bring up something. Yeah, we talk about being a world class. What's with these mic socks? Why is yours not Fox?
1: No, okay. A mic sock. So for people listening, the microphones have the fluffy little bit over
0: you
1: the
0: got
1: top.
0: You got Wi-Fi on.
1: Yeah, because I had a disgusting one. I just remember when we were going through COVID, everyone had their own brand new mic sock and they went into cases because you couldn't share because it was so unhygienic.
0: Yeah.
1: And then just over the last few years,
0: I reckon this will be
1: the practice has dwindled.
2: I told you, the Codral ads are back.
0: I reckon
2: you can tell them again.
0: This is a question for James Blake, I reckon. James, why haven't we got Fox mic socks?
3: This is my Roman Empire. We, you wouldn't believe it.
0: Oh,
3: I have
0: would.
3: Had to deal with about 2 to 3 different departments to get new mic socks. I needed to get approval for new designs.
0: Are we world class? We're world class, aren't we?
3: We are. We absolutely are. But there are processes, and I've got to follow those processes, and I can't override them.
0: I reckon I can get one of these made pretty much today.
3: I reckon you could,
4: Etsy.
3: But when you're working in a big company, you've got to follow the rules.
0: No, you don't.
1: If you think about sharing these with people, you might as well be pashing them. That is just all somebody's saliva over it.
2: I feel bad for JB that to get a new one made, there's three different.
0: I wouldn't feel sorry for him. I'll teach you something that you should have learned a long time ago, James. From about 16, I learned just do it and then apologise after.
3: Then I have to deal with all the meetings of the people who I've feelings.
0: You just
3: are
0: go. I'm sick.
1: I don't reckon James.
0: I'm
1: is
0: sick.
1: A...
0: just say I'm sick. I can't
2: I'm
0: make
2: sick.
0: It.
1: What's the saying?
2: I'm unwell.
1: You mixed Nike into it with just do it. But the saying is,
2: it's better to ask
1: for forgive. Yeah.
0: No.
1: What is it?
0: What you do is you do it, and then if someone has a problem, you go
2: forgiveness than ask for permission.
1: Sorry. Yes, that's it. Beg for forgiveness or ask for permission. You are definitely an ask for permission person, James.
3: Absolutely.
0: That's
3: I'm
0: why
3: on
0: things
3: three
0: don't
3: different
0: get done.
3: Forms for these mic socks. Would you like me to add you on? I can put your emails onto it.
0: No,
3: as well.
0: I'll just get them
2: you
0: made
2: know
0: today.
2: What? Put my SEA email on.
3: Okay,
2: I'd love to have a read, JB.
0: Yeah. I just wanted to melt James Blake at the start of the show.
4: Hey,
0: and it's worked.
4: Speaking of Fox,
0: because I don't give a stuff about the mic socks.
4: No, you're the only one with the Fox thing on it.
0: Yeah, I know.
4: How did that work
1: Mine's
4: out?
1: Just got the Wi-Fi signal. I actually do care, actually. On a side note.
3: If you'd like a little bit more, we also had a problem where the mic socks were being put in washing machines quite regularly, and they're not
0: clean.
3: Designed for that.
0: At least they're clean.
3: It also degrades them pretty quickly.
1: Yeah.
4: How much are these things, JB? Tell everyone.
3: All right. You ready?
1: Yep.
3: Have a guess.
0: $230.
1: $4.50.
4: $3.
2: Yeah.
3: The order I've put in is just below $1,000.
1: That's ridiculous.
2: For how many?
3: I've thought ahead. And we're getting 9.
1: So what?
0: They're about
1: $100.
0: $100.
2: That's crazy.
1: $100 for that?
0: Yeah.
1: That's highway robbery.
2: Is that the big build?
3: That's why I had to deal with all these different forms.
1: Are you doing with the CFMU?
0: Are they made in China?
3: I think they're made here.
0: Oh, good. That's good.
2: Well, there you go.
4: Aussie made
0: animal,
4: mic socks.
0: Animal tested?
3: Yeah, we test them on all the animals.
4: All right.
2: That's why we're using them now.
0: Imagine all the spit you've got on that from someone else.
1: Don't even remind me.
4: Have you seen some of the announcers here?
0: I take this home and I bring it every morning.
1: No, you don't.
0: Yeah, I do.
4: It does.
0: Nah. Mate, that's why I've got the Fox one still.
1: That's not a fact.
0: Yeah, mate. It's all about being due diligent.
4: Big announcement just after 8 o'clock this morning. Something is back. It is to do with the Fox. Speaking of mic socks, you don't want to miss this. There is a lot of excitement in the air. More details soon. Taylor Swift now.
2: It's all about it.
4: Later to the Fox.

0: Tuesday, wet start to your day. We've had heaps of rain overnight. It's going to continue over the next couple of hours before it clears out into a cloudy day. Tops are just 15 degrees. Good morning. Hope you have a good start to your day. If you like money, Alpha Bucks. 10 questions, 30 seconds. We'll give you 10 grand this morning. Now, it should go off, hopefully, with one of you. If it doesn't tomorrow, we're not getting off the radio till it does. Wednesday.
1: It is Wednesday. Someone will win Alpha Bucks tomorrow. Guaranteed. 10 grand.
2: Woohoo!
1: Now, I need to start today, boys, by apologising to you.
2: You're welcome. It's the first time you've done that.
1: Is there anything different about me? Not the way I look. But
2: I was going to go, geez, okay, how much time we got? No.
1: Anything, you haven't noticed anything about me this morning?
2: I know you got a lot of black fluff on your top. I was trying to pick off.
1: No, okay, that's a good thing because I did
0: something.
1: No,
0: you're up and about.
2: No, you look a bit pale.
0: No, I'm more relaxed.
1: What?
0: She's more relaxed, I reckon.
2: You just did your fingernails.
1: You're missing everything that I was putting out.
3: Clearly
1: putting
3: not relaxed at all.
0: No, wrong. Bad guess, Josiah. Wrong, Fev.
2: Your cheeks are popping. You got some blush on.
1: No, it's just same foundation. Makeup. So I was making dinner last night. I made a new dinner last night. Now, I still have a vegetarian, my 13-year-old. Trix is a vegetarian now. It's about 4 months, so I think it's
2: set in. Yeah, it's done.
1: And I saw something on Instagram. I've become an Insta chef because I just see amazing meals and I've got to make
3: so
1: that.
3: So good at them and they're so quick.
1: I know.
3: It's so nice.
1: And then, pretty
3: early in the process, I go.
2: We've been down this road before, you and I.
1: Oh, I know.
2: We send each other food.
1: We do. And I'm back into it. Anyway, I made Trixie, something that looked great. It was, I should get the name of it. It was, and
2: bread
1: because
2: and
1: I like the look of it myself, so I went, I'll be into this. No,
3: Aaron P.
1: It was called
2: bangers
1: a Turkish style pasta with crispy tofu, garlicky yogurt, and pulled biba butter. Oh, no, it was, crispy.
3: It's actually good because I've got heaps of pulled Bieber butter in the fridge and I was wondering what to use it for.
1: Do you know what pulled Bieber is?
3: No.
1: Pulled Bieber butter, I didn't either, and I had to keep typing in pulled Bieber. And what is it? And
2: then
1: it.
3: Lucky fellow, yeah.
1: And it gave me the substitute, cayenne pepper. So it's butter. So how's this? This is what it was. You put the garlic lemon yogurt, then you pour the pasta, nice faffadels. They faffadel?
3: Don't know which one those are.
2: Just get normal
1: The bows, faffels.
2: Yeah.
1: I love the little bows. The little bows.
3: Yeah. Mm-hmm.
1: Then you put in this crunchy tofu that doesn't even taste like tofu. It's all spiced. You pour this butter sauce over the top. Like it looked amazing. And I'm going to blame the Insta influencer who influenced me.
2: Got the runs?
1: No. So in the ingredients, it said 4 cloves of garlic crushed.
2: Cloves or cloves?
1: Clove.
2: Yeah, that's cloves. That's better. Yeah.
1: So
2: you're welcome.
1: I did 4 cloves of big garlic cloves.
2: Yeah. Did you cut it up or did you
3: crush them? You didn't get minced?
1: Put them all in the yogurt dressing. And then as I kept cooking, and then it was like, now put the tofu in with some garlic. And I went, used all my garlic. I put all the garlic in the dressing. Now, this was actually going to be quite a nice meal. It was the most garlic I've ever had in my mouth.
2: I smelled it in the lift.
1: See, that's what I was thinking.
2: I just thought it was a lift.
1: I'm worried it's one of those things that's coming through my pores. My mouth, I can't get it off my tongue. I was eating garlic.
3: You're not going to get a cold for 15 years. That's a benefit.
1: And it was raw because it's raw in the yogurt.
3: Yeah.
1: But it was spicy.
3: Oh, no, I mean, as in no one's going to want to go near you.
2: I usually give her a...
1: Is that Justin?
0: Yeah.
1: Oh, Paul Bieber.
2: It
1: would have been good without all the garlic.
2: You don't need to change your mic sock because you've just literally put sweet. All the germs are gone.
1: Can I ask you a question of garlic eaters? Because I love garlic and I love it in everything. I've never had that much raw garlic in my mouth. My tongue is I can still feel it. It's like burnt. Can garlic burn you?
2: Yeah. Well, was his first name Simon?
1: It's not funny.
2: Yeah, it is.
1: He's a footballer, isn't he?
2: Yeah, he played for the Bulldogs.
1: Yeah, I know. So I remember him.
2: Simon Garlick.
0: Let's check your roads. Good morning. The Foxes.
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7: 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Crews in Croydon North attending a nasty crash. The Maroondah Highway closed. Citybound between Croydon Road and Kent Avenue. Give it a miss. You can take Mount Dandenong Road instead. Elsewhere, a crash for the Monash. It's on the Ernst Twankey Road Citybound entry ramp. And building now for the Hume Freeway Citybound from O'Hearn's Road to Cooper Street. 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
10: And morning, 6:22, give us a buzz now, 13 10 60. Let's try give this $10,000 cash away on this wet, cold start to your Tuesday. If you can answer 10 questions in 30 seconds, the letter this morning, Fev, is...
12: G.
10: The letter G. $10,000 cash. Playing Alphabucks, your favourite game on the other side of Pink. Great song here at the Fox. Morning, 6:22.

0: Yeah, good song, Pink. Old school Pink here at the Fox. Fifi Fevenick approaching 6:30. The Legends game Thursday night. Not only do we have your tickets to go along very soon, one of the star players, Nick Riewoldt, good friend of the show, going to walk down the
1: court.
0: Nick Cody's here as well. Nick Riewoldt apparently also in the game. If you've heard of him, he'll be joining us very soon.

0: Time to give away $10,000. We've got Khalid in Carnegie. Hey, Khalid.
1: Hey, how you going?
0: Yeah, good. This is your moment. Khalid, you can do it. You can win this $10,000. You've got 30 seconds, 10 questions, and every answer needs to begin with
2: the letter G. I'm going to give you the answer to question 7. A talk show host, Graham Norton.
1: Yep.
2: Good
0: one. Graham Norton. Lock it in, Khalid, and let's go for this. Come Here on. We go. For 10 grand, the letter G, question 1. Name a food.
1: Grapes.
0: A language.
1: German.
0: A sport.
1: Golf.
0: A backyard item.
1: Garden fence.
0: A book.
1: Far out.
2: Pass.
0: A European city.
1: The Graham Norton show, yeah.
0: Do you know what?
1: After that.
0: Khalid, you're one of my favourite contestants. I loved that. That was really fun.
3: I'm actually amazed you got to 4.
0: I know.
3: Because you melted out of the gates as if we called you and surprised you with a quiz on the spot and you didn't call in to do Alpha Bucks. You turned it around, though.
1: I tried.
3: A book, Gone with the Wind, a European city, Galway.
0: Great effort, yep. Khalid. You actually did a good... Yeah, you got heaps right, but I loved your... You also gave about 3 seconds before every answer.
2: Yeah. He sounds like a football getting interviewed.
0: But you were fun, Khalid, and
3: just
0: how good
3: to
0: is
3: get
0: this?
3: Away with the 4 answers.
0: You have won yourself a $200 Fun Lab voucher.
1: Awesome.
2: Hey Khalid, would you have got a Drake song?
1: A Drake song, yeah, 100%.
0: Yeah.
2: Well, I just saw his name, Khalid, and I thought of Khalid DJ.
1: Oh, sure. God's Plan.
3: God's Plan, there you go.
0: You would have got it.
3: Khalid.
2: I was going to give that answer, and then I saw his name, and I'm like, there's 100% he's getting a Drake song.
4: Another 100%, one.
1: Yeah.
5: Good on your legend.
3: Another one.
2: But he couldn't get a food.
5: 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Don't forget, we're
3: Looks
5: back
3: grouse.
5: 8 o'clock with Alpha Bucks, another 10 grand. 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Khalid, but for everyone else, tomorrow, if it hasn't gone off, we will not get off the radio until it does. Someone in Melbourne guaranteed to win that $10,000 cash again.
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9: Overnight, CityLink works, 25 August. Inbound closed, Toorak Road to Domain Tunnel. Batman Avenue closed outbound. Over height and placard loads must detour. See linked website for info. Crews just tidying an earlier crash in Croydon North, the Maroondah Highway citybound near Croydon Road. While it does clear, you can take Mount Dandenong Road. A crash too for the Monash citybound on the Ernst Wankey Road entry ramp. The right-hand lane closed, speeds down to 40. And outbound on the Warragul Road entry ramp, flooding. 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
33: Morning, Melbourne. I'm Alexandra Bright. Premier Ben Carroll is committing to the suburban rail loop and believes he can find $2 billion in savings. He plans to dump underground station interchanges at Box Hill and Glen Waverley, while the costs of building car parking in Glen Waverley will also be reduced, while a second station entrance at Clayton will be cut. Police are continuing to investigate a crash outside Westfield Knox that has killed a 27-year-old female pedestrian. A car ploughed through a pedestrian crossing and into the Martini and Co Bar yesterday afternoon. The driver, a 51-year-old woman from Wantirna, and her female passenger were taken to hospital with non-life-threatening injuries, while an 80-year-old woman was also hit by a bus nearby, suffering critical injuries. The same offenders are believed to have rammed a convenience store in St Albans and a milk bar in Kings Park before they were set alight. The incidents happened after 2 a.m. A stolen Toyota Kluger was found dumped. And immigration is the top concern for One Nation voters. That's according to The Age. And after one party MP said their migration target is not too different from Labor's.
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33: 15 out top today. 8 to 20 mils of rain is forecast to fall. 15 again tomorrow and partly cloudy. We're nudging 12 degrees in the city. Bring the old school 90s. 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
8: Morning, 6:37. Good start to your Tuesday here with Fifi, Feb and Nick. The Legends game Thursday night, a couple nights away. Boys, you're both playing. Nick Riewoldt going to join us for a chat. He's walking down the corridor next as well to talk about that. About 13:10:60. Guess what? Tickets.
2: Woohoo!
8: Come see the second biggest game of the year, minus the grand final, at the Fox.

0: on my soul. Nick Riewoldt making his way down the corridor from Triple M to talk about the Legends game he's playing.
1: Not even here yet.
2: It's
0: so funny.
2: Can we get just a peek behind the curtains at our dear friend JB, James Blake, producing like a maniac behind the scenes. He's very
3: good
2: at his job.
3: He's running around this morning.
2: He's having a conversation with himself on our WhatsApp.
3: What do you mean?
2: Well, he wrote to us at 6:38. So 3 minutes ago, he wrote, just checking if Riewoldt is ready. So it was like, okay. And then he replied to himself, he's just doing some live reads. But why are you talking to yourself in our WhatsApp?
4: I like to adopt the policy of the FDNY, which is always over-communicate.
2: Oh, so you were telling us that?
4: Yeah.
2: Because it looks like you're having a crazy conversation with yourself.
4: I think if you're in my head, then I've done my job.
1: You should
4: correctly.
1: Do that with marketing to get these guys better socks for their microphones, because Nick Riewoldt's got a Fox one.
2: Fev's not going to let go of the mic socks today. And for everyone listening, we
3: JB,
2: have...
3: JB, you showed weakness, and that was a mistake.
1: Didn't he?
2: The fluffy bit on our microphone is called a mic sock, and they've all got different names on them today.
1: Yeah.
2: It's
1: a real Triple M feel. Riewoldt's coming in.
2: Nick Riewoldt is walking into
1: Daisy
2: the
1: Thomas,
2: studio.
1: Daisy Thomas just messaged
0: hey,
1: me.
0: Hey, Nick.
1: It's a real, real Triple M feel.
2: Here is, I say, Nick
5: I'm going to start sending in two invoices.
2: You should.
5: This is what, twice in 2 weeks.
2: Maybe we could steal you.
1: No, I can't believe you're still at the stage where you're sending invoices in. It's all right, bro. You'll get there.
3: You've already got
5: I don't do it. Kath does it.
2: Now, you've got a different title as you come in today because
5: What's
2: you're
5: that?
2: Actually...
1: He's so nervous.
2: You're Nick Cody's teammate.
0: Oh, yes.
3: Finally. Last year I was Nick Riewoldt's teammate.
5: We're going to go back to back.
1: Back
3: come
1: to
3: on.
1: Back, baby.
5: Yeah.
1: It's going to be a good
2: you
1: game.
2: Did win last year? I'd forgotten.
5: Yeah, we did.
3: Yeah.
5: We won last year.
3: Yeah.
5: Get this. We won last year and I was the captain and I've been... demoted, like relegated.
1: And Crawf was the coach.
5: Yeah.
1: And he got demoted.
5: Now Crawf made himself the captain and Kane Corns is the coach. I was like, what? Well, weren't happy with the victory for the All-Stars last year?
1: I remember I had the ears in because I was on Channel 7.
5: Yeah.
1: And they, because we were ahead by heaps. So they said to the umpires, let them back in it because this is fair. This is the best.
3: Yeah.
1: Because I could hear it in my ears because they wanted it to be a draw.
5: They
1: get more money for the ads. So I'm listening to all the goal kickers they've got. So they had to pick 5 goal kickers and they're going through it. I'm hearing everything for the last like 10 minutes.
5: What, for a shootout?
1: For a shootout at the end. And then because they were worrying about it so much, you guys kept kicking goals and then you were too far in front. We couldn't get back even with a 9-pointer. And then someone pressed the siren. And the person in the truck went nuts.
5: Oh, really?
1: They were going, we pressed the siren! It's not meant to go off! What the hell? And I'm going, mate.
5: I've got to say, it did feel like a short quarter.
1: They got all like, and they pressed the siren.
3: Yeah, one of your blokes had a crack from the centre square.
1: Yeah, it was so funny. Anyway.
5: It was good fun.
1: Good fun.
2: So what are we, even, I know Crawf is the captain, but what are you going to do with Nick? What do you suggest we do with Nick Cody on the
3: field?
5: Leave it to the experts.
2: Do you remember him last year?
5: Well, I do. Yeah, no, you kicked a goal last year, didn't you?
2: Did he?
3: Mate, have a look. Stats on the back of the chair, please.
5: Oh, look at this.
3: Here we go. We've got a plaque, mate.
2: Quarters,
5: I like that. I didn't get one of those. I would suggest just clearing out the 50 for him this year. So I'm going to have that, a chat to Buddy Franklin, Eddie Betts.
3: We had a laugh last year.
5: And
3: they
5: clear
3: put me
5: it
3: on
5: out
3: Fev,
5: for Cody.
3: And I learned really quickly, Nick, that Fev is a genuine superstar. He's so good. It's incredible to be near him in full flight.
5: Yeah.
3: I thought, that's amazing. Please, can I go down forward and try and kick a sneaky goal?
5: And you did.
1: So what are you going to do? Like, play a bit of Oz kick down there? Like, clean out the 50 and let the Oz kick kid go in there?
5: Did you see the Wizard Watson?
3: Yeah.
5: He's channeling.
1: He
5: looks like
1: skill.
5: An Oz kick kid.
1: He's got skill, though.
5: He does look like an Oz kick kid.
1: Yeah,
2: now, I'm a Victorian, and obviously I have a loyalty to Fev. So I want to go.
3: I'm from Hoppers Crossing.
1: He's a Victorian.
2: I don't know how you've ended up on Allstars.
5: How'd you end up on the Allstars?
3: I don't know.
1: Rainy morning.
2: But I want the Vicks to win, but... Nick, Eddie Betts, Buddy Franklin, that's
1: Cirioli.
2: Nick Riewoldt.
3: Jane Crawford.
5: Thanks, baby.
2: You sound formidable. Yeah. This is a scary team.
5: It's a good forward line.
3: A gazelle running through the middle too.
1: See, I just got to say, Gary Ablett and Dustin Martin.
5: That's handy.
2: Yeah, that's pretty handy too.
1: just let them play by themselves.
5: It's huge.
1: Luke Hodge.
5: Yeah. They've done a really good job being able to pull out like Dusty Martin and Buddy Franklin. Like they were hard to get to do anything when they were playing.
1: Yeah.
5: And now they're putting their hand up for this. It's unbelievable.
1: Dusty did say, sent a message saying, hey, as long as we can have the drinks afterwards across the road at the Richmond Hotel.
5: That's right. And is that what's happening,
1: No, I go, bro, mate.
5: Oh, we're not at the G.
1: He just thinks it's at the MCG.
5: We're not at the G, mate. Oh, we're lucky. We know Richmond people don't like going to the MCG.
1: He thinks it's at the MCG.
5: I've got a couple of nervous colleagues in at Channel 7, Tom Morris and Mitch Cleary.
1: I'm going to run through both of them.
5: Are genuinely nervous because they know at some point in time they would have reported on a story on probably every player.
2: Have they ever played? Can they play?
1: Tom Morris plays a bit of cricket.
5: Yeah, he plays a bit of cricket. I think they both played. Mitch Cleary has told us that his nickname is Silk.
1: Is it?
5: Yeah.
1: Yeah, that's what he'd be laying in the hospital bed. What did I say? What did I say about him yesterday? Were you there out in the when I was talking about him, James? What did I say?
4: You said that Tom Morris is going to get a knee in the back of his head.
1: Yeah, someone.
4: Back.
1: Yeah.
5: Someone's going to come for him. I thought I might just kick one right up in the air for him to sit under.
1: Hospital pass.
2: Hospital pass.
5: Yeah, hospital pass.
1: Hospital pass.
2: So the person who goes for it's going to end up in the hospital.
5: Yeah. Have you never made that link?
2: No.
5: What did you think it was in reference to?
2: I don't know. I never thought about it. That's horrible.
5: That's a hospital ball.
1: Yeah, hospital pass. Just a little loop, a little handball, and then we'd go bang.
5: Someone comes the other way.
3: So what about Husey? Do we leave Husey alone?
5: Is Husey back? Yeah, he's coming back.
1: He's Brian.
5: That's brave.
1: Yeah.
5: He's been busy, Husey, hasn't he?
1: And he'll just blame elbow if something happens.
5: Yeah.
1: How will he say it?
6: Look what Labour's done to me. To me ribs. Injured my ribs.
0: The Legends game, 7 p.m. On 7's plus 7 plus sport with the first bounce scheduled for 7:30 p.m. this Thursday night.
2: I can't wait.
0: Tickets as well.
1: Will you get through the game?
5: Probably not.
1: Yeah.
5: No,
1: how's the strings?
5: Nah, terrible.
1: Yeah.
5: My calves like tissue paper now. They tear so easy.
1: Yeah.
5: What's the over-under on you? How many are going to kick?
1: My knee's cooked.
5: Really?
1: Yeah.
5: I've still got you down for 6.
1: No. Mm. Well, I hope I get one kick because I don't know if I'm actually going to
5: get out there.
1: Yeah. Well, my knee's cooked.
5: Really?
1: I can't
3: get
1: move.
3: The jab.
1: He wants me to get a jab.
5: Mate, what's wrong with you? Get a jab.
3: You're keen.
5: You know what? I like this. I rate this for you, Nick.
1: Last time I jabbed for an all-star game, one of these Legends game, Dr. Reed from Essendon jabbed my foot and I went to kick the ball and it snapped in half and I ended up at the Epworth.
5: From Essendon, did you say?
1: Yeah.
3: You got the wrong stuff from Essendon.
1: I said, why don't you give me that good shit you gave your players?
0: Nick Riewoldt, thanks for coming in.
5: See you then.
0: We're here on the other station very soon. But a big congrats to Samantha from Hillside, Georgia from Ainsbury. They're coming along to the Legends game. More tickets throughout the morning.
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18: 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A crash in for the Monash. The Ernst Twankey Road city-bound entry ramp seeing restrictions while crews clear a car that found its way into a bush. You can enter the Monash via Hallam Road or Narre Warren North Road instead. Also flooding on the Warraga Road outbound entry ramp just for good measure. A crash in Spotswood, Williamstown Road northbound at the West Gate. Multiple lanes blocked. 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
0: Yeah, 5-7. Congrats to everyone that won tickets to the Legends game for Thursday night. Heaps more before 9 o'clock as well here at the Fox. It's obviously live on Channel 7 as well. We're just talking off air though.
2: Well, we had just had Nick Riewoldt in the studio. We're talking about the big Legends game on Thursday night, Channel 7 from 7 p.m. This is huge. It's when you massive. Look at the footy players that are playing, even Nick said, like Buddy and Dusty, you couldn't get them to do these kind of things when they were playing, let alone now.
1: Dusty
2: they don't
1: was
2: have
1: lucky
2: to
1: rock up to games that he was actually playing from Richmond.
2: I know. But on a more serious note, what is happening with your knees? Because you can barely walk around here.
1: Yeah, I know.
2: And you're the full forward. You're the captain of the Vic side.
1: Well, captain can lead and got to lead by example. So I'm just going to have to hobble out. I think maybe I'll tape. Like, I haven't taped it properly yet. So when they get the tape in, it might hold it all, and the stuff that's not well with it might put it back into place.
2: Yeah, have you thought about maybe seeing a doctor before you play?
3: There's no point
1: What's he going to tell you?
2: Maybe he'll say if you play, your knees might fall off. Like, don't do it.
1: Yeah, but I'll just get an op. But it's like I will literally – and when you say, I didn't want to say jab then because they will give me crap, but I'll probably jab it. I'll jab it. I'll take two endone and I'll take two oxys, and that'll because that's what I did when I played in Tassie after I got the op.
3: I'll be waking you up when the ball's coming down the field. Fev, quick, mate, quick. Hey, buddy.
1: They go the other way with me. Oh. Gets me going.
2: Isn't the problem with jabbing? Because I had to jab when I was on Dancing with the Stars. I jabbed my ankle for the Argentinian tango.
1: And is that why you fell down the stairs?
2: It was after I fell down the stairs.
3: I showed my boys that video the other night. I said, Fifi sounds very different than I do it, you know, explain the green whistle.
2: A lot of drugs.
1: Yeah, you jabbed it.
2: But when you jab, you can make the injury worse because you're numb. So your knee isn't protecting itself.
1: Do you know I was an athlete once? And
3: still.
1: When I was up in Brisbane, how's this for a story? When I was up in Brisbane, I tore both adductors in the fifth game against Sydney. Both sides of the groin. I was getting two jabs on the right, two jabs on the left to numb it at before the game, and then did the whole process again at halftime, and then couldn't walk for 3 days on crutches, and then do it. I did that for 10 weeks. Whoa. 8 jabs a game.
2: James?
1: Literally.
5: Would we hear how Fifi sounded after her jab on Dancing with the Stars?
2: Oh, so this is what Fev could sound like on Thursday night at the Legends game.
1: It'd probably make me sound better.
10: Seeing that back, how did they packed it in ice?
11: I had x-rays and the doctor, we've got it heavily strapped and I'm on painkillers. And
10: right.
11: The doctor hasn't given the okay yet, but hopefully. Okay.
1: Oh. That's how I'll be sounding anyway. Did you boys last year have froths before?
3: Nah.
1: Yeah, at halftime?
3: No, I know it looked like in my jumper that I'd had 8 beers beforehand, but
1: we did. A couple of froffies.
2: Really? Should you be drinking before the game?
1: It's a Legends game. That's what Legends do.
0: Oh, more tickets before 9 o'clock here at the Fox.
1: Responsibly.
0: Cannot wait. Thursday, Channel 7 as well. Good morning.

0: Somba's home wrecker at the Fox Morning, just gone 7 o'clock. Hey, right after this, battle of the sexes, men versus women, best of three, general knowledge. If you want to play, it's an easy $250 cash plus a $300 Swish voucher just for winning.
1: Come on, Swish.
0: Girls won yesterday. Boys, come on, we need to come back on this cold Tuesday. 13, 10, 60, playing after this.
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6: Cheltenham Road in Dandenong will be closed between the Rail Bridge and Hammond Road from today until the 21st of September. Search Big Build for more information. Bit of flooding for the Monash on the Warragul Road outbound entry ramp. Just be mindful, of course, never to drive through floodwaters. A crash in Maidstone, Hampstead Road at Mitchell Street. Crews attending, multiple lanes blocked. Skipper take Rosamond Road. Crews also tidying an earlier crash in Spotswood, Williamstown Road northbound at the West Gate. All train lines reporting good service. 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
10: Morning, Melbourne. I'm Alexandra Bryant. Ben Carroll believes he can find $2 billion in savings from the suburban rail loop. The Premier will today unveil the plans that include dumping underground station interchanges at Box Hill and Glen Waverley. The first stage will be built by 2035 as scheduled. Two men have been charged after CFMEU raids. One is accused of failing to properly store a gun. Another has been charged with drug possession. Six search warrants were executed yesterday as part of an investigation into secret commissions, fraud and drug trafficking. There's a crime scene following a large factory fire in Yarraville. It took fireys more than 3 hours to bring the blaze under control last night. Nearby businesses, including a gym, had to be evacuated. And Jed York, the majority owner of the San Francisco 49ers, has been arrested as part of a prostitution police sting. He responded to an undercover law enforcement ad on a website. York pleaded no contest to misdemeanor charges of disorderly conduct. The 49ers play the LA Rams at the MCG next month.
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10: 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A wet day. 8 to 20 mils of rain is forecast to fall. 15 is our top. 15 again tomorrow and partly cloudy. It's 11 in the city. The Fox is bringing something back and all of Melbourne is going to want a piece of it. All is revealed after 8 a.m. So keep it locked with Fifi Fevenick for all the deets. 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
7: Just after 7, morning on your Tuesday, after 8 o'clock this morning, going to tell you what got cut out of our Robbie Williams interview just a couple months ago. His team requested it out. Something Fev said to him has now come to light. We are going to play you what got cut out and why after 8 o'clock this morning.
8: Mm.
7: Right now, though.
8: Synergy.

0: yesterday, the women got a bit of a lead again. We're 2 points ahead. Women are sitting on 41. The men are on 39.
1: And now, had the worst celebration of all time.
0: Oh. My confetti cannon didn't work. That was disappointing. I've been sitting on that confetti cannon for weeks. It wasn't my fault. It was faulty.
1: It took you 4 minutes to open it.
0: Anyway, we've got Tully from Coburg. Hi, Tully.
2: Hi.
0: Tully, you're doing it for the girls and you're going up against Aiden in Point Cook. Morning, Aiden.
3: What's going on, lads? And what's going on, PP?
4: I've got the apples at 59. Yeah, we've got the oranges at a kilo.
0: Aiden works at a fruit market and Fev was auditioning.
1: How'd I go, Aiden?
3: Yeah, not too bad, mate. Unfortunately, we don't do it at the market that much.
0: I love that. That's my childhood.
1: Oh, mate, Paran Market. Yeah. I used to go down there with my grandparents.
0: Big market, Camberwell Market. Now, Tully and Aiden, this is great. Not only are you playing for $250 cash plus a $300 Swiss voucher. Swish. You can get a Swish voucher for Father's Day. It's a great gift. In fact, give Dad the ultimate Father's Day gift, a personalised Swish video from his favourite footy star, maybe Fair.
1: No, I'm going to get bombarded.
0: You can book online at Swish today. So really, guys, this prize is valued over $500.
1: Huge.
0: Bit going on here. Now, Tully, Aiden, it's three general knowledge questions and you've got to call out the answer as soon as you know it because first in and best out of three wins. Are you ready?
2: Yes. Yeah.
0: Here we go, Tully v. Aiden. Question one. Which board game features Go, Mayfair,
2: Monopoly.
0: And Chance?
5: Tully.
0: Quick.
1: Dang.
0: Okay, Aiden. Tully doesn't wait for the answers to be completed, note that. Here we go. Question two. Which sport uses the term hole in one?
2: Golf.
0: That was even.
5: Yeah.
0: That's got to be dead heat. That was amazing,
3: that's
0: guys. Okay, the final question. Aiden, you need this to stay in it. Good luck. What is the name of Elsa's sister in Frozen?
3: Oh, Jesus.
2: Anna.
0: Anna. That was disappointing, Aiden. Sorry.
5: You had a crack, though.
6: Let's help out the girls today, guys.
1: It's every time.
0: Well, the one before it was a sport question.
1: Yeah, but girls play golf than boys.
0: Oh, gosh,
1: it's a stat.
0: I just read
2: them. No way.
0: Okay, well done, Tully. You've won $250 cash. Woo-hoo! And you've got the $300 Swish voucher. And
5: enjoy
0: the girls
5: that.
0: Are increasing their lead.
5: And they are, Tully. Have a good morning, Aiden. Maybe tomorrow, mate.
0: Where's
5: it is
0: my
5: back.
0: Confetti cannon? We're not trying that again, no.
5: No. Producer Dan had to spend about 3 hours cleaning up yesterday.
7: I spent my whole afternoon. No, I'm joking.
5: Hey, Olivia Rodrigo now. This is Drop Dead at the Fox. Hey, it's a big week for all the kids across Melbourne. Seen photos of your kids, Fifi Fevernick, getting excited as well for something in particular. Let's
1: Mine
5: talk
1: was
5: about
1: yesterday.
5: It. Certain Bookwit costumes banned. Why?

0: Great song. 17 minutes past 7 on your Tuesday morning here with Fifi Fev and Nick. We've had so much rain overnight. It's still happening across half the city. That rain band's still going. It should clear later this morning, though, up to 20 mils. 15 the top. Good morning.
1: Good morning. Book week this week. Yeah. Oh, I'm appearing in Daisy's class today as an author reading my book.
2: Oh, really? Oh.
1: For book week, yes.
2: Well, you're trying to shift some units there afterwards.
1: Yeah. I'll be taking some.
2: Give us your canteen
1: copies.
2: Money,
3: wow.
2: Kids.
1: But book week.
3: Gracie May
1: is...
3: and the Beasts.
2: No, hey, Minty May Gray and The Strangely Good Day.
1: Thank
2: what
1: you,
2: was
1: Nick.
2: The follow up?
3: Well, thanks for that, Nick. Were you
1: Pearl?
3: An author, were you?
1: Posy Pearl was the follow up. And but I'm going to go and read Minty May Gray. Now, this is the interesting thing. We were only talking about this morning. Book week wasn't a thing when I was a kid. Fev and I were reminiscing. Yeah. We had Jump Rope for Heart and MS Readathon.
2: Yeah, of course. Yeah.
3: And I didn't do the readathon. I just made that up.
1: So well, I just books. Got to, I liked it because with the MS Readathon, you could just eat barley sugars.
2: Yeah.
1: Was that the 24-hour famine?
2: No, that was the 24-hour famine.
3: That's a different one. That was a 48-hour famine.
1: Whichever one where you could eat barley sugar.
2: I think you were doing that regardless of what day it was. If there was a charity event attached.
3: As much as the 40-hour famine was such a great thing to do, 40-hour famine, I couldn't do it. Like, you'd sign up and get all the money and stuff, but I had to eat.
1: No, I know. I did too. Yeah, but man. you could have as many barley sugars as you like.
3: Yeah, I get that.
1: You could eat the whole bag.
3: I'll have me 2 minute noodles and wings.
1: On book week, though, Daisy and Trix have got their dress up on Friday. Mm-hmm. Trixie's doing 101 Dalmatians. So her and her friends are dressing up as Dalmatians.
3: That's cute.
1: And Daisy's a K-pop demon hunter. Surprise, surprise.
2: Yeah.
1: But apparently, and I didn't realise this, there are schools that are banning certain costumes.
3: Like what?
1: Well, they're banning scary. So, because it's sort of like Halloween is creeping close to book week.
3: But why?
1: And
3: tell me why.
1: I think because they're scary. So, some schools are banning witches, wizards, political figures.
3: Isn't Harry Potter a wizard?
1: Yeah. Oh, scary outfits.
2: Political figures.
1: Yeah, I'm not sure who's political figures. Yeah.
3: Someone's going as Albo.
1: Oh, they wouldn't.
3: You can't. They're all kids. Who cares? Let them be kids. I freaking hate this world at the moment.
1: Well, I know.
2: To be fair, Charlie's class yesterday had 7 ninjas.
1: Yeah.
2: You know, there's nobody.
1: It's a dress up day. Well,
3: Toby
1: you would have.
3: Was roomy.
1: I know. So cute. Was
3: yesterday.
1: He? Daisy was going to be roomy.
3: Cute.
1: I think she's going to be Mira.
3: Best dress, she said.
1: But I think there are also certain. Elements of education that want it to be more about books. Because it is becoming, as you said, ninjas, K-pop demon hunters.
3: Then just don't do it.
1: Costume. Well, I think it's definitely books are celebrated at school this week and reading, and that's a great thing. But kids will be kids.
3: Yeah.
1: And you can't, like, even I remember when Dave said, "Do you want to be K-pop demon hunter?" I said, "But what's the book?" And then she's found a comic book.
2: Oh, there's
1: it's
2: a book
1: like,
2: for it.
1: It's a book.
3: Yeah, there's
1: a book.
3: Books everywhere. It's not like they're dressing up as Iceman.
1: Like, it's Iceman.
2: Which one? Richard Kuklinski.
3: Yeah, yeah.
2: Oh, wow.
1: Oh, a serial killer.
3: That's the only book that I've almost read.
1: No, he was.
3: Yeah,
1: he was a hitman.
3: In New York.
1: Yeah.
3: Yeah. That was a
1: great... just an interesting place for your head to go. But we've gone from K-pop demon hunters to
3: no, but they're banning things. Like, who cares? Like, I don't understand it, this woke world. Like, they want to go as a wizard, let them dress up as a wizard.
1: Yes,
3: if they want to go as a frog, they're not a frog, are they? They're not going to turn into a frog. Like, what? I don't understand.
1: Well, I know. Well, I don't think it's a lot of schools. I think a few schools.
3: Where the balloons are banned? Darabin? Is it Darabin? Where is it? Be Fitzroy somewhere?
1: I haven't named.
3: Be around those areas.
1: There's also a little frustration with all the retail stores that are now really leaning into it because you've got all your shops that now have all the books, the costumes in there for book week.
2: That's just...
1: Well, I know, commercialises. So some schools are saying, we don't want store-bought ones. We want home something you make at home. But you can't govern that either because there's busy parents.
2: Yeah.
1: Busy parents who are like, let's go to our costume cupboard.
2: Yeah, not everybody has those skills. Not even the time.
3: Yeah.
2: Not everyone's that way inclined.
3: Or do it at school. That's what your teachers are paid for, to do it with the kids. Parents.
2: Bit of arts and crafts.
3: Not...
1: Oh,
3: no.
1: Look, if I would love to make a costume.
3: Would you?
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10: 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Flooding for the Ring Road on the Boundary Road outbound exit ramp. Similar story too for the Monash on the Warralga Road outbound entry ramp. And a crash in Maidstone, Hampstead Road at Mitchell Street. 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
3: As we approach 7:30 on the other side of this, Fee, you're going to help Fev out this morning.
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0: We can dance all night.
1: Nice to meet you. The name of the song, 7:30. Traffic news on the way. Tops of 15 degrees. Cloudy day today. Good morning. Hope you have a good start. It's Fifi for
2: Has the rain gone?
1: No, for the next little while, yeah. It'll continue. See how it's clear here in the city? I believe eastern suburbs, some northern suburbs still copping it.
3: Yeah. It sounds like you said something else.
2: Is it going to be around all day?
1: No fee, it'll clear out. I'm just having a look at the radar.
2: Sound like what?
3: You said, how quickly you said bucketing down?
2: Really?
3: Just sounded something
2: bucketing.
3: Yeah.
1: So most of Melbourne's clear. down the peninsula.
2: Peninsula.
1: Yeah, you say it so different. Still haven't got it. Frankston's copping it for the next hour and a half or so. But then another band's going to come in about 2 hours from now as well. And then it should clear out for you.
3: Bands coming everywhere. Watching the news. Bloody hell. I was talking to Boxy on the way in this morning about the show and it was pouring. And we're like, oh my God. And I go, you got training today? I said, yeah, it's not got training. It's going to be wet, cold. Okay. And then Fee's like, well, I don't think it's that cold this morning. I said, no, but I'm going to be in the rain standing out there and I'm going to be drenched. And that's what makes you cold. And then she said... old sporty nut over here. Can't you just stand under like shelter?
2: Under the covers.
3: And I'm like, oh, I don't reckon that flies. And she goes, yeah, just get one of those like microphones.
2: Megaphone.
3: And just yell out instructions underneath the shelter.
2: Well, you're not a player. You're a coach. Yeah. I would run with that.
3: One in all in, man.
2: I would go under the covers in the stand and just have a megaphone and yell out.
3: Imagine how much hate you'd cop.
4: Oh.
3: They wouldn't even listen.
4: Yeah.
2: But you're not a player. You're a coach.
4: Yeah, but it is the one in all in thing.
3: Yeah,
4: we all do it
3: together.
2: Like, but you get to go, I did it, guys. I was young. I was running around. You know, come on. This is all good.
3: I dropped that a fair bit.
2: I bet you do.
3: Yeah, I'll go, bro, I've done that. You haven't. Like, and then they go, how did you kick those goals? I'm going to tell you, I'm a pretty good coach, but you can't teach that stuff. I was just born with it. And that's just fact.
2: See, I just don't think I could do a job where there wasn't an out from the rain. Like, do you know, being wet.
4: You want to be inside.
2: Inside.
4: Yeah.
2: Yes.
3: But on Sunday, we're playing in Darwin at 6:45. Going to be wet, like dewy. Humidity. Grass is going to be wet.
2: Always. Pretty hot. It's Darwin.
4: Yeah, but I wouldn't even be training it. That's a good reason not to train outside today. The conditions are the opposite of what we're training for.
3: No, but I'm saying wet ball, and it gets quite chilly at nighttime in Darwin, and it's going to be wet. This is a great opportunity for us to...
2: chilly at night in Darwin?
3: Yeah, it gets like a little bit... it'll be colder. Like, it's not hot. It gets to like 20. Like, it'll be... That's cool.
2: No, you're right. I remember. I've been to Alice Springs.
3: Yeah.
2: Isn't that at night?
3: Alice Springs gets
4: cold. When are you playing? Friday?
3: Nah, Sunday night.
4: Oh, Sunday night. It's going to be 33.
3: Yeah, during the day.
4: It's going to get down to 23.
3: Yeah,
4: and there's no rain.
3: The sweat and the humidity. So what happens is when they play up there, people wear like wristbands and stuff, like the sweatbands to stop the sweat getting to your hands because the ball becomes slippery. Great learnings out there today with the wet ball. Adjust yourself.
2: Wear sweatbands, like Andre Agassi style?
3: Are 80s
2: tennis.
3: Yeah, no, but the men do it. When they play up there, all the Melbourne players, they play up there a couple of games in the Gold Coast. They wear like sweatbands on their head.
2: How'd they grow things?
3: So
2: if you think
3: sweat.
2: About it, that was just things on your wrist.
3: Mm.
2: So the tennis player could just wipe all their gross sweat all over.
3: Yeah.
2: That's disgusting.
3: Yeah. That's what happens.
4: Oh, wait until you find out about handkerchiefs.
3: I don't mind getting wet out there. I'm in it. I'll get mud over me.
4: If you're a bit flat today, if the girls say, Fevy, you're all right? You go, no, I've just seen all this Mad Monday stuff on the news. And, you know, you would have been accustomed to that for so many years. This
3: FOMO
4: time of year.
3: I had FOMO yesterday knowing that all the teams are out on their Mad Monday. It's the greatest day on the calendar.
2: I thought Mad Mondays were supposed to now be in locked rooms, blinds down.
3: Yeah. Or you travel in the middle of nowhere, so no Channel 7 people or Channel 9 people, Channel 10 people follow you and just let the boys be boys. But no, they just follow But anyway, Mad Mondays were gross. Mate, I went to Fed Square. I was dressed up as SpongeBob. I've been everywhere. Mate, it is the great – because when I played at Carlton, the first couple of years of Mad Mondays, you didn't know when it was going to happen. But, like, later on in my career, it was penciled in round 5. And we knew exactly when our Mad Monday was. And if it was a Sunday game, you're going, yes, because you can go straight into Monday. If you played on a Friday night, Whoa, by the time I got to Monday, you're crook. It's a long way from Friday to Monday.
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7: 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Flooding in for the Ring Road. It's on the Boundary Road Altonabang exit ramp. Same to the Monash and the Warragul Road outbound entry ramp. A crash Dandenong South, Abbots Road westbound at Produce Drive being attended to. There is a lane blocked and major delays of around the 60-minute mark for the Cranbourne, Pakenham and Sunbury lines due to an earlier fault in the Footscray area. Census night was Tuesday, the 11th of August. There's still time to complete. In the census, every answer matters. Authorised by the Australian Bureau of Statistics, Canberra. And now you're up to date on Melbourne's number one hit music station with the Foxes, Fifi, Fev and Nick.
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25: Morning, Melbourne. I'm Alexandra Bright. Crime has risen at 119 suburban train stations after Protective Services officers were redeployed earlier this year. The Age shows offences have increased by almost 180% over 5 years. Opposition Police Minister Brad Batten says more patrols are needed.
26: Car thefts continuing to increase in Victoria at a rapid rate, and railway stations are one of the highest impacted. Having PSOs there from 5 p.m. to last train is a great deterrent to ensure that we can keep that crime down.
25: As the police investigation continues into the Sydney Swans incident, a third woman has alleged to police she was sexually assaulted. The Herald Sun reporting the women have made separate complaints to police. None of the five players stood down have been formally interviewed. The same offenders are believed to have rammed a convenience store in St Albans and a milk bar in Kings Park before they were set alight. The incidents happened after 2 a.m. A stolen Toyota Kluger has been found dumped. And a New South Wales parliamentary report is urging the federal government to slash the tobacco excise in half to help tackle the illicit tobacco trade, which is fueling crime across the country. Oh, you like
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25: Heist fans have finally gotten a sneak peek at the Ocean's 11 prequel, with Bradley Cooper and Monica Barbaro spotted filming in Paris in full 1960s style. Cooper is pulling triple duty as writer, director and star, while the story follows Danny Ocean's parents plotting a daring heist at the 1963 Monaco Grand Prix. The film lands in cinemas next June. Meantime, still behind the scenes, a new Only Murders in the Building season is taking place. Selena Gomez joining Steve Martin and Martin Short on the streets of London to shoot season 6 of the hit for Disney.
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25: 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We could see 8 to 20 mils of rainfall today, Melbourne. 15 is our top. 15 again tomorrow and partly cloudy. It's 12 right now in the city. Fifi Fevenick must give away $10,000 by this Wednesday with Alpha Bucks. 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
31: Quarter to eight, Tuesday morning. Hello, Fifi Fevenick, and good morning on this grey, cold, wet Tuesday morning. One of us has been scamming people. Can we talk about that next?
2: One of us?
3: What do you mean, one of us? That's the worst tease ever.
2: No, no, it is good because it made me. Well, not, I looked at all of you us. Suspiciously.
3: Well, I know it wouldn't be you.
2: Of course it wouldn't.
3: I know it wouldn't be me.
2: No.
4: It's not me.
3: And I know it wouldn't be you.
31: We'll find out who it is after this.

0: Sun. Here at 101.9 The Fox, good morning. 13 to 8 on your Tuesday. Now, Fifi Favonik, Robbie Williams, his team requested a part of his interview to be cut out.
1: Yeah,
0: that part that was cut out, we didn't play it when we interviewed him a couple months ago.
2: Finally going to play it.
0: Yeah, just after 8 o'clock this morning. Hear all.
2: Now, what is going on with you, Josiah? Because there are high-level chats happening around here at The Fox. And what have you got yourself involved in?
0: Oh, I don't know how this has happened. Yeah, I am. About mid last week, around Wednesday, Thursday, started copying heaps of messages on my TikTok and even to Instagram as well, saying, is this really you? And I've been messaging hundreds of people.
2: Allegedly, DMs.
1: Is this to get more people to your TikTok?
0: That's what everyone's accusing me of. Yes.
1: Is this why we're doing it on the radio? What's your TikTok handle?
0: Josiah Sharla. Yeah. So if you want to follow me. But, Fev, if you go looking for me, there's two me's. So someone has imitated my profile.
1: Fabio.
0: They've downloaded all my videos, uploaded them all. And why people are being tricked, I've got something like 2,200 followers on TikTok. They've gone and got 2,700.
1: It's nothing to brag about.
2: They've got more. The fake you has more followers.
0: Yes, than the real me. They've got more likes than the real me. So people think the fake me, because it's got more, is the real official me.
3: Oh, wow.
0: And the fake me isn't me. And the issue.
3: The fake you is that UK pilot
0: zero.
1: How do you spell that?
0: UK pilot.
2: Oh, don't follow the fake, Josiah.
1: I don't talk.
0: Now, the issue is for you with this as well is I can't report them because they've created my account, blocked me so I can't see it, and you can't report someone on TikTok because you can't report someone else. You can only report yourself. But because I'm me, I can't report it because they blocked me. Anyway, so many people are getting messages. I'm getting so many people asking money. Someone gave their number away.
2: Really?
0: And I feel bad
2: as well. Kylie from Dean's side, she picked up on this. Hi, Kylie.
1: It's your picture.
4: Hello, good morning.
2: Good. Kylie, you were one of the first people to flag that Josiah had a catfish.
4: Because when I got the follow request, I think he only had like 5 followers, and I thought, that's a bit weird. Why would someone famous follow me? I'm just a normal person. So I thought, that's weird. And then I got a message saying,
1: famous.
4: Hello, how are you? And I was like, hi. And I knew straight away it was fake, and he started talking to me, asking me what I do for a job and things like that. And I just started going along with him saying random things. And then next, all of a sudden, he asked me to was interested in his investment scheme. So I'd put money into an account and things like that.
3: This is the problem.
1: Because fake Josiah
3: just sounds like actual Josiah.
0: Yeah, I've done videos on stuff like that.
3: I don't trust the government.
1: I'm going to follow
3: crypto.
1: What about on his post and his thing that says radio host, TV host?
2: He does TV.
1: Podcast host. Worldwide.
0: Yeah, because TikTok goes worldwide, technically. So
2: Kylie,
0: like,
2: fake Josiah asked you to invest in his investment scheme.
1: I'm following.
4: Yeah, so he gave me his number and said he'd call me on WhatsApp because that's what he was using. And
3: I
4: would put money into this account, this investment account, and I could run it in the background on my computer and it'd make all this money and all this stuff. And I was like, yeah, no worries. Can you send me his number and send me all these screenshots of how to do it? And I knew it was fake.
3: Sorry, Josiah, did you say why we can't report the fake account?
0: Yeah, because it asks, is this a celebrity?
3: It says, who are they impersonating? And it says, myself or a celebrity?
0: They're the only two options.
3: So not myself. Yes. So you type celebrity and then you search actual Josiah's account, but it doesn't pop up.
0: It doesn't come up. That's the issue.
1: I followed him and messaged.
0: What'd you write?
1: Bro, what's up?
0: The issue with this guy is...
2: Let's talk to the catfish.
1: Yeah, I'm going to catfish
0: him. I've called the numbers. So he's using some fake numbers that you can only message, but you can't call. I've tried calling a couple of times.
2: Like, on a serious note,
1: he's got more followers
2: the fact that you can't report him and you can't stop him stealing your identity... Yeah. Is why Zuckerberg and these guys end up in federal court all the time.
1: But
2: it's not fair, and they make it so it's impossible.
3: But I back Fev in here. Fev's going to trick this bloke, and there'll be some bloke in Russia today. Going, this Aussie guy told me basketball multi is definitely coming in.
0: I did find another positive about it all, though, because if I do get in trouble, I can now just message whoever I want.
1: Why would you even think that? You shouldn't even think those words.
0: No, but I can message now whoever I want and just blame the fake me.
1: You shouldn't do that anyway. You're married.
3: So hold on. Have you set up this whole talk break so you've got a cover
1: Melina,
3: in the future?
1: Look, Melina. It's allegedly. Someone else, Melina.
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12: 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Very wet out there. As a result, we've got some moist conditions to contend with. Oop, apologies for using the word moist without a trigger warning, which I've just done again. That's going well. Flooding for the Monash on the Warragul Road up-down entry ramp. The right-hand lane closed. Speeds down, of course. A similar story as well for the Ring Road on the Boundary Road Altonabound entry ramp and a crash at Camberwell. Two-act road outbound after Burke Road. Last chance to win one of 28 Webjet gift cards worth up to $15,000. 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
1: You do. You.
20: Good letter.
1: You.
3: I actually don't need it. Josiah just hit me up on TikTok. I'm about to make some cash, 700 grand.
1: We'll have to reset that now. So before the break.
20: G Flip, Bet on Fire. It's the Fox, Alpha Bucks next.

0: $1,000. We had a fun game of Alpha Bucks at 20 past six this morning. Carly did a great job.
1: Yeah.
0: Now Michelle in Sunbury, it's your chance to win 10 grand. Morning, Michelle.
2: Good morning, Fifi, Fab and Nick.
0: Yay. Oh, Michelle. Okay, let's have some fun.
1: Sunbury.
0: You've got this, Michelle.
1: Used to play there.
0: For 10.
2: I can't believe I got through.
0: I know. And then what a fun morning, you know, to win 10 grand. And we're going to help you through it. You've got 30 seconds, 10 questions. Every answer needs to begin with
1: the letter U. I'm going to give you the answer. Hey, do you like Pokemon?
2: Not particularly,
1: yeah,
2: no.
1: Good. Well, Fee, what's question nine?
0: I go Pokemon. Uxie. Is it Uxie? Does anyone know how to pronounce that?
1: I don't know how to pronounce any of them.
0: It's a Pokemon that's UXIE. Yes, James?
3: Dange knows how to pronounce Umbreon. So
4: yep,
3: if
4: Umbreon.
3: You want to, say Umbreon.
1: Umbreon.
2: Umbreon. Yeah. Umbreon, Umbreon.
1: Good All luck right. remembering that.
0: That's
2: Thank
0: hard.
2: You, Feb.
0: Umbreon.
2: Umbreon.
0: Umbreon. Should we just consider that answered?
3: Or Uxie.
0: Uxie.
1: Say Uxie.
0: Uxie's easier. Uxie.
2: Uxie.
0: Uxie.
2: Yep.
1: Or
2: yep.
1: just answer it and say what you said.
0: Yeah, man, that's tricky. Uxie, Uxie, Uxie, Uxie. That's the Pokemon. Okay, good luck, Michelle.
2: Thank
0: Here we
2: you.
0: Go. The letter U for $10,000, question one. Name a job.
2: Umpire.
0: A three-letter word.
2: Uni.
0: A brand.
2: Uniqlo.
0: A sport.
2: Path.
0: An emotion.
2: Pass.
0: Someone famous.
2: Uma Thurman.
0: An Australian TV show.
2: Pass.
0: A cocktail. Oh, that was a yucky one too.
1: I wonder why the cocktail's called Uppercut.
2: That 30 seconds goes really fast.
0: It does. And do you know what? Michelle, I don't say this often. That was not fair. You were excellent.
4: Yeah.
0: Like, gee, you gave that
4: you.
0: A
4: That's
0: red
4: a
0: hot
4: one.
0: Crack.
1: It was a stinky.
2: I've been playing in the car most mornings, so which, you know, trying to keep the calm levels down so that, you know, you can try and get through. But that 30 seconds is fast.
1: Make sure you listen to tomorrow because we're going to give it away.
2: Perfect.
1: You might
2: I'll
1: be able to get on again.
4: Aussie TV show, Underbelly, and Emotion, Upset, a sport, Ultimate Frisbee.
1: What would you
0: UFC?
1: Say your sport?
4: Well,
2: I never would have guessed an Ultimate Frisbee.
4: The actually nerds would go, UFC is actually the organisation, not the, you know.

0: What is the sport then?
1: Mixed martial arts.
0: Oh.
2: Oh, geez.
0: Oh, MMM.
1: No, no, no. MMA. No. Because I did this on ABC. On ABC, on the weekly, I said how much. I said UFC is my favourite sport. They're like, yeah, it's actually not a sport. But I'm like, who?
2: If you said UFC, who cares? Why do you care what people think?
1: If you said AFL is your favourite sport, do you think people would honestly go, actually, Australian rules football is all.
2: I'd say it's footy, bruh.
1: Yeah, footy, bruh.
0: Anyway, Michelle, you were great. That was a rough quiz, but you scored a $200 Fun Lab voucher. That's great.
3: Perfect. That's amazing. Thank you, Phoebe, Bevan, Nick. I appreciate it.
1: You're the best.
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8: 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It's just a bit of a mess no matter where you look. Flooding for the Monash on the Warragul Road outbound entry ramp. Lane closed. Speeds down to 40, of course. Flooding for the Ring Road on the Boundary Road Altona bound exit ramp as well. A crash Richmond, Victoria Street westbound at Lennox Street. The right-hand lane blocked and just for good measure, also affecting trams. Somewhat selfish of it. And also major delays of around 60 minutes for the Cranbourne, Pakenham and Sunbury train lines due to an earlier fault. 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
15: Morning, Melbourne. I'm Alexandra Bryant. Premier Ben Carroll is committing to the suburban rail loop and believes he can find $2 billion in savings. He plans to dump underground station interchanges at Box Hill and Glen Waverley. The costs of building car parking in Glen Waverley will also be reduced, while a second station entrance at Clayton will be cut. The two police officers killed in a shooting almost a year ago in Porepunkha by Desi Freeman are being honoured with permanent memorials. Detective leading Senior Constable Neil Thompson and Senior Constable Vadim Vedat Hotart will be remembered in Wangaratta today with another service at Bright tomorrow. A man's been charged with drink driving after coming to the attention of police when he struck a shopping centre welcome sign in Werribee. He then mounted the footpath and sped through a bus stop yesterday, arvo. Police later found him riding an electric scooter. He was arrested and blew .149 back at the station. And data centres across the country could use seven times as much power over the next decade. The energy market operator says by 2036, the facilities are forecast to use almost as much power as all households in Victoria and New South Wales do today.
16: Good different.
15: Here's your Foxcast, cloudy with 8 to 20 mils of rain forecast for us today, Melbourne. 15 the top, 15 again tomorrow and partly cloudy. It's 12 right now in the city. The Fox is bringing something back and all of Melbourne is going to want a piece of it. All is revealed next. So keep it locked with Fifi, Fev and Nick for all the deets. 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
4: Yeah, that's it. It's us on this Tuesday morning. Dark, cold, wet start to your day. Now, Alexandra just mentioned in the news, the Fox is bringing something back so exciting, and next we're going to announce it. Are we pumped for
0: anything?
4: We are. Anything?
0: We're all in costumes.
4: We are. Why?
2: Dress up.
4: All the details after this. DJ Konski.
2: We do look like a track team going to the Olympics.
0: Yeah. I know, we do.
4: DJ Konski, our very own, has made a mashup now of all the songs over the years, because it is birthday week here at the here at the Fox, of the songs that we've made famous.
0: I love this. Over 46 years.
4: This is what the Fox broke, all these songs in this mashup. Konski at the Fox, take it away, mate.
10: There's a

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Satisfaction.

0: Queensland.
1: The hits the Fox made famous over the years. How good was that mashup by DJ Konski? And right now, the big announcement, Fifi Feather Nick, right here at the Fox. Birthday week is coming.
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15: 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What's up? We're Destiny's Child.
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3: 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More iconic than a Bertie Beatles show bag. 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
0: I'm very excited.
3: It's time to own a piece of Fox history. Because the OG Fox merch is back. Strut it. Rip it. Wear it like you mean it. It's only here for a limited time. And it's only from 101.9 The Fox.
1: Oh, we are so back, Fifi Feather Nick. How exciting is this?
15: Happy birthday, Fox Abraham, yeah. And to celebrate this, I'm more excited about this than anything we've ever produced here at the Fox because it's retro merch. This is so cool. We're in the studio right now wearing that. Are these called windbreakers? What are these called?
1: You'd call it an anorak.
11: It's a track jacket.
15: A track jacket?
1: Yeah.
15: They're retro. It's the retro Fox logo. The caps. How good is the colour of the blue cap? The hoodie. Josiah, you've got the hoodie on.
11: Yeah, I love
15: T-shirt. These are amazing. This retro merch, not only will you be able to buy it. When are we able to buy it from, Leon?
11: Next week.
19: August 31 at UncleRico.com. Good friends there.
15: UncleRico.com.
11: Don't you reckon that just takes you back to the 90s?
15: It does. I feel like that's my childhood. Yeah, yeah. It is my childhood.
11: Bring
15: seeing those stickers
11: back.
15: All over cars.
11: Yeah.
15: But wait for it. Next week on the show, every caller gets merch. So we're
11: giving away
15: free retro Fox merch all next week. This is, for anyone who grew up in Melbourne, like, that is my childhood.
11: Yeah, 100%. They've got the great hats. We've got stickers, so we can put your stickers on your car.
15: Yes, great.
11: But there's something that's not in here that I want.
15: What?
11: Stubby holder. Where's the stubby holders?
15: You'll get one. There are going to be stubby holders. Alyssa in Berwick. Hi, Alyssa.
1: Hi, guys. How are you?
15: Good, Alyssa. Are you excited to have some retro Fox merch?
1: I am. I'm very excited.
15: Can we give?
11: Yeah, we'll give her some.
15: Alyssa,
19: first bit, why not?
11: Yeah.
15: Alyssa, you've got the first piece of retro Fox merch.
1: Woo-hoo! Yes, Fox.
11: There we go.
15: Yay. And Danny from Heidelberg's called in. Hi, Danny.
20: Hey, guys.
1: G'day.
20: I tell you, DJ Konski is the master.
15: Isn't he, Danny?
20: He literally just took me through my teens, 20s and 30s, and I could not stop dancing in the car. It was brilliant.
15: I know. We all bow to DJ Konski here at the Fox. Yeah. He is iconically Fox. And, Danny, we're going to give you some free retro merch too.
20: Oh, yes. That's awesome.
1: Hey, Danny, if you like that music and the mashup today, guess what? Next week we're going retro all week. Every song here at the Fox with Fifi Feather Nick as well is going to be old school, so you're going to love it.
11: Is this Marley?
20: I cannot wait.
11: Marley.
15: Grey Marl. Marl Grey. So
11: it says Grey and Marl. Oh, that's what that is.
15: Yeah, Marl.
11: It's just black.
15: Yeah, there's... No, that's not the Grey Marl. Josiah's got the Marl on. That's Marl Grey.
1: That's like charcoal, what you're holding, I reckon, Fev.
15: Yeah, I reckon it's like washed out black.
11: Yeah, because one says grey and marl.
15: I think it's marl grey.
11: That doesn't make sense.
1: As of next week, you'll be able to buy it all. Like Finn, Leon mentioned earlier, UncleRico.com to buy, but we'll be giving away every collar on air with us next week. Yeah, feels
11: I had one of those at the doggy, what was it
15: doggy
11: called?
15: Dating.
11: Doggy dating. And the dog literally was that into the fox, jumped up, and there was mud all over me.
1: How exciting is this? Happy birthday, Fox.
0: Back in 60 seconds on the Fox. 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
10: 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Well, it's so wet out there, I feel like I may as well be reporting traffic for the city of Atlantis. In fact, that might be Aquaman on the Monash. I can see his biceps from here. Anyway, flooding for the aforementioned Monash on the Warraga Road outbound entry ramp blocking a lane. A crash in Dandenong South, Abbots Road westbound at Produce Drive. Multiple lanes blocked, take Greens Road. And major delays for the Cranbourne, Pakenham and Sunbury train lines due to an earlier fault. 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
1: Yeah, good on you, Andy. Appreciate it, mate. Tops of 15 degrees today, raining throughout the day. Should clear out after later this morning. And now, Robbie Williams is on the show. It was a couple of months ago, wasn't it?
15: It was. We had a chat with Robbie, and Fev asked him something in that interview. And straight after the interview, Robbie's people said, can we cut that bit out? Well, we are finally going to play the bit that Robbie's people did not want us to air.
1: Right after this, I believe this was your wedding song, Fev?
11: Yeah, it was.
1: Angels, one of the greatest songs of all time. Here at 101.9 The Fox, good morning.
13: I sail away.

0: Come on, sing it, Fifi Fevenick. Good morning at the Fox.
1: I'm loving angels instead.
2: Should have just left it to Robbie.
0: Morning, guys. Hey. We love Robbie Williams here at 101.9 The Fox.
3: Yes, we had him on the show not long ago. We interviewed him. And Fev, you had a DM at the time.
4: Yes.
3: You got some intel, some mail. And it has just, in the last few days, been confirmed. Mm-hmm. Robbie Williams will be performing at the Melbourne Cup. So well done, VRC, my good mate Kylie Rogers. What a get.
4: I saw her at the Victorian Commerce Awards about a month ago, and I was having a couple of wines with your good friend, and I said to her, is Robbie Williams? She goes, yeah, she's got to keep it secret, got to keep it hush.
3: And then you came on the radio and did a DM.
4: I'd already done it.
3: I know.
4: And I said it to her and she goes, I heard you talk about that. And I was like, shut up.
3: Well, then what was interesting in our chat with Robbie Williams, Fev, you went there and very quick, just listen to how guarded Robbie is, because he's probably going, why is this guy asking me the thing I'm not supposed to talk about? And
4: that guy.
3: And straight afterwards, his people were like, please cut this bit out. So we weren't able to air this at the time, but here it is.
4: The Melbourne Cup. You would have heard of the Melbourne Cup?
5: Yeah, of course. Yeah.
4: Are you going to play at that? Because you're coming out. That's our first Tuesday, November. You're playing on the 7th in Adelaide. Just a quick stop. Are you going to come to our Melbourne Cup?
5: Yes, please. You know, if I can, I will. Yeah.
2: Oh, beautiful.
4: Mate, there we go.
2: That was easy to set up.
4: We've sold him. Bang.
3: He's looking at his publicist going, are we talking about this yet? What was funny, that got cut out.
4: Yeah, it did.
3: But the things that we thought would get cut out didn't. Like, that was what they were worried about, not the bit about him waking up next to a woman who turned into a snake.
5: I was in bed with a woman, right? I'm lying on the pillow and I'm looking at her face, right? Her face turned into what I could only describe as a reptilian.
4: A lizard.
5: My face went, oh, my God. She looks at me and she says, I'm not a reptilian.
4: Now, I knew straight away when we got told the next day that we couldn't play that audio about the Melbourne Cup, and they said, please delete it and do not play that on radio. And they didn't say that he woke up next to a lizard.
3: Mm.
4: And I thought, well, he's obviously playing at the Melbourne Cup.
3: Absolutely.
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9: 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Crews just tidying an early crash in Richmond, Victoria Street at Lennox Street. Now the collision, Camberwell, Toorak Road outbound after Burke Road. Flooding for the Monash on the Warragul Road outbound entry ramp. Lane closed. Speeds, of course, down to 40 in the remaining lanes. Flooding as well for the Ring Road on the Boundary Road Altonabound exit ramp. And major delays of around 60 minutes for the Cranbourne, Pakenham and Sunbury lines due to an earlier fault. 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
3: Morning, live. Melbourne. I'm Alexandra Bright. Ben Carroll believes he can find $2 billion in savings from the first stage of the suburban rail loop. The Premier will today unveil the plans that include dumping underground station interchanges at Box Hill and Glen Waverley, while Clayton will only have one station entrance rather than two. The first stage will be built by 2035 as scheduled. Immigration is the top concern for One Nation voters. The Age says that issue has overtaken inflation, while opposition leader Angus Taylor is talking up a migration target well below 200,000 people a year tied to housing supply.
29: The real mistake we've seen in recent years is to allow the immigration numbers to get way above what we can cope with as a country. And the single most important indicator of that is how many houses we've got.
3: And Jed York, the majority owner of the San Fran 49ers, has been arrested in Ohio after responding to an undercover law enforcement ad on an escort website. He's pleaded no contest to two misdemeanor charges as part of a deal. York's 49ers are in Melbourne next month to face the LA Rams.
30: Oh, you like Fox God?
31: And now, with your latest celeb news.
3: Post Malone is engaged to his stylist girlfriend, Christy Lee. They've been dating for a year and a half before he popped the question. He was previously engaged to the mother of his daughter. And there's no beauty sleep in the Kardashian household. Kim has revealed she runs the house on a strict schedule, passing on a Kris Jenner rule to her own kids. She never lets them stay in bed past 7 a.m. and does whatever it takes to wake them up.
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0: Let's check your Foxcast Melbourne. 15 out top today, cloudy. They're forecasting 8 to 20 mils of rain to fall. 15 again tomorrow, partly cloudy. Right now, it's 12 in the city. 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
12: Morning on this Tuesday morning. You might have heard a few issues with the Fox over the news. We will talk about that in just a second. 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
4: Bit of Gucci. Gucci. That's good. Oh, a bit of Gucci.
14: Gucci
4: no,
14: guilty.
4: Nick gets Gucci from Bali. Hey, how good's that? $129.99. A bit of David Beckham Beyond EDT 90 mil. $19.99. Little
3: $19.99 for some like David
4: Becks.
3: Beckham Beyond.
12: So good. Spoiled Dad with the Chemist Warehouse Father's Day fragrance sale. It's on right excellent. Now. We have got a phone call on 131060.
4: Well, I just got a message as well from Caitlin. My big full forward. Kicked a good goal on the weekend from 50. Went bang. Good coach.
14: Someone's been listening to the luge.
4: Yeah, but they should be listening more. She goes, oh my God, I'm dead. Was your mic supposed to be on? Make sure you do. Otherwise you might get fired. Laugh out loud.
3: Well, Linda has given us a call from Eltham. Hi, Linda.
15: Hi, how are you?
3: Yeah, good, Linda.
4: This is Kyle Langford's mum, yeah?
15: Yes, it is.
4: How was their Mad Monday? I hope they were pretty tame yesterday.
15: I wouldn't have a clue, Fev. I don't even look. I don't listen.
14: I've met Linda before. She's a ripper.
4: Yeah, she's a ripper. What did you hear?
15: To your mic. Pardon?
4: What did you hear, Linda?
15: What did I hear about? What your mic?
4: Yeah.
15: Going
4: yeah.
15: off like crazy.
4: Yeah.
15: I don't know. It was like. You had control over your own buttons, I think, this morning.
4: Yeah. No, Josiah went to the toilet and in radio,
14: big mistake.
4: Never leave your station. So Josiah left and then I worked out how to get on air and I was just...
15: You're just a big kid.
12: Ben. He is. Absolutely he really is. Nailed it. Sonny Federa now on the other side of this.
14: Go to the toilet, Josiah.
12: Anything could happen. Nick, you got a big announcement next.
14: Huge.
12: Leaving
4: the show.
14: Oh,
12: no, maybe.
4: That's huge. That'd be huge.
14: That would be huge.
4: Yeah.
12: Is it that? We'll find out next.
14: Bigger.

0: Yeah, it's the Fox's Fifi Fevernet. Good morning. Yeah. $1 million voice. If you want to become Melbourne's next millionaire before 9 o'clock, going to play your famous voice, correctly identify who it is at our website. You will automatically go in that millionaire's lounge, $1 million day happening very soon. So you want to be in that lounge to win the cash. Hey, good morning, guys. Right now, though, we're just a couple nights away from something special. Shut up.
1: The 4-20 Legends game, Marvel Stadium, this Thursday night. Fev captaining the Vics.
2: Yes.
1: 100% disposal efficiency. Nick Cody back for the All-Stars. 4 disposals and a goal. Fev, facts are facts. All right. I'm very excited. You seem pumped up.
3: Yeah, I am, because this is huge. Buddy Franklin on your team. Dusty Martin on your team.
1: Yep.
3: Fev, huge superstars. We had Nick Riewoldt in here this morning. Like, it is going to be a massive game of footy.
2: You know what this smells like? It's got a little bit of Byron about it. Remember when I got him to play for the Legends game?
1: What do you mean?
2: It's just really, really
1: I know they get some non-athletes in there to have a kick about, but I think last year I separated myself from the pack and now I'm just one of the boys.
0: By the way,
1: just
0: 13,
1: one of
0: 10,
1: the footy
0: 60,
1: greats getting back.
0: We've got tickets to give away as well if you want to see Fev and Nick play.
1: Yeah, beautiful. Now, you brought up Byron. There's some people there, some TikTokers and influencers. I don't know what they're called. I'm just a good old-fashioned footy player. And the thing I've been waiting for this whole time, because last year I thought, let's not go, you know, I didn't want to pump my tyres up too much just in case I came across looking bad in the game and then kept Fev to one goal, kicked a goal myself. So we're pretty much, you know, one goal apiece.
2: Mate, Fee is looking at you like you're the big.
3: I'm just wondering where it's going.
1: What do you mean? I'm just going over stats. And just in case you forget the stats, this year for the 4-20 Legends game, I'm very excited to be able to show you guys this first and you can have one of the first ones. Well, well, well. Look who's got himself a footy card.
3: Oh, footy cards.
1: Yes.
3: Are these like bubblegum cards? Like chewing gum cards?
2: That's cute.
3: Can we buy them?
1: Legit. Nick Crusher Cody position, unfortunately, on the back there.
3: Where do you buy these?
0: Well, Fee, thanks to Future Talent, get your kids' club their own set of footy cards. You can head to futuretalent.com.au.
2: It says Nick Crusher Cody position. Fev's mate.
1: Yeah, there you go, Fee. Sign one.
3: Thank
1: for you.
3: Thank
1: you. Here we go,
3: wow.
1: Fev. God, this is quite nice to be able to do this.
2: You've fixed your guts up in that.
1: Nah.
2: Your photos.
1: No, absolutely not. No, that was rotten there. I was rotten in another photo.
2: You had a muffin
1: I was better
2: top.
1: In some.
3: Oh,
1: there's a muffin top there. Don't worry about it.
3: Not only does Fev get a photo on it, but also your height, 4'9".
1: Well, that's hurtful. They didn't get all the stats right, but
2: that's
1: I've
2: true.
1: Just signed one for Fev. Fev,
3: good luck.
2: That's cute.
1: That's signed for tomorrow.
3: That is officially, now you are officially shorter than me.
2: Yeah.
1: That is hurtful. Two.
2: Congratulations. Get your own footy card.
0: You can check him out, futuretalent.com.au, if you want to buy some as well.
3: Is Fev, where's your card?
1: I'll be handing
2: where's
1: these.
2: Where's my card? Man, there's that many footy cards of me. It's ridiculous.
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7: 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Slippery conditions, just be mindful. A crash in Camberwell, Toorak Road outbound just after Burke Road and Templestowe Lower Thompson Road at Foot Street. Flooding for the Monash on the Warragul Road outbound entry ramp, the right-hand lane underwater. Flooding too for the Ring Road on the Boundary Road Altonabound exit ramp. And delays of around 60 minutes for the Cranbourne, Pakenham and Sunbury train lines due to an earlier fault. 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And now you're up to date on Melbourne's number one hit music station with the Foxes, Fee, Fev and Nick.
0: Thanks, Andy. Congrats to Lauren in Myrna. She just won a double pass to the Legends game. Stacey and Doreen, Ray and Berwick as well. You're all heading along. More tickets tomorrow with Fifi, Fev and Nick.
1: You want a signed card?
0: I'd actually love one, mate.
1: Yeah, beautiful. No worries.
0: Garbage nights tomorrow night.
1: Hey!
0: I'm kidding.
8: 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Fifi, Fev and Nick have announced we are doing an OG Fox Famous merch drop next week. 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Bangers like Usher, yeah! Now let's go further back to the 90s. Tal Bachman's coming up. 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
0: Yeah, 7 to 9 on your Tuesday morning. Hope you have a good start to this day. Roads are very wet this morning. Good news, this rain that's been going all night will clear out as the day goes on.
2: Oh, so good.
0: Clear arvo.
2: What about 11?
0: 11 a.m. Certain parts of the city are getting hit, Fev, so hit and miss at this stage. Hey, if you want to become a millionaire, guess what?
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3: In my defense, Josiah did point to me early.
0: A bit early. I went very early there.
1: So early.
0: Famous for pointing too early.
3: What I was saying was The Voice is back on Channel 7 tonight.
1: That's just regular Josiah giving ladies the finger gun.
0: Yeah, yeah.
1: You know,
0: so you've got to figure out. Yeah. I wasn't saying talk.
1: Which one's radio, which one's flirting? It's hard with Josiah.
3: But we want to make you a millionaire to get in the Millionaire's Lounge. 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
0: Yes.
3: Press the button now.
0: When you point at me. Thank
3: Please.
0: You.
6: They're booing me. And I was so frustrated because it just showed me like how people really didn't have much patience anymore.
2: You're welcome, Dance Monkey.
3: Is it Tones?
0: Yeah.
3: Oh, but you said it so confidently.
2: I said
1: it,
2: actually.
1: Well, Fev said it.
3: Yeah. I know. Yeah.
1: But it is.
3: Of course
1: for
3: it's
1: sure.
3: Tones. Star mate.
2: Yeah.
0: Fox.com.au, like Fee judge. Said, hey, that million-dollar day coming very soon, so you want to make sure you're in that Millionaire's Lounge. Only half an hour. Great news all day here at the Fox.
2: Why do they make it so easy?
1: They want to give away $1 million.
0: That's what we do here at the Fox. We also play great music like this, Alex Warren, Fever Dream. Good morning, it's Fifi, Fev and Nick.

0: Dream here at the Fox. If you've ever Nick hanging out with you, been a massive morning. Huge. Tell you what, every day just we have something, don't we? And tomorrow morning, 6 a.m., set those alarms because Traitor's Fee has watched something like 870 different episodes.
1: Right into this season. I'm so into it. I can't wait. 2 days a week's not enough. I need to have a chat with
2: What days
1: 10.
2: Is it on?
1: Tuesdays and Wednesdays. Tonight. Yeah, so it's tonight. Start streaming from midday. I didn't know that. So you can
3: there
1: actually
3: you
1: get it. No. Now I watch normal, because now I'm living with mum.
2: Yeah, normal
1: TV. We sit
2: TV.
1: And watch it at normal time, like normal people at 7:30.
2: Do you
1: I'm
2: sit there
1: binging.
2: And debate? Do you talk about it? Because you've got adults.
1: Absolutely. Yeah. And I watch commercial ads.
2: Yeah.
1: It's like back when I was a kid.
2: Yeah.
1: I've been streaming so consistently for the past 5, 10, no, it's longer than that. COVID? What?
2: Yeah.
1: All that streaming, I don't know how to do normal television anymore, but I'm doing it.
2: Yeah.
0: Tomorrow on
3: Good
0: the show.
3: On you. Yeah. Look at you go.
0: There is a guest. One of the traders is coming on, but we don't know who it is. Is that by request by you, Fee?
1: I don't want to talk about it.
2: Well, Gemma, lucky.
1: Everyone be very careful what they're about to say.
4: I have been told by Channel 10 that tonight's episode is one of the most jaw-dropping episodes in Traders history.
1: And the guest is involved, so we don't know who it is tomorrow, but the most jaw-dropping event in Traders history. And I've watched every series around the world.
2: I'm glad you're excited about it, which is great because we're looking forward to it. But Nick, Josiah, myself wouldn't know who is even on it.
1: Oh, you
3: would.
2: Reese.
3: My mate, Reese.
1: You had him here while I was away.
2: Yeah, one person. I had not watched one
1: Dicko?
2: Second of it. Didn't know Dicko was on it.
3: Gretel?
1: Chrissy?
2: Oh, Chrissy who?
1: Chrissy Marsh from Real Housewives of Sydney.
2: Oh, yeah. Oh, Chrissy.
1: Kira Maguire from
3: C-tron.
1: Bachelor.
3: Oh, yeah.
2: Oh, bloody Chrissy.
1: You know Kira Maguire from Bachelor?
2: Yeah, but I'm saying I don't know who's on it because we've never seen it.
1: The boys, the twins from Love Island and The Block. A lot of reality people.
2: Don't know who they are.
1: I don't watch Survivor. There's quite a few Survivors.
2: Is
1: Kirby,
2: there?
1: Kirby,
3: Henry,
1: he's
3: gone,
1: AJ.
3: We've got to get Josiah on
2: AJ and Kirby are on it.
3: Oh, well, now
1: Alvin
3: I have to
1: went
3: tune
1: out
3: in.
1: Last week.
3: Oh,
2: and his chipmunks, they all left.
3: Spoilers.
0: Mate, we could easily get on that
2: was
0: show.
2: Is he small, Alvin?
1: No, from MasterChef.
2: Oh, I thought the chipmunks, huh?
1: No, wrong Alvin.
0: We'll find out who it is tomorrow. It's one of them, surely.
1: There's some, Rachel from Love Island. See, I don't know
2: Rachel.
1: Them from their series, from their shows.
2: Mm.
1: I think I've gone through
2: Who's
1: a lot of the
2: win?
1: Cast. It's hard to, Alex Nation from Bachelor. She ended up with Richie.
0: Yeah.
1: She's in it.
3: Of course.
1: It's hard. It's a very hard pick at the moment.
2: Yeah, I reckon Greta will win.
1: She's the host.
0: Tully's on there. I saw that.
1: Tully from Big Brother.
2: Oh, Tully.
3: Tully Moraine.
0: She's a legend. Hey, not only that, tomorrow on the show, it's Wednesday, guys.
2: Boom.
1: We are going to play Alpha Bucks tomorrow. It hasn't gone off for so long. We're over it. So tomorrow we are going to play until we pay Alpha Bucks.
2: Bang.
1: Guaranteed $10,000 will be won tomorrow morning.
0: Oh, yeah, what a morning it's going to be. Have a beautiful Tuesday. We'll see you then from 6.
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6: the east, to the west. That's it for Fifi, Fev and Nick. 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

0: 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As Melbourne reacts to the OG Fox Famous merch, it's back.
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3: 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Remember, you guys are so super amazing and it's so great.
0: Oh, you are going to love this. The old Fox is back on Uncle Rico merchandise. It is Fox Famous, so we are playing all the hits that the Fox made famous in Melbourne. 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Let's go completely non-stop till 10 with the hits that Fox made.

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2: Got a million for me.
3: Yeah, good morning. This is Brad Bob. We're going to be stamping your ticket not only to a luxurious and warm Millionaire's Lounge, but rainy Tuesdays like this. Don't have to worry about going to work if you're a millionaire. You know what I'm talking about?
4: If only.
3: Nah, we are going to give one Melburnian the chance to make it reality, and it could be you. You did guess that Tones and I was the Million Dollar Voice this hour?
4: Yeah.
3: Oh, yes. Well, congratulations to you. You've got a spot in the Millionaire's Lounge for you, Natasha.
4: Oh, perfect.
3: Liz, you got a ride as well. Get ready. You're going to be very popular in Dandenong if you win $1 million. You have people knocking at your door.
4: And my family members will be my best friends too.
3: Oh, yeah. Everyone's going to want to be your friend. You'll know people who you've never met for 20 or 30 years going, Liz, remember me?
4: Liz!
3: Get ready, okay, because another $1 million voice to get you into this fancy dance Millionaire's Lounge coming up at 10 o'clock. So keep it locked on Melbourne's number one hit music station. One voice could net you $1 million. So stay right here.
0: What's up? It's Dasha. And here is Memo.
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0: The Fox.
6: I've been trying to open up your eyes. I've said it, but you don't get it. So I went out tonight. I poured 3-4 shots of whiskey. I danced around till I was dizzy. I

0: Melbourne dim sims, hook turns, meeting under the clocks. Some icons never go out of style. And the Fox is adding another back to the list.
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0: a flood of memories to scene kids just flooding City Square, Flinders 3 Station, the steps with their fringes over one eye back in 2007. Having listened to that on the way in, 101.9 The Fox. We made it famous and all the memories are going to come flooding back when you see the OG Fox famous merch that we dropped this morning with Fifi Fevenick. I'm telling you, there is a spray jacket there with the old Fox logo on it. It's going to be the ultimate Father's Day gift. Go and have a look at it now at Fifi Fevenick. While we're talking about the merch drop, let's play Drop Dead, Olivia Rodrigo. That's in the next 15 minutes. And we'll get funky with Bruno Mars on my soul. Coming up on The Fox.
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2: 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Melbourne's number one hit music station. I know.